know that this is your concert. But you gotta come up here for a second, Pastor Tom. I know you.

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3: A reading from the Holy Gospel according to St. Matthew, chapter 14, from verse 22 to verse 36. Jesus made the disciples get into the boat and go ahead to the other side while he would send the crowds away. After sending the crowds away, he went up into the hills by himself to pray. When evening came, he was there alone, while the boat, by now far out on the lake, was battling with a heavy sea, for there was a headwind. In the fourth watch of the night, he went towards them, walking on the lake. And when the disciples saw him walking on the lake, they were terrified. "It is a ghost," they said, and cried in fear. But at once, Jesus called out to them, saying, "Courage, it is I. Do not be afraid." It was Peter who answered. "Lord," he said, "if it is you, tell me to come to you across the water." "Come," Jesus said. Then Peter got out of the boat and started walking towards Jesus across the water. But as soon as he felt the force of the wind, he took fright and began to sink. "Lord, save," he cried to Jesus. Jesus put out his hand at once and held him. "Man of little faith," he said, "why do you doubt?" And as they got into the boat, the wind dropped. The man in the boat bowed down before him and said, "Truly, you are the Son of God." Having made the crossing, they came to the land of Gennesaret. When the local people recognized him, they spread the news through the whole neighborhood and took all that were sick to him, begging him just to let them touch the fringe of his cloak. And all those who touched it were completely cured. The Gospel of the Lord. My dear friends in Christ, maybe I will begin our reflection today by asking you, are you afraid? Are you discouraged? Are you troubled? Of course, I do not need many people to talk to know what their answers will be. The fact is that many of us are afraid. Many of us are discouraged. Many of us are troubled. Hardly do you meet three people on the road without one showing signs of fear, discouragement, and trouble. The gospel today is for all of us, but especially for those who are in one problem or another. When the apostles were alone in the boat, their life was in trouble. The storm was tossing them about. As our reading today says, they were battling with the heavy sea, for there was a headwind. They were still battling to be safe when they saw someone walking on the sea, not minding the headwind. Their fears increased until Jesus called out to them, saying, "Courage, it is I." What is happening to many of us now could be likened to what was happening to the apostles. Our life's journey is like a voyage of a boat on a sea that can meet storms at any moment. All through our lives, there are moments we meet troubles and problems that are trying to discourage us. It might be sickness that has stayed long, defiling every treatment. It might be broken home. It might be joblessness. It might be wickedness which we meet in our workplace, in our business places, in our schools. It might be people not understanding us. It might be loneliness. In fact, it could be anything. It is only you that knows what is troubling you. What Jesus said to the apostles, he's saying to you now, courage. Courage, my son. Courage, my daughter. It is I. He's around you to help you. When he invited Peter to walk on the sea, Peter did that with courage. But when he remembered that he was doing the impossible, he became afraid and quickly called on Jesus, who stretched out his hand and saved him. Jesus is stretching out his hand to save you today. Do not allow the devil to defeat you with fear by telling you that you are asking for the impossible. For God, nothing is impossible. May God, who makes the impossible possible, hear your cry. May he make you see his hand stretched out to help you. And may he bless you in the name of the Father, and of the Son, and of the Holy Spirit. Amen.
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2: Do you know cataract is the opacification of the lens which makes the patient's view be blurring and smoky or even feeling as if harmattan dews are covering his or her view? But worry no more because there are modern ways of treating cataract by cataract surgery which is done by using a modern machine called phaco machine. It is a closed eye surgery with no cut, no suture, it is sutureless and not painful. It can be carried out in 15 minutes. You don't need to be admitted. It is a day treatment after which you go back to your home and the patient can even see in first day post-op. 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
3: Public notice, caveat emptor. With the allottees of plot numbers 1460 to 1482, Abaka Forest Layout, GRA Phase 2 on Onitsha, clearly shown and delineated on government survey plan, do hereby further notify the general public as follows. That the above plots of land were duly and properly allocated to the allottees by the government of Anambra State, and all required payments and documentations were made by the allottees. However, in or about the month of April 2026, some persons not known to or authorized by the allottees trespassed into some of the plots of land, destroyed the structures built by the allottees, and removed the concrete demarcation beacon put in place by the government of Anambra State. By this public notice, the members of the public are hereby warned that any person who engages in any form of dealings in any of the aforementioned plots of land except to the lawful owners does so at his or her own risk. Signed, Sipen Obiekwe, 96 Chidebere Street, Opoko Layout, Obari Local Government Area, Anambra State.
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1: Beautiful Monday morning, the third day in the month of August, 2026. Good morning to you, and welcome to News Upper Headlines. My name is Ifeanyi Orakwe, the hugest man alive. And of course, today we start the News Upper Headlines with the Punch newspaper. In the Punch we have, from Davosuka to Martin Odegaard, five Arsenal players signed from Real Madrid. Makinde, Fayemi, and Oyinlola visit Obasanjo. Nigeria and 49 other countries affected by $20,000 visa bond program. NYSC issues guidelines for core members ahead of orientation camp. Abandoned projects. Federal government bars ministries from awarding unfunded contracts. Despite billions spent, over 6,500 PHCs still non-functional. Fake agency scandal. Controversial DG fights back, fingers more MDAs. 30 years on, remembering Nigeria's 1996 Olympic heroes. Patosu, Rox Obi, and Kwankwaso campaign teams. Suspected cultists kill Lagos security guard, injure three. Gunmen flee

man stabbed, man nabbed, I beg your pardon, for vandalizing Jigawa Forest fence. And finally, from the Punch, we have speeding driver killed in Lagos road crash. And that takes us over to the Daily Post newspaper. In the Daily Post, we have Desmond Elliott returns to Nollywood after APC primary defeat. Onaekan, untenable Catholic bishop, not afraid to speak truth to power, according to Aisha Yusufu. Osinbajo visits Amaechi in Abuja. Ebony. Police reiterate IGP's directive. Warn officers against misconduct. Bwala and Onanuga behaving like attack dogs, according to Catholic priest Oluoma. '27, why Tinubu's missing primary and secondary qualifications, not big deal, according to Saka. Stop pretending. Act now. Bishop Oyedepo knocks Tinubu over worsening insecurity and economy. 2027. Makinde meets Obasanjo in Ogun State. Niger State. Communal violence tears Rafi local government apart, turns neighbors to enemies. Jungle justice. Rule of law in Nigeria under threat if government fails to take tough action, according to experts. No human hairs recovered from arrested Baba's worship pot in Abia State, according to the police. And finally, from the Daily Post, we have female driver dies after speeding vehicle crashes into building in Lagos.

away from the Daily Post, we now embrace the Guardian newspaper. The Guardian, we have 10 insurers risk liquidation. Has 43 scale recapitalization hurdle. Article and presidency bicker over economic performance and Nigerians' reality. Hona Ekan, article, Christian leaders and Huriwa tackle presidency.

He's telling the Guardian we have Delta community heads to appeal court over. Delta community heads to appeal court over traditional chieftaincy dispute. Police arrest customs officer and 17 suspected cultists rescue kidnapped victim in Ogun State. Security operatives rescue abducted victim, hunt for two others in Enugu.

militants surrender arms as troops recover more weapons and IED in the southeast. Mother of deceased man responds to widow's allegations.

look at the Vanguard newspaper. In the Vanguard, we have 10 trillion naira investments in 13 years failed to lift power supply on Aiken. Northern Christians Atiku and Senator Shehu Sani defend Catholic bishops. Six soldiers killed, father and sons burnt alive as terrorists attack Zamfara and Sokoto communities. Sanusi, Onayekan, and critics of Tinubu Momix by Suleiman. Commonwealth Games. Nigeria finishes seventh with 24 medals. He emerges Africa's best. MAN seeks tax harmonization and stable policies to boost manufacturing. And with that, I say thank you. Thank you, and thank you for listening. You all are wonderful. God bless you. Of course, today is Monday, 3rd of August, 2026. Have yourself a blessed day, but please, don't forget to call on your vendor for copies of these newspapers. Buy them. Read for yourselves. Ifeanyi Orakwe remains my name. Sapientia Express is next. After some commercials, so please do not touch your dad.

akana bara igwe na sapiensia radio ndi aje monu engineer Peter Odogwu engineer Obinna Kalesia engineer Victor Nokoya engineer Chukwu Disokwa Nifaneme sapiensia radio nenyeru mogbenya ka o agurona gugi gbajebe sapiensia.

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0: St. Jude Parish Fege Onitsha Marian Movement of Priests present a week of learning from Mary, the good student of divine law. Topics: blessed is she who believes that all that the Lord promised her will come to pass. Absolute trust in God. I am the handmaid of the Lord. Total resignation to the will of God. Not without the woman. Mary, the new Eve. 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Recreating values. Consecration to the Immaculate Heart of Mary and enrollment of Brown Scapular of Mount Carmel. Speakers: Reverend Father Thomas Mary Okonwigwe, Reverend Father Valentine Obiago, Mr. Ifani Orakwe, huge man of Radio Sapientia. 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Signed: Reverend Father Emmanuel Megwalo, Archdiocesan Director, Brother Callistus Anoliefo, Parish Coordinator, Mrs. Maria Stella Okoye, Chairperson, Planning Committee, Reverend Father John Bosco Okafor, Vicar General, Parish Priest.
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0: Okay, a very beautiful morning. This morning, thanks again for joining us today. It's a PCS first time check. It's already 3 minutes gone past 8 this morning, Monday, August 3, 2026. Welcome to the PCS for this morning. My name is Freshman Osinachi. Once again, I want to say good morning to my queen in the house this morning. Good morning to you, beautiful Ogo. Welcome to the PCS for this morning.
1: Ututoma fresh, ututoma, ibundioma nega inti, chinidu, ututoma, kainoria na sapienza express, ututoma, beautiful logo, bafam, dalon.
0: Okay, today is Monday. Monday is a special day set aside to take reports. If there's anything, if you need attention of the people's security agents or government, feel free to call us and talk about it this morning. On the number 0903594477 081303272825. These are the numbers to call this morning to be part of the PCI Express. Please stay with us. Don't go away. Good morning.
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0: Hello, good morning. 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Yeah, good morning. What's your name?
1: Yeah, Mr. Chigozie. Yeah.
0: You're welcome, Chigozie. Where are you calling from?
1: I'm calling from Obani.
0: You're close to your radio set. Can you switch off your radio and move away from me?
1: I'm done.
0: Go ahead and pick your language, please.
1: Igbo, can I show you about one now?
2: Oto to amake ke ime.
1: Aha, ada dem mo de ga ime.
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1: 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Ah biko won yo so n chori kwa ngoro. E mo le so be mai na enwe na our working place.
2: Ke bu na roru.
1: Oguta Road, Oguta Road.
2: Oguta Road. Okay. Gin na me ba.
1: Enwere ebe mmiri si a cause problem n'ugwu Talo. So the thing that measures there, I want to buy our first. Enwere drainage from MCC down to that place. So the men are both already stopped that area. So I think I don't have one guy to what the solution, my brother. Don't wait till I came back. I had to go through many times, but I don't want anything to happen at the place.
2: Dalorini, I na bata report to gi o.
1: Ma?
2: Nsi na I na bata report to gi o dalu, maki wete report sa. Komesa.
1: Thank you very much.

0: Hey, good morning. What's your name? Hello?
1: Hello, my name is Onanke. He's from Onanke.
0: You're welcome. Go ahead and pick your language, please.
1: François.
2: Odenaka, ututu, ama.
1: Good morning. Ke kunu.
2: Udo, ken kan go ame.
1: Fine, okoye. Biko complain unde, we take it out. Biko ngulem tukena akwiche na nanka keta. And do not that before you know it, it's all about hunting. Well, it has a gun also.
2: It's known a Ebeka Dimbuze name.
1: Ananka.
2: All right, Dalry Nine about the report to get oh, from SM.
0: Hey, good morning. What's your name? Hello? Yeah, what's your name?
3: Kanebo, I'm calling from Federal House in Tretre.
0: You're welcome,
3: Nemeka. Let me speak Igbo.
2: What's up, Tom? Nemeka, what's up?
3: I'm a beautiful girl. Even I complain, but parents should find Faga, they are two, they are from a million to go easy, but go Gia Patagon and Milly.
2: Yeah.
3: After more months, you see a million, but say, I'm not too cheap. Oh, my dear, I'm a million. You have to go to see my name, no more. You have to go, so I'm a couple of million. I'm a quarter in
2: the middle.
3: I was like, I'm going to go to the
2: middle
3: for a quarter.
2: Sure.
3: I was like, I'm going to go to the middle for a quarter. So I'm going to go to the middle for a quarter. I'm going to go to 15 years.
2: You decide on the way. Yes, very well.
3: Another thing in the Okamaka was a square fever when I was about to. Ozama was a Ajan village yesterday. Ozama overcages the Agagata. Another one's a quack cargo ever. Okay. You want to go so Governor Batala, you're saying about an hour to 2022 and all your weed in the election. You didn't meet the Kirikira Batata in a video DJ. Who go to go to Gagato, the only road they see, the Marisia and Asinava. Potholes everywhere. Who's on the gallows solid? Use our need for maintenance. Aku yencho kan complain no no to. Dalu no dinne.
2: Dalu ne o. Ana batam pesa ke comercial.
0: Hello, good morning. What's your name?
4: Moro. Good morning.
0: Yeah, good morning. What's your name?
4: My name is Moro. Ojadi Moro. I'm calling from Ogiri.
0: That's okay. Go ahead and pick your language, man.
4: Okay. I speak Igbo.
2: What's up, Tom? What can do you me?
4: I'm not from now. From Vico, eh? I'm not going to be every day, boo. Who's your Venus, Anya? Who's your Venus? Nah, looking good, Palere. And I'm about to go to the left. Who's our Wupuka from? Even though, yeah. Many people, my mom, my many people, I'm going to meet him. I'm going to go to the movie. I'm going to name Ono. We say, I'm going to lose the illusion. I'm going to go to the movie. I'm going to go to the movie. I'm going to go to the movie. I'm going to go to the movie. I'm going to go to the movie. I'm going to go to the movie. I'm going to go to the movie. I'm going to go to the movie. I'm going to go to the movie. I'm going to go to the movie. I'm going to go 2 years now, more than 5 years now. I'm only a leg, I'm a rock. I'm not a work leg, I'm a rock. You got them, I'm alive in a town. Because you're not saying yes, even though we're not in a town. When I was in Rosie, Rosie 10 feet. I wonder what you are, and I am. You're not aware about. Oh, you're not here. Although we saw that. From where it was. I'm not going to do it. I'm not going to do it. I'm not going to do it. I'm not going to do it. I'm not going to do it.
2: All right. Dalu, I can make a comment, sir.

0: Good morning. 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Hello?
1: Christian, you can't listen to me. What can you see, bro?
2: Kẹ kan de here la me o tutu ọma.
1: Adamma, ibe ha de mo soma. 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O wore pool driver, pool wa de ari go 500. And ya ni uno ka, uno ka increase ko to ri shows. Ya high tension wire de ya. 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Then e bugo ta ari go de iru go chi bike, after some nothing. That express here, oru yon chona ndi motoni na na gbosi won we ba gbosi won we won ka won si ga gwa ba even chef on Wednesday moto da me tra ba moto dis moto ato ba moto da me tra ba ata ba ko se ba da komando ande ma da ba u she ga pota ba. Then if you tell this after that total, you want to have first bank. First bank, you put it, you put it, you put it, you put it, you put it, you put it, concrete pool, what are you saying? I want to ask a report on.
2: All right, okay. That'll ring there. I can again a report.
1: No.
2: Okay.
1: No.
0: Hello, good morning. What's your name? Hello, good morning. What's your name?
3: My name is Prince Philip Okoli. The way things are like I'm calling from Okpo, Lagos State Local Government.
0: That's good okay. Go ahead and pick your questions.
3: Can I show you one number?
2: Yeah, can do it one minute, Toto.
3: No, but if I'm not present, I'll choose where you
2: are. Yeah, but one minute, though.
3: I want to get a WhatsApp on one of the different Sunday running. I'm out of the house. I lipo pure water. I'm out of the house. I send the money for a WhatsApp on. I'm not sure that I'm going to go. I want to work out my job. I'm going to go for a long time. I ran 1 million yesterday. I'm going to go to the house. When the government chairman, if any now, the national government, question him attract the governor, Kobia, never meeting for a long time. And I took a boom model, but I think I can be a better world. I thank God. May the God be the glory, because no matter what I'm there. So, Anna, my Johan, what is our quarter? How do you see any way now? The campaign I have a make it up. Now I throw a boot next year. I have a faith where I get to throw a boot. I put a carrier back. So how do you know? I need me. I want to see my poster. I want my people there. All these things are just to make. How will I go? I want to go back and do my duty. No, you guys go mad. You guys go mad. I just tell you guys go mad. I throw a boot. Me na ma bi board na me fa na na ti ba na me ben ka ba bo ya bu di mentor di mentor wo ina ge mata tan dem mar kan dem mar wa lore kan dem mar wo kore na bi so uzo ara ba bi uru me se na ko to go ade ku zo ku na ko to go na na ba ba zo ba ba no motor no machine we apply that route for now so ka ga re bi ku na ba ba zo ba ka na ba ba zo ba ka se go no na ko to go fa na. Another one would bridge you or us, Zikora and Okida. That one caught to Google. So that was in our wozo. And I'm back one year, it's a possible. Mozo, Saludo Terra, Super Wenda, also go. So soon I'm back, I will be slipping up no more. Apart from these two, Ozo, and what is the Bozo? Ozo and Corner Sarago, Ligatera, our market is good outside, and I'll see more about one car one. You can put okay, Tiki, Oko to look one. So, although I can tell you, can walk. I don't know the other man, and then I could flower there. Who's the contract of giving a contract? I could flower. Flower in a crab, I didn't give you a man. Now, but I'm the mentality in the answer in a way. I didn't put those other man, even a contract, echo flower. No other man. And I could flower to defy those other man. Can I could flower to defy all the other man? He can walk. Another one who, because I can marry one them man. Nobody I know on our kids. Nobody I know my kids. I'm a long car, this young man to get us up. They doesn't wear bog and they do this. The money will come my end. Could you believe in a million years? Now the market will come my end. Then I got the thing in the gutter. Next, you wake up yesterday. And you know, but I'm sad. I feel the money. Again, three. Now, housing estate. Now, St. Joseph Catholic Church. They are working in Silver Jubilee. We put a new rule. Yeah, if one kilometer. Where would you ever meet him when he keeps you up? Because I know we're about. If one kilometer, you will be able to bring back up. Never done, I will for condemn you with a million those days. Nothing that's written by what is our problem. Government can attract a corrosive or cause of them. It's not a big book or if anything, whatever, that will for it. Oh my God! Can you ever love you? But I'm just sick of that baby. Huh? He was a bad. He blew that. She not very good. It's only a little bit. You never make it only. No money. It's a good three injury yesterday. It's a mocha. Never one. Now my church didn't hear it come up there. So only a few about but a man and me. Before that a war, that a million there about one. Upon number of CRV Margaret, Marabiso, and that for Mother Nebriabar, Mandi Mutan, a book your water, and the Sibushi Trapa, a book your water, Delica, handsome in Tarabar. You know, on the buyer that costs you in a buyer, we are the architect of our problem. Can a people government to know? Now, oh, when I come for something, now government, which I say, or 1 million, everyone. Which I said, even mother, not what you bring down the butcher. Now I got another making, Nankari butcher. Could you believe it? Okay, over the minutes of China, he got away the road. He got put away road throughout the new year, but some officer. The way the road was up, if you welcome, not put away the road. Minutes of the road, he got put you in the way the road, but we're ready to fly over the South Africa. Government in the Bahana, you are not what you have a memory. If you go to that, I'll show you is a group of wrong mentality. Our mindset is very bad. Our orientation is very bad. I'm not a more kidding than a message. That's why I know. Mamu and my mother. Take a mother into a cigar or chiro, a demoto garaga. If you have a table, Brungongo, the cross or butter, a pochiro, or the motoraga, and I'm not a member of the army, and the army. Mother in law, you are the general and the ego. Now, I hear about Hammer, you know. Ego Anna, not the idea of power. Now, I'm not a baron de motumba. We get motora potash for motorana. We get motor in Ruapa. Everything, go where money, you know, what you do, you will believe it. That was in my road. Now, Mariamma, Yemi, or another thing in a main road. While the shop is funny, you open the way, you don't shop, or what you got in a shop one. Now, this up, put John Paul Road, Ugwabo, Ubusi, Iraqi Rambone, Ragam, Uka, Wepo, where road. A guy am now. If you don't remember the Jimmy, what's your name? You read about the motor four. Mana Ufumata, I'm not going to wait for now. Then the Kumata, I'm going to offload the trailer. If you tell her, don't you have big problem? Then I'm going to wait for you.

0: 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What's your name?
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0: 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You're welcome, Joseph. Go ahead and pick your language, please.
1: Choose
2: you. What's up, Ama?
1: Good morning.
2: No.
1: Because you actually complain, but I don't know what was asking Azam Johnson, where Gaba Omoba, phase two. Because I got a go when I am because I'm busy in every day. Never I was I know all go too much. Biko can I yo. I don't say I was Biko. Almost here. Unless only in the back, it I'm all the man I forgot dominating that area now. Can you get one I wear something I have anything from you? Let's check what this thing. I'll complete those Magazama Kosa. Must stay yet. There will be anything ever been Oza. Oza the very bad. From Pazan Johnson to a low gas. Or how many kilometers? Or who's on all the other so on now? Because I can't try to compare.
2: What we go to Ebeza in Eku maki akebe odi
1: from Tazan Junction Tazan Junction it was even the keke nelu from Tazan Junction to Oya gafe new tire gafe Mukambo where bagaze obwa ewe gas oje dem e low gas Oya gafe Saint Joseph the worker and wasum Saint Joseph the worker no Oya gafe was aga through that was a that you know guy
2: all right
1: oje dem e low gas obara imu amaba.
2: All right, Darwin in a report again.
1: Okay.

0: Okay, 0903594477 0813032725. Bring your reports. If there's anything, if you need the attention of the People's Security Agency or government, feel free to talk about it this morning. Good morning, see, what's your name? Yeah, good morning. What's your name? You're welcome.
1: Well, no, not Christian. I'm calling from Territory.
0: You're welcome. Go ahead and pick it up.
2: What's the time? Okay, Kimmy.
1: Not no, madam. First of all, actually, I'm going to go to Governor Nilo Tai, Maka Territory. When I hear that, I'm going to say so. We didn't really have a possibility. After Yalan, Yakaya, this one, I'm going to go to Dostonia. Another one would be the most painful side in the Makiawa Republic. I now complain our government is corrupt. Mana Umujezi mother, and we get our government where they corrupt. We are like it as our government. Basalo, Mandi Okao, Mandi Dibia, Uti Lionia, Uti Fenania, he made them mini and Dimo Boko. Umujezi mother, they made you move up, they want you in. If an agazi on a back at Abro Zizi Pum Pacaja Pialfo, if an agazi on Nabrafan is Pum of Ghana, is Pum of half of this country on Yamin Africa, is Pum of Libya, Yavademe Huko, or Senaga on now as I'm talking to you, our youth, Dios, Nibuna Ghana, Nibuna Libya, Nibuna Huko, those things in our world. No, I can imagine. I won't hear about it. I can imagine that the other man had decided to. When the one hear about it, no one can help but get angry. Or perhaps if I go to society, go to my family, go to my family abroad, nobody wants to social media. The fact that my family person has social media is showing. I'm confused. I'm going to go on with the senior.

0: kanjo mu kokoko komoda se enwe do kokoko demini ade uzi ofu drug addict ega fun won se le mu 15 years any bag of drug such thing governor tinyanya side ya ba so so ni na na lu ndi aga lu kwale akwa ndi ndi ndu ga gania ya tinyanya ko me lo mo me pare ti yo pu anya ka mo mo wa ni mo ba ya me ndi de si mo da se are aga na wan ka mo federal government across border. They never arrest the Malay Fanaga. They are not even 170 years can cross border. It's in main hall, you know, checking point now. But you might be a cab on edge. Funny, Maka, the one who do 170 years, you might be for. You might be a cab on edge. What is happening? 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Or if any Maketa come now, well, Darun.
1: All right. 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I gana yokwa chineke na yokwa government ka ama maya na pota umuakai na ka those people. 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I kenegi.
2: Okay, so PSA has passed this bidding for money. Check your time, Saturday, 29 minutes before 9. That's money. We have to take a break at this point. We'll come back after this break. Don't go away. Stay with us. Good morning.

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3: Public notice, caveat emptor. Members of the general public are hereby warned to desist from dealing with anybody or company with respect to the land known as Ofiambuba, situated within Iruorawu village, Ukpomachi, Okuzu, in the local government area of Anambra State. The said Ofiambuba land belonging to Iruorawu, Ukpomachi, Okuzu, is a vast expanse of land located on the left-hand side of Enugu-Onitsha Expressway, going from Onitsha to Enugu. The said Ofiambuba is the subject of litigation pending at the Court of Appeal Oka in appeal number CA/AWK/284/2026 between Godwin Umebe and two others versus Chief Joseph Okabue and seven others. It is observed that land grabbers have entered the said Ofiambuba notwithstanding the pendency of the appeal and application for injunction pending appeal. This announcement is sponsored by the Chambers of Emeka Amefuna and Associates on behalf of Iruorawu Village, Ukpomachi, Okuzu, except the respondents at the Court of Appeal.
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0: Okay, welcome back. Yes, check your time. It's only 2 minutes. Going past 9 this morning. Ladies and gentlemen, we are taking reports. If there's anything, if you need attention of the people's security against your government, feel free to call us and talk about it this morning. The number is to call 0903-594-4777 or 0813-032-7285. These are the numbers to call this morning to be part of the Sapiens Aspect. My name is Freshman. Listen, Archie, why is it with beautiful God this morning? Stay with us. Don't go. Good morning.
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2: 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Ne pun ka, anwa si, azo, ane barak. Eta, mwe po, we poor over the road. So do the rock on any name.
1: Not any.
2: So, that was a bomb. Not you, Boza. And then, man, I'll try the hour that I didn't look at what Osuma. Because, man, I've been looking on open day, I've been the Natu, I want that to go to Osuma. So, I've been looking at it, but I know I will take you out of that one. I want to die, I want to go to the man, come on, I'll come out here to wait with a bomb, so maybe we. I want to ban a bracket of women to mount Solana. Hey, what's the bomb, sir? You want to go down our way to you, what it's here, and you go back at Akane. There are bombs so they're bad too much. What was it? And those are more. You look at your job, Nanya Adam. You know, the Kibi and Charlie Kukawa. All these people now, as I like Kazam, the way it rose. The Kinina, hello? Not going to be
1: rain on me.
2: All these people now, what's now on a middle as I. Like even if you look at another town, now better than if I'm doing na cutting the cake, I'm a better than another town. You know that? But you don't know how bad have you been? I don't need people to be you safeguard that four corners of that flyover. I talk to you. You're not going to be good bad. If you tell him, I want this people here now, wonder. You know, I'm not going to come out of the toilet. I'm the book that I did. I know who that could be whoever he had to get to you in the Ghana country. Government was in a banning any now. Because he had created, he had my crack in that code of Hada Lucia. If I have you in the manager toilet in Okira, but what I don't mean that people be here ever. Because government was in the banning, I can't get uncomplained. Good morning.
1: Darwin, I never got a report again, not to talk, Gomez.

0: Yeah, good morning. What's your name?
1: Good morning. My name is John. I'm a paper manager.
0: You're welcome, John. Go ahead and pick your language, man.
1: Thank you, Igbo.
2: What's up, my John? Cake, man.
1: The mother, mama.
2: I know.
1: Okay. I'm not sure report to Basamaka Uguta Road. Obole Gafete QRC.
2: Yeah.
1: Only one filling station, but Menla filling station. In fact, those are big on the government Halebra, you know, sir. Those are Grau, Pico, Calebra, and then I pause up the demi, the city demiya. Ebana called hold up every day because the post was sooner by carry a carry. Can they or the Naka can handle Brian Yeba? Not too much because them now you can do dogade, dogachi,
2: dogachi,
1: dogachi, yes. Can I bump on a patrol of my but can ask a bag with a jago?
2: Yeah,
1: or bona hana patrol or castas as the way carood. 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A promatacre, what a crown, or bossy, in a matritum, one of ten equestrian equestrian, or the homer. 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A boy at the Kamwagi, opposite a one at the stubborn, with an exit natural. 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
0: Hello, good morning, what's your name?
3: My name is Chibeze.
0: You're welcome, Chibeze. Go ahead and pick your language, please.
3: Okay, Igbo language.
2: Take it, man.
3: Adam, mama.
2: So, Tom, I'm not going to
3: hear. Okay, because the part which I was about, yeah, Basara, this Okumota. This Mekuri Bobwan is in a motomatic keta. Oko white, yeah.
2: Can I tell white in a chapanya?
3: Na the pain be too much, the pain are drum. But most accidents in that name and other name, that occur and occurs here. If you open a government, it's here and that occur, or for other children, ah, come on. So the pain be too bad. You know,
2: okay, that'll win the end about the report again.
3: Yeah, thank you.
2: Come, Mr.
3: Yeah, sorry.

0: 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What's your name?
1: Good morning, Freshman.
0: Yeah, good morning. What's your name?
1: My name is Ekenede Ichuku Asabejo. I'm calling from Ugbo.
0: That's okay. Go ahead and pick your language.
1: I pick Igbo language.
2: Ututu ome Ekeneke Ekime.
1: Odimma, Ogodi Keke Naza. 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
1: 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Go we help we email on the madam on the street.
2: I'm reporting
1: your note.
2: I'm not sure. I'm not sure. I'm not sure. I'm not sure. I'm not sure. I'm not sure. I'm not sure. I'm not sure. I'm not sure. I'm not sure. I'm not sure. I'm not sure. I'm not sure. I'm not sure. I'm not sure. I'm not sure. I'm not sure. I'm not sure. I'm not sure. I'm not sure. I'm not sure. I'm not sure. I'm not sure. I'm not sure. I'm not sure. I'm not sure. I'm not sure. I'm not sure. I'm not sure. I'm not sure. I'm not sure. I'm not sure. I'm not sure. I'm not sure. I'm not sure. I'm not sure. I'm not sure. I'm not sure. I'm not sure. I'm not sure. I'm not sure. I'm not sure. I'm not sure. I'm not sure. I'm not sure. I'm not sure. I'm not sure. I'm not sure. I'm not sure. I'm not sure. I'm not sure. I'm

0: Hello, good morning. What's your name?
1: Hello, good morning, Sir Freshman. My name is Ebonyi. I'm calling from Ibadan.
0: You're welcome. Go ahead and pick your language.
1: I pick Igbo.
2: Ebonyi, not to my cake, me.
1: No, I'm not to my cake. I'm not
2: to my cake.
1: I'm not to my cake. I'm not to my cake. I'm not to my cake. I'm new era, primary school, Ibadan, by Ebe. For a long I am a shortage of Indian cuisine. I made him here. Only if you know when I'm a principal on your cousin. So, what's in the Anna government? And I agree on the date. Then, at the end, when I'm working on a House of Assembly, but if I didn't work, I need to go report to him. What's the guy in Ansubadria? Naga, just I'm a model and did man. Mana. When I say I'm going government, because Kavanya come up with no government, Kavaman no even any impact. Amara me da gano. Obulo ana kuzili. I put them the 2 and 3 and 4. Obulo for any kuzili ana kuzili. Nchi me mo senior na junior na no na akuko.
2: Enoko.
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2: Adi wrong.
1: So now you can government because so onye kuzili number, ndi kuzili number na the primary school.
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1: So because all government coordinator, otogesi we me anye ngoro ndi kuzili ba.
2: Ndi school ahu, ona henwo ho principal, primary school bi ha ko secondary school.
1: Oh, primary school, new era primary school, Ibariam.
2: New era primary school, was the name was principal, our principal, Kahanabia, co headmistress. How was saying when now? Because all the headmistress or headmaster, whichever one, no, you have no need to see the school. Kwasi the town, no need the teachers. Now that's community. In weekend, Ebalia, and your Wemalo classes, in the need the Ronian cuisine. 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
2: 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I woke a hand of class. 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Odiro no man now.
1: Onyawa.
2: So,
1: Nigerian no lo toto.
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0: Hello, good morning. What's your name?
3: Good morning, Mr. Freshman.
0: Yeah, good morning. What's your name?
3: My name is Enik. 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
0: You're welcome. Go ahead and pick your language, please.
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OK, 09035944777. Answer 81303272825. These are the numbers to call this morning to be part of Sapiens Expert today. And in case you're just calling, don't forget that we are taking reports this morning. Good morning to you. What's your name? Hello, good morning.

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2: What's up, Omake Kime?
1: Had 1 month. Happy new month.
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All right, check your time. 26 minutes before 10 this morning. We have to alight this morning and come back after the break. 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Stay with us. Good morning.

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0: Okay, it's been fun. 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Many thanks to you. Thank you so much for your time. Thank you for being part of Sapiens Aspire this morning. I want to say a very big thank you to my queen in the house this morning. Thank you, beautiful Ogo, for this wonderful time with you today.
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0: All right, thank you very much. Do have yourself a very wonderful day. Please stay out of trouble as you go about your business. 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

0: 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I'm with the organizers of Youth International Success Bootcamp. They are
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2: And I am Oham, I fear good.
0: Thank you. You are welcome.
2: Thank you very much.
0: Just like what I said when I introduced you, the boot camp we are talking about, you are organizers. What is it all about? What does it mean?
1: This is Ehana Akpiabu Youth Success Camp. Bokita Ifogabubu International Youth Success Camp.
0: Okay.
1: Yes. And the program, AFIA, the theme of the program, Bo, Ignited for Extraordinary Glory. Actually, Ota, then on our secondary school students, Kachineke metu ha, kakuzielo ha, otuhage siwe biendo ha, kando ha webuli hege, you know, ihedimma.
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1: Obuokwa o juru eju o. In a day, program I line up in a day. Oga bido ihe na with ihe na kpo faith clinic.
0: Yeah.
1: Faith clinic ya bo build courage in young people, youths. I work on kana kpo focus. Ihe na kpo ka focus. Ebe ha ga no ha ya mata otun the house where they. I work on kana kpo developing excellence. Developing excellence na daily with academics, na daily with vocation, na daily with profession. I work on kana kpo team. Emotional intelligence, building and developing emotional intelligence, and when can I put success insight? Success insight on a nearby I hear Basalo Agumakuha. And when can I put empowerment? Empowerment, if I show, can I go see her to youth, the young people on a secondary school, to I see where we ike, Ijuwe may help Nanine Hachoreme without any problem. And when can I put heart talk? Heart talk, e.g., e reflect, ne ndohanya. You know, I cholo, e discuss with young people some of the things, it is very important to them, very personal to them, in a very cordial environment. And I'll be a heart talk. Yeah.
0: Dalu hinu no kwado kwalo akwado. Ejim naka na ototo ndi nega anyinti ya like ebu part of this wonderful training and program. My next question will be, who are the organizers of this International Youth Success Camp?
2: Okay, the organizers is we are DLSO, meaning Deeper Life Schools Outreach. And we have been going to schools. This is not just a denominational based. We have been going to schools to make sure that we raise godly and useful youth that will make impact in the society.
0: Thank you so much. This program now, is there any gate fee to be part? That is one. Two, or ihe so one particular church more churches and they may expect their youth to have this program call in with any restriction.
2: Okay, to start with, and one gate fee, there is no gate free. It is free for every youth that want to participate. And more so, the feeding and accommodation is free. There is no gate fee yeah. For that. And I want to equally say that even though there is a name attached to it, but it is non-denominational. Okay. It is for everybody. Because the impact of social media on the youth does not respect denomination.
0: Yeah.
2: If the social media impacts our youth negatively, and a lot of things, if you look at the youth these days, they appear to be spectators in life and not participators. Do you understand? And every consigned adult, we put religion aside, we put denomination aside. Yeah. If there is anybody that can help us groom our youth, because if nothing is done, I can bet you that in the next 5 years, everything will go haywire. But because we've looked at this, we want to put religion aside, denomination aside. We're not just teaching them doctrines. We want to groom them and tell them, reverse the impact of the negative impact that social media has have on them. If you look at it, they are very numerous.
0: Thank you so much. Before I ask you a question about skills stroke, vocational skill that you will lead, train these our youths on, let me quickly ask you the venue, date, and time for this camp.
1: The camp will be using Anglican Girls Grammar School, Onitsha, along Old Road, Mpo. Eba Agabu, the venue. That's where we are going to use for the program. And the date will be from Tuesday, tomorrow, 4th of August, to Saturday, 8th of August. Program will start tomorrow in the evening, about 6 p.m. in the evening. Then it will run throughout those other days. We'll be in the camp. Then Saturday morning around 10 a.m., we have closed.
0: Okay, thank you so much. Let's have your contact numbers.
2: All right. We have to reach out, we have 0803-888-7174. Or you can call 003-084-2003. I want to repeat the numbers again. 0803-888-7174. Or you can also call 003-084-2003.
0: Thank you so much.
1: I just want to emphasize that for anybody who is interested in coming to this program, this program is basically for secondary school students and then from age 13. From age 13. Anybody that is below age 13 is not expected to be there, but from age 13.
0: Okay.
1: Then we also want to inform them it's for secondary school students and those who are finished secondary school just before entering the university. They could ask their friends around. Anybody that knows any member of Deeper Life Bible Church can always be directed to that place. But we know the venue. The venue is Anglican Girls Grammar School, Mpo. That's on Onitsha, Mpo Road.
0: Okay. 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Can you point two or three skills enwe ike ikuziri ha so that ndị na-abịanụ ha nwee ihe ha bụ n'obi apart from inweta training about morals ka esi ebi ezi ndụ na society dịka ọ na-ayasasizi ayasa ka skill a na-atụ anya na a ga-akụziri ha nwata na taba ọ bụ ụlọ ife a ka o ji aka.
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0: Okay.
1: Yes. Ability to deal with the situation around you. You know, because we see ụmụntakịrị ha na-enwe conflict with their parents always, conflict with their teachers, conflict with their, you know, people around them. But through emotional intelligence, a ga-ekuziri ha how to deal with the problem around them. And some of them are committing suicide, you know, but with emotional intelligence, they will be able to deal with that. That's one of the skills.
0: Okay.
1: Then in Wokwa skill, digital skill, we are focusing on digital skill because it's going to help them in their academics. Digital skill is also going to help those who are into vocation and even teachers who are, you know, in that environment who are also learning how to develop themselves. So digital skill, we are going to emphasize on it. There are other things we'll be doing. But because of time, we'll be creating a, you know, information resource center where we'll tell them about scholarship, about so many other things they can do that will impact positively on their lives.
0: Thank you so much. 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
0: Your final word.
2: Okay, I want to say this, that this is your season to move from excuses to exploits, and from fear to faith, from ordinary to extraordinary. 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Thank you.
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0: Ladies and gentlemen, this is officially welcoming you to the opening match of the Radio Broadcast Champions League between the defending champions, Sapiencia 95.3 FM, and another radio station, 72.5 FM, with 35,000 capacity stadium filled to its brim. Okay, the whistle blows. As afternoon gbege of 72.5 FM, another radio station makes a tactical withdrawal from the giant strikes of Sapiencia fan zone. Afternoon gbege pushes the ball to the goalkeeper, and the goalkeeper spotting jersey number one, who pulls the ball out. Oh, what a poor pull out there. What a poor reach. And I'm telling you, poor signal there from 75.2 FM. And Sapiencia reggae splash pulls the ball down. Pulls the ball down for Sapiencia Express. Sapiencia Express now moves on. Mesmerizing with the ball. A clear signal there. An easy chest trap there by Sapiencia Express. And he passes the ball to Traffic News and Entertainment Football. Wow! A long pass and a nice reach out there. Traffic News moves on. On and on to the captains. Captain spotting jersey number 9. Sapiencia fan zone. Moving on. Dribbling. Mesmerizing with the ball. Beats his man. Beats the defense squad hitman. Nawao putting jersey. Jersey number 3. Of 72.5 FM. An infringement there. The referee calls for a free kick. Money Express makes a move to the left. Passes the ball to fan zone spotting jersey number 9, who now dribbles his man. Beats number 1, number 2. A banana shot there. It's a goal! It's a goal there! Goal number 3 for 95.3 Sapiencia Radio. Oh my goodness! What an intimidation and humiliation by the defending champion Sapiencia Radio 95.3. Hey, hey, hey! A poor start and a poor profile this season by 72.5 FM.
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0: now she could collect her money. 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
1: oh, yeah.
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0: The word was made flesh
1: and dwelt among us. Hail Mary, full of grace, the Lord is with thee. Blessed are you among women, and blessed the fruit of thy womb, Jesus. Holy Mary, Mother of God, pray for us in our sin and the hour of our death. Amen.
0: Pray for us, O Holy Mother of God,
1: that we may be made worthy of the promises of Christ.
0: Let us pray.
2: Pour forth, we beseech you, O Lord, your grace into our hearts, that we, to whom the incarnation of Christ your Son was made known by the message of an angel,
1: by his passion and cross, we brought to the glory of his resurrection, through the same Christ our Lord. Amen.
0: May the divine ancestors remain always with us.
1: And may the souls of all the faithful departed, through the mercy of God, rest in peace.
0: Glory be to the Father, and to the Son, and to the Holy Spirit.
1: As it was in the beginning, is now, and ever shall be, world without end. Amen.
0: In the name of the Father,
1: and of the Son, and of the Holy Spirit.
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0: Hello and welcome. The top stories today. The National Youth Service Corps has released fresh guidelines for prospective corps members ahead of the upcoming orientation camp, warning them against night travel and highlighting key requirements for registration. Firefighters worked to contain huge blazes in the northwestern U.S. city of Spokane early Monday after officials reported hundreds of structures had been reduced to cinders. Premier League side Tottenham Hotspur are reportedly ready to enter the race for Galatasaray striker Victor Osimhen despite recent unsuccessful attempts by other top European clubs to lure the Nigerian away from Turkey. We have a commentary on broken promises at retirement, deconstructing the contributory pension scheme and fighting for workers' savings. It is a lovely day, a beautiful welcome to you here on Sapientia World News at Noon with me, Chioma Vic Chukwemeka. Now the news in full. The National Youth Service Corps has released fresh guidelines for prospective corps members ahead of the upcoming orientation camp, warning them against night travel and highlighting key requirements for registration. In a notice posted on its X handle on Monday, the scheme advised prospective corps members to prioritize safety while traveling to the assigned orientation camps. The scheme also warned that candidates with discrepancies in their graduation date would not be registered at the orientation camp. The NYC directed affected candidates to resolve such issues with the relevant authorities before reporting to camp. The scheme urged all prospective corps members to comply with the guidelines to ensure a smooth registration process and avoid challenges during the orientation exercise. The publication of President Bola Tinubu's nomination papers for the 2027 presidential election by the Independent National Electoral Commission has reignited controversy over his educational qualifications after the document showed that he did not list his primary and secondary school certificates in the educational qualifications section of his personal particulars. The development has triggered fresh political debate, with opposition parties questioning the omission and demanding explanations from both the president and INEC, while others insist the issue has already been settled by the court and should no longer dominate political discourse. The controversy followed INEC's publication on Saturday of the nomination forms and supporting credentials of presidential and vice presidential candidates in line with the timetable for the 2027 general elections. A review of Tinubu's EC9 nomination form showed that the president listed only a Bachelor of Science degree in Business Administration obtained from Chicago State University, while the spaces provided for his primary and secondary school qualifications were left blank. Reacting to the development, the National Publicity Secretary of the National Democratic Congress, National Democratic Coalition, OSA director, said questions surrounding the omission should be directed at the president and his aides. The senator representing Abia North, Oji Uzokalo, has said the economic hardship and insecurity confronting Nigerians are not the fault of President Bola Tinubu, adding that politicians often mislead the president about the country's situation. Kalu stated this in a viral video while reacting to the recent visit of members of the Catholic Bishops' Conference of Nigeria to Tinubu at the presidential villa, Abuja. The bishops had expressed concerns over the country's economy, insecurity, and political climate during the meeting. Following the visit, the Archbishop Emeritus of the Catholic Archdiocese of Abuja, Cardinal John Anaikon, disclosed that President Tinubu disagreed with the bishop's assessment, insisting that his administration was on the right track. Speaking on the development, Carlo described the Catholic bishops as the conscience of the nation, saying their advice was always offered in the national interest. He acknowledged that Nigerians were facing genuine challenges, but argued that Tinubu should not be blamed for them. The former Abia State governor commended the meeting between the bishops and the president, saying it provided President Tinubu with an honest assessment of the country's realities. We'll take a break right now. When we return on the news, the federal government has approved a 50,000 naira annual world coat allowance for pharmacists, medical laboratory scientists, and 17 other categories of allied health professionals. These and other stories will come your way, plus the commentary. Please stay with us.
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Welcome back to the news, and thank you so much for staying with us on the stories. Now, the federal government has approved a 50,000 naira annual world coat allowance for pharmacists, medical laboratory scientists, and 17 other categories of allied health professionals in 71 federal tertiary health institutions, with implementation taking effect from June 1, 2026. The approval granted by the National Salaries, Incomes and Wages Commission was conveyed in a circular dated July 15, 2026, signed by the Director of Teaching Hospitals, Dr. Obibi Opako, on behalf of the Coordinating Minister of Health and Social Welfare, Professor Ali Pate. The ministry said the approval followed a request by the Nigerian Union of Allied Health Professionals for the introduction of a world coat allowance for its members. The ministry explained that the approval was based on a request made by the union in July 2024. Firefighters worked to contain huge blazes in the northwestern U.S. city of Spokane early Monday after officials reported hundreds of structures had been reduced to cinders. Thousands of people were ordered to evacuate their homes over the weekend as three separate fires broke out in and around the city in the east of Washington state. The National Weather Service had warned of extremely critical fire weather conditions in the area due to strong winds and exceptional dryness. Video of the aftermath on Sunday showed scores of homes burned to the ground with only their brick fireplaces and foundations remaining, while other houses nearby escaped practically unscathed. Washington Governor Bob Ferguson, who declared a state of emergency, said the state is enduring a fourth consecutive year of drought as climate change creates conditions conducive to destructive wildfires. Finally, in sports, Premier League side Tottenham Hotspur are reportedly ready to enter the race for Galatasaray's top European

0: clubs already establishing themselves as one of the biggest spenders in Europe this summer. The North London side have now identified the Nigerian international as the missing piece in their attacking puzzle. The North London club have already spent heavily in this window, investing over 230 million euros in new talent. Additions such as Sandro Tonali, Matthew Fernandez and Jean-Paul Van Heck have arrived. But hierarchy are eager to add further firepower before the deadline. According to Cut-Off Side, Spurs are prepared to offer 65 million euros, though that figure could prove ambitious given that Osimhen is in his prime, is Galatasaray's star player, was signed for 75 million euros / 65 million euro and is contracted until 2029. The Turkish club have valued Osimhen at 150 million euros, while the player has also said he will only leave the club if they want him to move. The Rivers Anambra State recently sued the verified and unemptions from their salaries since 2014. Their official hearing will be at 2026 at the Industrial Court that follows X-rays, broken promises at retirement, deconstructing the contributory pension scheme and fighting for workers' savings. Now in the commentary.
1: Wisdom, voila.
2: Radio Sapiencia, sharing wisdom with you. Broken promises at retirement, deconstructing the contributory pension scheme and fighting for workers' savings. Every month, without fail, a line item appears on your pay slip, pension deduction. Under the Pension Reform Act, statutory percentages are stripped at source from your hard-earned income. The promise made by the government and pension fund administrators, PFAs, was simple. Sacrifice a portion of your present comfort so that in the winter of your life, after decades of labor, you can rest in dignity and financial security. But how honest and truthful is this contributory pension scheme, CPS, in practice? On paper, the CPS design is theoretically sound structured to prevent the massive corruption and backlog that destroyed the old defined benefit scheme. But in everyday execution for the Nigerian worker, the system often feels like an institutional trap. Money is taken instantly at source, yet when a worker retires, reaching those funds becomes a nightmare of bureaucratic bottlenecks, delayed accrued rights from government, endless data verification loops, and rigid payout caps. Analyzing the operators, Veritas Glansville Pension and Leadway Pension, to understand the public frustration, we must examine how major pension fund administrators, such as Veritas Glansville Pensions Limited and Leadway Pension PFA, serve the citizens who commit their livelihoods to them. Financial safety versus accessibility. Corporately, operators like Veritas Glansville and Leadway Pension operate under strict regulation by the National Pension Commission, PENCOM. Your money is generally safe from outright liquidation because asset custodians hold the physical funds. However, safety is useless if accessibility is denied when needed most. The operational bottlenecks. Workers registered with these institutions frequently report severe customer service friction upon retirement. The challenges range from delayed processing of exit documentation, unresolved administrative errors, to months of waiting for PENCOM approvals. The accrued rights crisis. In many instances, the PFAs point fingers at the federal or state governments for failing to release the accrued rights, the portion owed for service prior to the CPS. While the PFA may not be sole author of the delay, the worker who entrusted their money to the brand experiences the end result. Months or years spent in poverty while waiting for access to their retirement savings account, RSA. The core breach of trust in the contributory pension scheme stems from systemic disconnects between employers, regulatory bodies, and licensed administrators. Non-remittance by employers. One of the greatest betrayals of the scheme occurs when state agencies or private companies deduct pension funds from an employee's salary

0: every month but fail to remit the funds to the worker's PFA. The worker assumes their RSA is growing, only to retire and discover an empty balance sheet. Government accrued rights backlogs. For public sector workers, pension payouts consist of two parts: the monthly deductions managed by PFAs and the government accrued rights. Chronic budgetary shortfalls mean governments frequently delay releasing these funds. PFAs are legally prohibited from disbursing partial payments, leaving retirees stranded even when their personal contributions are sitting in their accounts. Restrictive payout guidelines under current regulations. Retirees cannot access their total RSA balance. A worker is generally capped at a 25% to 50% lump sum payout upon exit, with the remainder paid out in small monthly fractions via programmed withdrawal or life annuity. In an economy burdened by inflation, these small monthly returns lose real purchasing power quickly, leaving seniors struggling to afford basic health care and shelter. Workers and society cannot remain passive while life savings are tied up in administrative red tape. Action must be taken at institutional, collective, and individual levels to enforce compliance. What we must do differently as a society and organized labor: enforce recovery agents and legal penalties. PENCOM must aggressively deploy recovery agents to audit employers, including state governments, who deduct money without remitting. Non-remitting employers must face mandatory monetary penalties, which should be added directly to the affected workers' accounts. Trade union pressure, NLC/TUC. Organized labor unions must stop treating pension delays as an afterthought. Unions should establish dedicated pension monetary desks to audit PFA performance quarterly. What individuals can do to recover their money? If your money is stuck with a PFA like Veritas Glansville, Leadway Pension, or any other administrator, take these concrete steps immediately. Execute the data recapturing process early. Do not wait until your official retirement date. Complete your mandatory enhanced contributor registration system, ECRS data recapturing, including NIMC/NIN verification, at least 2 years before exit to eliminate administrative delays. Audit your RSA statements regularly. Check your monthly or quarterly RSA statements. If your employer's deductions are missing for any month, file an official written non-remittance report with PENCOM immediately. 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Holding their funds up in paperwork is unacceptable. To federal and state governments, pay what you owe. Release all outstanding accrued rights immediately and ensure every naira deducted from workers' salaries reaches their accounts without delay. Pension money is not a government gift or a corporate grant. It is deferred sweat and labor. Let us demand transparency, enforce compliance, and ensure every Nigerian worker reaps the rewards of their labor. Know your rights, audit your pensions, and secure your future. Good afternoon.
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1: 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Sharing wisdom with you.

your right, audit your future, audit your pencoms and your savings so that you can actually ensure that you have a stress-free future. That's to all retirees and future retirees. Well, that commentary on broken promises at retirement, deconstructing the contributory pension scheme and fighting for workers' savings was written by Chinyere Chukwuemeka, a development and social impact journalist, and read from our studios by Stephanie Akamel. Well, that's it on the news, a recap of the major stories. The National Youth Service Corps has released a fresh guidelines for prospective Corps members ahead of the upcoming orientation camp, warning them against night travel and highlighting key requirements for registration. Firefighters worked to contain huge blazes in the northwestern U.S. city of Spokane early Monday after officials reported hundreds of structures had been reduced to cinders. Premier League side Tottenham Hotspur had reportedly ready to enter the race for Galatasaray striker Victor Osimhen, despite recent unsuccessful attempts by other top European clubs to lure the Nigerian away from Turkey. Well, that's it on the news. On behalf of the entire engineering and the news team, I am Chioma Victor-Kwemeka. Stay with us here on Sapienza International Media Center as we'll bring you lots and loads of beautiful programs to ensure that you have the best of our transmission. Kindly be security conscious, be on the alert, whatever it is you do, ensure that you have a smashing and most productive day ahead of you. Time check right now is 23 minutes come past midday. Today is Monday, August 3. Once again, happy new month. From now to 1 p.m. will be a switch of musicals and commercials at exactly 1 p.m. If I'm Europe, we'll be here with Fan Zone for sports lovers. Even if you don't love sports, stay with us because you will fall in love with sports. Do have a great time. Good afternoon.

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4: 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Announcers Professor Obikwelu Okonkwo, President General Adaziani Town Union, Ezani AEOKK, Onowu Ohazuluye, Chief IK Okafo, Eziafakego, Chief of Staff, His Royal Majesty, Mr. Uchenna Okeke, Chairman, Organizing Committee. Be there.
0: 10 p.m. to midnight every Friday. We turn it up. You're locked into Vibes on Vibes with the top DJ in town, DJ Joman. 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We kick off with the Afrobeat Top 10 Countdown, the hottest tracks of the week. 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At 11:15, the lines go live. 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Vibes on Vibes with DJ Joman. Let's go.

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0: 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Okay, the whistle blows as Afternoon Gbege of 72.5 FM, another radio station, makes a tactical withdrawal from the giant strikes of Sapiencia fan zone. Afternoon Gbege pushes the ball to the goalkeeper, and the goalkeeper spotting jersey number one, who pulls the ball out. Oh, what a poor pull out there. What a poor reach. And I'm telling you, poor signal there from 75.2 FM. And Sapiencia Reggae Splash pulls the ball down. Pulls the ball down for Sapiencia Express. Sapiencia Express now moves on, mesmerizing with the ball. A clear signal there. An easy chest trap there by Sapiencia Express. And he passes the ball to Traffic News and Entertainment Football. Wow! A long pass and a nice reach out there. Traffic News moves on and on to the captains. Captain spotting jersey number 9, Sapiencia fan zone. Moving on, dribbling, mesmerizing with the ball. Beats his man, beats the defense squad hitman. Nawao putting jersey number 3 of 72.5 FM. An infringement there. The referee calls for a free kick. Money Express makes a move to the left. Passes the ball to fan zone spotting jersey number 9, who now dribbles his man. Beats number 1, number 2. A banana shot there. It's a goal! It's a goal there! Goal number 3 for 95.3 Sapiencia Radio. Oh my goodness! What an intimidation and humiliation by the defending champion Sapiencia Radio 95.3. Hey, hey, hey! A poor start and a poor profile this season by 72.5 FM.
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3: Unload your burden unto the Lord, and he will support you, according to Psalm 55, verse 22. And Matthew chapter 11, verse 28 says, "Come to me, all you who labor and are overburdened, and I will give you rest." Let us pray. In the name of the Father, and of the Son, and of the Holy Spirit. Amen. O God of infinite goodness, you are so good to us to have given us this day and all the challenges in it. As we have started facing them, give us the strength and the courage to remain faithful to you. We commend ourselves and all we are doing into your hands. May your blessings remain with us and all we do. Let us never be separated from you. Amen.

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2: 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Now waiting me your Pinko, do. 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
3: 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Don't touch it. Mr. Roy says so. Pra! Ha ha!
4: When trouble come your way, everybody run away. When money come your way, everybody busy body. 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Fan zone, now we did with huge man. Okay, Balaba.

preseason games are ongoing right now. Some things are all quiet, while some other teams are firing on all cylinders, bringing in results. Some have even won trophies. Which side of the divide are you on? Are you with the part of Ndena Amokwa, or are you on the path of success? Good afternoon to you.

Wherever you are, whatever you're doing, you're blessed in Jesus' name, amen. It's another time to have fun, another time to talk football, another time for Ikotalo Belonu, you know my way. And of course, time to share knowledge. You know, you learn from me, I learn from you. Today we're going to talk about lots and lots of things. First of all, I promised you we're going to do football 101. That's what we get to talk about. Simple football terms that you think people know. But come on, a lot of people don't know these things. If you don't talk about it, if you don't teach it on a platform like this, a lot of people will be left behind. So today, we're going to be breaking down every single football term, both the complicated ones and the very easy ones. And of course, we're going to talk about the WAFCON. Let me first of all apologize for when it comes to the WAFCON. Our ladies are representing Nigeria, flying our flag so high over there in Morocco in the 2026 WAFCON, and we're not giving them much airtime here on the show, so we're going to give them, you know, their flowers. After all, they went out there

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delisted from the WAFCON. That's the Women's Africa Cup of Nations, the WAFCON. Same way we have the AFCON, the Africa Cup of Nations, put together by the Confederation of Africa Football, CAF, right? Unlike the AFCON, the WAFCON, that's the Women's Africa Cup of Nations, started since 1998. So

go through the qualifiers anymore for the FIFA World Cup. And of course, the WAFCON, a lot of you don't know, Nigeria is the most successful team in the history of this competition. We have won it more than any other country. In fact, we have won it more than all the other African countries put together. I'll break it down for you very quickly. In 1998, we hosted it. Nigeria hosted the very first WAFCON, right? Remember, it was in Lagos. We beat Ghana in the finals 2-0. Only 7 teams came out for that competition, registered for that competition. And we beat Ghana 2-0 in the finals. And of course, DR Congo played a 3-3 draw with Cameroon in the top place match. And they went to penalties, and DR Congo won Cameroon on penalties. Fast forward to 2 years later, because it's a biennial competition that happens every 2 years. 2 years later, in year 2000, Nigeria made it to the final again. We played South Africa in the final. We beat South Africa 2-0. Ghana played Zimbabwe in the top place. Ghana beat Zimbabwe 6-3. Fast forward to 2 years later, in 2002, Nigeria went to the finals again. We came up against Ghana. At that time, Ghana were doing very well. We came up against Ghana. We beat Ghana 2-0. To win our third, please be counting, you know, to win our third WAFCON. And of course, Cameroon played South Africa in the third place. Cameroon beat South Africa 3-0. Fast forward to 2004, Nigeria made it to the final for the fourth time. We come up against Cameroon this time and beat them 5-0. And of course, Ghana played Ethiopia in the third place. Ghana, they drew 0-0. Ghana beat them on penalties 6-5. Fast forward to 2006, Nigeria went again to the final. In 2006, we hosted it. In fact, we hosted 3 out of the first 6. We hosted in 1998. South Africa hosted in 2000. We hosted again in 2002. South Africa hosted in 2004. We hosted again in 2006. And in that 2006, we went to the final again. This is our personal property. WAFCON, our private property. We went to the final again. This time, we met the same Ghana. We beat them 1-0. And then South Africa played Cameroon in the third place. They beat Cameroon 5-4 after 2-2 draw regulation time in the game. And then fast forward to 2008. That was the first time Nigeria didn't play in the final. And it was disappointing because we lost the semi-final, I think, to South Africa. In the final, it was Equatorial Guinea versus South Africa. Equatorial Guinea beat South Africa 2-1. Nigeria played the third place. We beat Cameroon. We played 1-1 draw in regulation time. Went to penalties, beat Cameroon 5-4. Many Nigerians were very, very disappointed with that outing because we got used to playing in the final and winning it. Fast forward to 2010. South Africa hosted again. Nigeria went to the final. We beat Equatorial Guinea in the final 4-2. To win how many now? Six. Our sixth WAFCON in seven. In eighth competition, the first 8 competition won the first 6. No one, I must come on. 98, 2000, 2002, 2004, 2006, 2008, 2010, 7. Sorry, we won the first, won 6 out of the first 7. Now, after beating Equatorial Guinea 4-2 in that 2010, South Africa went to the third place game, played against Cameroon, beat Cameroon 2-0. And then fast forward to 2012, Equatorial Guinea hosted. Whenever Equatorial Guinea host, they will play the final. They hosted that of 2008 that we didn't play in the final. The final where they beat South Africa. They hosted again in 2012, made it to the final. We didn't get to the final. We lost in the semi-final to, I think, Equatorial Guinea this time. They beat South Africa 4-0. Equatorial Guinea beat South Africa 4-0 in the final. And then Cameroon beat Nigeria in the third place 1-0. That was the first time we went home empty-handed from this competition. Fast forward to 2014, Nigeria played the final again. This time it was hosted in Namibia. We played the final again against Cameroon. We beat Cameroon 2-0. Ivory Coast played the third place with South Africa. Ivory Coast beat South Africa 1-0. Fast forward to 2016, Cameroon hosted. Nigeria played the final again. Against Cameroon, we beat Cameroon 1-0 in their own backyard
in their own comfort zone in front of their own fan base. And Ghana played the third place against South Africa. Ghana beat South Africa 1-0. Fast forward to 2 years later, 2018, Ghana hosted. Nigeria played the final again, this time against South Africa, who played 0-0 regulation time. Went to penalties, who beat South Africa 4-3. Kwana kanunu nwa chuku. Just, wulugodo belege kwalo mu super far concern. Kumu abuai, hana angwa kwanu. See, I say it all the time. It's not, we don't just have the most beautiful girls in Africa. Because if umu nwa ya hamaka, if umu nwa in Namibia, debe si yiru ka kando joto. Hey, ndi Equatorial Guinea, debe si yiru ka kando mweri. But our super falcons, iruha, masia nomma, you know, and they are playing very well too. In that final, Kevin Kuz, the 2018, okay, 2018, yes, it was hosted in Ghana. We played the final again. We beat South Africa on penalties after 0-0 draw in regulation time. Fast forward to third place, Cameroon came up against Mali. Cameroon beat Mali 4-2. 2022, Morocco now started hosting. Since then till now, they've been the one hosting. I don't know why. There was no WAFCON in 2020, remember, because of the COVID. 2022, Morocco hosted. They played the final. And whenever they host, they play the final. They play the final. South Africa beat them 2-1. Thank God. We all remember what happened when they hosted the AFCON, you know, a couple of months ago. They were Yohame. But that's a story for another day. South Africa beat them 2-1. Nigeria played the third place. We lost to Zambia 1-0 in the third place. That was the second time since this competition started that Nigeria was going empty-handed. And then the last one, 2 years ago, in 2024, Morocco hosted again. We played the final with Morocco, and we beat them 3-2. Ghana played the third place with South Africa. They played 1-1 in regulation time and beat South Africa 4-3 on penalties, right? So altogether, we have 10 WAFCON. Out of 13 editions. Kwana aka wa chuku. Kwa lumu wa ba nyaka. Mwaka na emi ye kandu moji ba. You know, in my eye na wana ball too ke no remainder. 10 out of 13. One in 98, 2000, 2002, 2004, 2006, 2010, 2014, 2016, 2018, 2020, 2024. Then Equatorial Guinea hosted twice and won twice. In 2008 and 2012. And then South Africa won once. In 2022. Fast forward to the 2026 WAFCON. Ladies and gentlemen, he still played in Morocco. They've been hosting it since after the COVID. I'll start from Group A. Because they are the host, they are in Group A. They played the very first match in this competition. That's Morocco, right? They are in the same group with Algeria, Senegal, and Kenya. Their first game was against Kenya. They beat Kenya 4-0. Algeria played Senegal in their first game, beat Senegal 2-0. Fast forward to the one they played last weekend. Senegal beat Kenya 1-0. Morocco beat Algeria 1-0. What this means is that Morocco have 6 points. They have basically qualified. Algeria have 3 points and plus one goal difference. The funny thing with this competition is they do not judge teams. That's team's position on the in their groups based on goal difference. No, they judge based on head-to-head. Head-to-head is one of the things I will explain while talking about the football team, football 101 on the show today. Head-to-head simply means I played you, who won? I beat you, right? Then in the subsequent games I played, maybe my goal difference was smaller than yours. You may have plus 50 and I have only plus 2 and we are tied on the same points. I'll rank ahead of you because I beat you when we met our head-to-head, right? So, Algeria has 3 points, Senegal 3 points, and the Kenya Habu class in EC 0. There's still one more round to go, one more round of games to go. So please, start following this competition, you'll love it. The final games will happen on the 3rd for this Group A, right? That's today, 9 p.m. Nigerian time. Today, Senegal will play Morocco and Kenya will play Algeria to determine who will qualify. The top two teams will qualify to the next round. Fast forward to Group B. Group B has Ivory Coast, Burkina Faso, Tanzania, and South Africa. Right? In the first game South Africa played, they lost to Tanzania. Thank God.
in South Africa. Funny, Wula Ayanyoku, you know, go back to your country. You're taking our jabs. Go back to your country. To pursue Africans from their country. Now they are suffering. The economy is going down. The president is begging people to come back. But that's their business. We pray for them to turn a new leaf, though. Xenophobia is rubbish. South Africa lost their first game to Tanzania, to the glory of God, 2-1. And of course, Ivory Coast beat Burkina Faso 4-1. In their second game, South Africa drew 2-2 against Ivory Coast. And Burkina Faso beat Tanzania 2-1. What this means is that, just like I told you, head-to-head counted in this Group B. Hear me. Ivory Coast, they won their first game, drew their second, so they are on 4 points, top of that group. Burkina Faso won their first game, won their second game against Tanzania, lost their game against Ivory Coast, right? They are on 3 points, minus two goal difference, because Ivory Coast beat them 4-1 in their first game, if you remember. And then they beat Tanzania 2-1, so they have minus two goal difference. Tanzania, on the other hand, lost their second game. They won their first game against South Africa 2-1, lost their second game against Burkina Faso 2-1, so they have a zero goal difference. They should, based on goal difference, rank ahead of Burkina Faso, right? But guess who beat Tanzania? It was Burkina Faso. So, based on head-to-head, Burkina Faso are second in that group. Tanzania are third. South Africa, Buklas, and Nisi, Hangwe, just 1 point. And then Group C is a Nigerian group. Group C. We're in the same group with Malawi, Zambia, and Egypt. How we managed to lose our first game against Malawi beats my imagination. I can't understand it. Zambia in their first game beat Egypt 6-0. 1, 2, 3, 4, 5, 6, bundo. Nigeria in our first game, we lost to Malawi. Common ordinary simple Malawi 3-2. We now needed to beat Zambia last weekend to be able to at least have a chance of qualifying. The same Zambia that scored 6 goals, so I'll tell you what happened. We lost a player to red card in that game. The player was shown her matching orders. 8 minutes into the game, Asisat Oshoala scored. Our girls defended with 10 women. I wanted to say 10 men because they're already used to, when a player is out, to say 10 men. You know, with 10 women on the pitch, they defended until the final whistle at the Al Medina Stadium in Rabat, Morocco, when they shut down Zambia. You see, for Pempe, as I speak to you right now, Nigeria are second with 3 points. Zambia have 6 points, though. As in, Malawi have 6 points, though, because Malawi, after beating us, they beat Egypt. So what it will take right now is for us to beat Egypt. Everybody's beating Egypt. Malawi scored 3 goals against Egypt. They beat them 3-1. Zambia beat them 6. So the easy thing is for us to beat Egypt. Egypt, Eli Jurafo, Hilurofun Binni, beat them around 5 or 6-0. Qualify on a platter of gold. Hallelujah, somebody. Now let's talk about the last group, because it's just 4 groups in this competition. The Group D, Group of Death. It has Cameroon, Ghana, Mali, and Cape Verde. Group of Death, really. What happened? In their first game, Ghana beat Cape Verde 2-1. Cameroon beat Mali 2-1. Their second game, that was yesterday, Ghana lost to Cameroon 1-0. Mali beat Cape Verde 3-2. You get that? So, in their group standing, Cameroon have 6 points. They've already qualified. Ghana have 3 points. Mali, 3 points. Cape Verde have been eliminated because they have 0 points. What this means is that we await the result of the games that will come up 3 days from now on the 6th of August, when Mali will play Ghana and Cape Verde will play Cameroon. That game between Mali and Ghana will decide who will qualify. So it's going to be the final before the final, ladies and gentlemen.

Crystal Garden Estate is a real estate company that has choice estates on table land spread across different areas in Asaba Delta State, Anambra State, Imo, Abia, Rivers, Enugu, and

Indeed, it's good to lose in these preseason games so you know you're not ready for the new season that'll be starting 2 weeks from now. Sporting Lisbon 4, Nottingham Forest 1. The surprising result was between Birmingham City and Barcelona. Ladies and gentlemen, Birmingham City in the championship came up against Barcelona. Birmingham City, that game was played in Birmingham City. They played 2-2 draw with Barcelona. Hamza Abdul Karim scored the two goals for Barcelona. He scored the first one from the penalty spot and for the second minute. Got the second one in the 60th minute. Meanwhile, his first goal was an equalizer because August Priske had scored for Birmingham City. And then on the 68th minute, John Solis equalized for Birmingham City. They went to penalties and Birmingham City beat Barcelona. You can imagine, common, ordinary, simple Birmingham City. They beat Barcelona and shocked their fans. Well, he was on penalty shootout. Leeds United, these games were played on Friday, make no mistake about it. Leeds United beat Sunderland 1-0. Leeds United won, Sunderland 0. Now, Toulouse in the French League 1 beat Real Sociedad 2-1 on Friday. It was on Saturday that we saw some mouth-watering ties. Ladies and gentlemen, stick around. Let me tell you what happened on Saturday. First of all, Xabi Alonso. Oh, he committed a crime. What is the crime? He didn't get the memo. Chelsea don't lose games to Tottenham Hotspur. No matter the circumstances, no matter what is going on, no matter the competition, you don't lose games to Tottenham Hotspur. Tottenham are Chelsea's wives. Chelsea, no matter how bad Chelsea are, they must beat Tottenham Hotspur. Now, this guy is new. He didn't get the memo. He's new. What's he called? Xabi Alonso. And guess what? Tottenham shocked Chelsea. Indeed, after that game ended, a lot of Chelsea fans took to social media and were telling this man, Mr. Man, Uchege Dekwea, this is not who we are. Uchege Dekwea, Aga Achokwage. You know, remember on Friday I told him, please, don't unpack. Akwasakwana Apagi, Makana Aluge Mekwagi. Hear me, from 2019 to now, Tottenham Hotspur have beaten Chelsea only twice. From 2019, Welueketa. Tottenham Hotspur have beaten Chelsea only twice. Chelsea nearly Tottenham Hotspur, even in their sleep. That's why I said Xabi Alonso did not get the memo. There are games you don't lose, right? So, what happened? And the circumstances surrounding the loss was even what broke the hearts of the Chelsea worldwide. I'll tell you what happened, Domonem. Tottenham finished that game with 10 men. Let me break it down for you. Sandro Tonali, the guy they signed from Newcastle United, scored the first goal on the 17th minute. On the 21st minute, Estavio Willian equalized. Beautiful goal. By halftime, it was 1-1. Fast forward to the second half. Just 4 minutes after the restart, Kevin Danso got his matching order, straight red card. And then Chelsea now started making substitutions. No, Chelsea didn't make substitutions on

80th minute because they were playing nonsense. Imagine how bad it got that the manager had to take away Yao Pedro and put in Lime the lap. Working switch in Umunochi local government area. It was that bad. Lime the lap came in. Josh Achempong came in for Levico Will. Tosa Derobayo came in. Mamudu Sarr came in for Wesley Fofana. What happened? On the 92nd minute, Richarlison scored to shoot down Chelsea despite having 10 men on the pitch. Well, Xabi Alonso is good. I said it before, lose preseason games. Lose. So that you know you are not ready for the new season. And then you prepare yourself. You know, we'll talk about Danny Welbeck that just came in, right? He's been confirmed. And of course, we'll look at what Danny Welbeck may or may not be able to bring to the table. Because, of course, you remember, he's an ancestor. And we have talked down on him so many times. But then, he had a good season last season. We're going to talk about that in a bit. But just hear me, Chelsea lost that game to 10-man Tottenham Hotspur 2-1. Other games were sore, ladies and gentlemen. Brighton and Hove Albion beat Strasbourg 4-3. It was a 7-goal thriller. Fabian Ruzella, my man, the manager of Brighton and Hove Albion, he held on till he beat Strasbourg 4-3. Strasbourg are men from the French League One. Oh, yes. And of course, for Brighton, indeed, they controlled the game. But then at some point they allowed Strasbourg to come back into that game, and then they almost drew that game, but they beat them 4-3. And then Borussia Dortmund beat FC Tokyo 1-0 despite losing Adeyemi to Barcelona. And one of the most surprising results, Manchester City versus Inter Milan. This game was played at the Etihad. Man City versus Inter Milan, ladies and gentlemen, Man City lost that game on penalties, though. Enzo Maresca's baptism of fire. Welcome to the real job. This is not Chelsea, where you can do whatever and get away with it. Now the job has started. Man City scored first. A guy called Mubana, Divine Mubana, scored before Benjamin Pavard equalized for Tottenham Hotspur. They now went to penalties because he ended 1-1 in regulation time, even after extra time. They went to penalties, and Abdoulkadir Kusanov missed his penalty. Ryan Atnuri missed his penalty. Nico Gonzalez missed his penalty. And Inter Milan scored all their penalties. And that was how Enzo Maroqua, got his baptism of fire, you know, in his real first preseason game for Manchester City. Real test. Let's wait and see, you know, how they pick up their pieces from there. Another very wonderful game we saw was Manchester United versus Atletico Madrid. Manchester United versus Atletico Madrid. That game was super awesome. Michael Carrick is really setting up something. I'll tell you what I mean. Lenny Yoro played right back, yes. Luke Shaw played left back. Hayden Heaven and Harry Maguire, Issy Fridge, Nwankwo Monachi played as the central defender. Storm Heaton was the goalkeeper. He made some remarkable saves. So, Andre Santos was the defensive midfielder. Mason Mount was the central midfielder. One name, Mason Mount, but get the low ball. See, for my United fans, I saw some my United fans after that game ended. They were posting things on social media. Oh, this Mason Mount, he's good. He has picked up form. Oh. Some people said, once he's fit, he'll always give 100%. Oh, God, Kwanye, why you? Yahoo. What he's doing to you guys is come and see American Wonder. I'm telling you, he knows the transfer window is on. He doesn't want to be sold. That's why he's running around doing everything. As soon as the transfer window ends, he'll go back to the hospital. Come back and start a Mwokwa. Don't plan your season with this guy. Yes, he was super awesome in this game. In fact, for me, he was even the man of the match. Well, I'll give Lassie the man of the match because he was super awesome. And he's a youngster, but at least you get my point. Mason Mount was a solid central midfielder. Attacking midfielder was Shea Lassie. This year, Lasse guy is a very small boy. A product of the Manchester United Academy. He's a winger, but the manager played him as a creative player. This boy now, ball. Now, I don't know. This boy now. Well,
let me not praise him too much before he's just 19 years old. He turned 19 on the 14th of April. Right, he's an academy graduate. The boy in a pace. He can dribble. Last time I saw a player in Manchester United dribble players like that was, I think, Anthony Ndabuski. When Anthony Ndabuski doesn't dribble that well. This guy, Mamadi, was the one that won the penalty that Bumo converted. I'm going to talk about that in a bit. He started from the center, but then when he got difficult, he moved to the wings, his favorite position. I started running things. Ahmad was on the right wing, Patrick Dogu, left wing, Brandon Bumo, out and out striker. What happened? On the fifth minute, Atletico Madrid scored. That was one of the poorest defensive displays I've ever seen a Premier League club put up. Man United were caught napping. It was a cross from the far left, taken by Anu Otis, from around 41 yards away from goal, close to the throwing line on the left wing. This guy about cross. Everybody left the cross. Obana post. How that goal happened, I don't know. Harry Maguire was there. Defense leader Harry Maguire, he was there. Somebody say Jason Elumebele in the comment section. Fast forward to the second, but after they scored, Man United took charge of that game. They didn't touch the ball again until Man United scored their two goals. Brandon Bumo scored the equalizer on the 53rd minute, because by halftime it was 1-0. Fast forward to the second half, 53rd minute, Brandon Bumo equalized. Why? Shialasi got it to the 18-yard box. One if he fought back in that Atletico Madrid. Pakasia Faro. Habaniye Yenu. Brandon Bumo took the ball, placed it on the penalty spot, scored, you know, to make it 1-1. Then fast forward to the 74th minute. I've forgotten who passed that ball. I think it was Ahmad from the right wing. It was Ahmad that crossed that ball. Brandon Bumo took it the first time. The goalkeeper stopped it. He chipped the goalkeeper, basically, you know, put the ball into the post to make it 2-1. And that was how Manchester United beat Atletico Madrid. That was a trophy-winning game as well. I'm going to talk about the trophies in a bit. Can you see going to get results? Hey, Shoma lost to Cardiff. Come on, ordinary simple Cardiff. They lost to Cardiff 4-1. Real Madrid came up against Fiorentina. Real Madrid against Fiorentina. What happened? 24 minutes into that game, Madrid were already 2-0. Henry scored the first goal in the 12th minute. 12 minutes. Sorry about that. 12 minutes after his goal, Alexis Siria, that's his name. I beg your pardon. He's not a popular player. He scored the second goal for Real Madrid to make it 2-0. For the first minute, Roberto Piccoli pulled one back for Fiorentina. But after him, it was 2-1. Fast forward to the second half, Moise Kean scored the second goal for Fiorentina. And then they held on. Held on and held on some more to take 1 point away from Real Madrid. And then the other game was Valencia versus Stoke City. They played 1-1. And then one of the most interesting games was Arsenal versus Girona. See, if you don't like Arsenal, just go and go. Don't just pray. Go to the mountain. You know, use your knee and be crawling on the mountain and be praying. Because the only thing that will stop Arsenal from winning the Champions League this season, 2026-2027 season, will be Arsenal throwing it away like they threw it away last season. I'm telling you, with the squad they had last season, they had the best defensive record going into that final. They lost that final on penalties. It wasn't like they were beating in regulation time. Right now, they are better. They have taken away Leandro Trossard, an old guy, brought in Christos Zolis, who found the net in this game. They're about to bring in Bruno Guimaraes. I'm going to talk about it. Max Dorman has been inducted into this game full time. He was the man of the match. When I say man, he was the boy of the match, because he's still a very small boy. Scored a goal, had an assist. In fact, he has Nage Mende mad. Let me tell you the squad they started with. Kepa Arrizabalaga and Okeja started in goal for Arsenal. Ben White was the right back. Left back was Ricardo Calafiori. Central defenders, Christian Mosquera and Piero Hincapie. Defensive midfielder was Miles Lewis-Kelly. Ethan Nwaneri was the central midfielder. Kai Havertz was the attacking midfielder. Left wing, Christos Zolis. Right wing, Max Dorman.
one negini me. I'll tell you. 60 minutes into that game, Kai Havertz scored. Beautiful goal. 30 minutes into the game, Christos Zoli scored. Beautiful goal. By 30 minutes, Arsenal were 2 goals up. And of course, they brought in Gabriel Jesus for Victor Gyokeres. Brought in Fabio Vieira. That was when I even remembered Fabio Vieira was still in this team. Brought in Fabio Vieira for Kai Havertz on the 33rd minute. By halftime, it was 2-0. Fast forward to the second half, the Girona, Jepo Police. Anu Martinez scored on the 58th minute. Matt Akaleba for just 2-0. God, they respectable. Can the scoreline be respectable? Can the children, Yale Mohamo? Anu Martinez scored to make it 2-1. And that was when Arsenal ran riot. Max Dorman scored on the 53rd minute to make it 3-1. And then on the 55th minute, Gabriel Jesus scored to make it 4-1. Ladies and gentlemen, Arsenal beat Girona 4-1 in this awesome game. All right, let me bring you the rest of the results before I tell you the rest of the story. Lazio beat Avellino 6-3. Lazio 6, Avellino 3. And of course, Fulham beat Firenze 2-1. Right, these games were played on Saturday. Which other game is worthy of making the show this afternoon? Let's go to games played yesterday because we don't have all the time in the world. Yesterday, Union Berlin drew 2-2 against Cagliari. Right, Union Berlin in the Bundesliga, Cagliari in the Italian Serie A, they drew 2-2. And of course, Liverpool came up against Leeds United. Liverpool versus Leeds United yesterday, ladies and gentlemen. Somebody please write Alome in my comment section. Liverpool scored first. Luke Chambers got a goal for Liverpool. Let me tell you the lineup Liverpool fielded in this game. In goal was Mamardashvili. George Mamardashvili. This guy, I was talking down on him last season. But I can't remember that game that he put in a world-class performance. Since then, I started giving him his flowers. Now, Jeremy Frimpong was right back. Left back was Milos Kekes. Ifeanyi Ndokwe, the guy I told, the youngster I told you, they signed this summer. And Luke Chambers played in the central defense. Dominic Soboslai was the defensive midfielder. Trey Nioni was the central midfielder. Right wing was Kieran Morrison. Left wing was Rion Gumoha. The attacking midfielder was Florian Vies. Alexander Isak was the out-and-out striker. What happened? Luke Chambers, their defender, scored the first goal on the 7th minute. On the 48th minute, Florian Vies made it 2-0. By halftime, it was 2-0. And then Liverpool now brought in their more first-team players. They brought in Curtis Jones. Brought in Federico Chiesa. Brought in Ryan Gravenberch for Trey Nioni. What happened? 68th minute, Brendan Aaronson for Leeds United pulled one back to make it 2-1. The Liverpool manager, Andoni Iraola, brought in Harvey Elliott to beef up this. Brought in Kostas Tsimikas. That was when Dominic Calvert-Lewin scored the second goal on the 71st minute to make it 2-2. Sean Longstaff scored on the 73rd minute to make it 3-2. And of course, on the 85th minute, Dominic Calvert-Lewin scored again to make it 4-2. Ladies and gentlemen, it was a baptism of fire. My man, Andoni Iraola, didn't know what hit him. Liverpool lost to Leeds United. 1-2-3-4. Liverpool 2. Somebody say hello, man, somewhere. The Man United game, I told you already, that was the Snap Dragon Cup. Man United have won this cup. It's a preseason cup, though. After they beat Atletico Madrid. They have won this cup now, I think, for 3 years running. Right? They beat Atletico Madrid 2-1. Brandon Bimo was the man of the match. That game was played at the Strawberry Arena. That's the French Arena. Right? And they won that Snap Dragon Cup. Now, for Arsenal, the game Arsenal played against Girona, it was for the Costas Brava Trophy. A preseason trophy as well. Costa Brava Trophy. So after that 4-1 win, that game was played at the Montilivi Stadium in Catalonia, the home of Girona. Imagine going to the home of Girona and beating them 4-1, right? Of course, Kai Havertz scored, Christos Zoli scored, Max Dorman scored, and also assisted. Gabriel Jesus scored. And then Anu Martinez scored one for Girona.
The star man was 16-year-old McZorman. Can't even call him man of the match. I think it's best to call him the star boy of the match, right? And then they won that title. Now, away from there, Chelsea fans, good news. Mikhailo Mudryk is back. Mikhailo Mudryk is back. Can somebody shout hallelujah somewhere? Who remember Mikhailo Mudryk when he was coming? I think he was from Shakhtar Donetsk, was it? Can't remember the club he came from. Arsenal and Chelsea were almost at daggers drawn. This guy came into Chelsea. Well, makato kwa. Next thing, Asino Selibo. He's been out since then because of doping charges. Now he's back. Well, Xabi Alonso said he's very happy to welcome Mikhailo Mudryk back, but it will be too early to draft him into the squad. Of course, he has joined the Chelsea squad right now for their preseason. What happened? He has resolved his doping case. He was not like he was innocent. No. He was given a 1.5-year ban, which he has already served, because he's been out for so long. The last time he played was November 2024. So they gave him 1.5-year ban. It has already elapsed, right? So that's why he's back. And he was there in the Chelsea squad that lost to Tottenham Hotspur. He didn't play, but he was there in Sydney. And he gave one emotional message to Chelsea fans, you know, for having patience with him, for always supporting him. And for people who think he's match rusty, yes, he's match rusty. But he hired a personal trainer, and he's been training since November of 2024. Let's see what he will do when he comes back into the Chelsea squad. Kakerekwa Crystal Garden Estate or Zodalo no Dalo Nine Kanono Ebodi Uku ne Crystal Garden Estate Unuge Jelili Enigwe for your love and support every afternoon right here on Fan Zone. Still on Chelsea, Munem. Chelsea have completed the signing of Strasbourg midfielder, a guy called Valentin Barco, on a 7-year deal. Valentin Barco on a 7-year deal. He is a midfielder. He's just 21 years old. He becomes Chelsea's sixth signing this summer. Sixth signing, right? Of course, you remember they brought in Morgan Rogers, Danny Welbeck, Emmanuel Emeha, Maxis Lacroix, and Marco Palestra, right? This midfielder has already joined Chelsea for the rest of their preseason tour, right? Let's wait and see if he's going to play when Chelsea comes up against Juventus in Hong Kong. That game will be played next tomorrow on the 5th of August, right? Still on Chelsea, I told you I was going to tell you about this ancestor, Danny Welbeck. I want somebody to tell me, Kedo Obodo Aigenye Danny Welbeck. Go Obodo, let's assign a community to Danny Welbeck. Obodo Ndo Kenye Rinnenya. Uncle Danny. Oh, Mokulankwana Field. He's going to be 36 in November. You know, he's a former Manchester United player, former Arsenal player. He signed a 2-year deal at Stamford Bridge, right? I don't know why Chelsea have refused to talk about, how much they paid for his transfer fee. But remember, he came in as a free agent. What does it mean to come in as a free agent? He was not tied to any contract. Remember, after he left Man United, because he graduated from the Manchester United Academy, he went to Arsenal, right? Played for Arsenal for 4 seasons. Left Arsenal to Watford, played for 1 season. From there, he went to Brighton and Hove Albion since 2020-2021, right? That's like 5 seasons now. Last season, he scored 13 league goals in 37 games. Of course, he doesn't start games. Okagonka, you know, but coming from the bench and scoring 13 goals in 37 games, Odiokwa, very bad. After all, if you compare his start with that of Liam Delap, Moki Suochi, Numunochi, local government area, Man Alome, bam bam. He scored 14 in 40 in all competitions last season. Let's wait and see what he will bring to the table. Thank God he came. Thank God he came. I remember on Friday when we were talking about this Uncle Danny and his move to Chelsea. One Chelsea fan called me on the show and said, "Huge man, is he not better now in our manage Danny Welbeck than Liam Delap?" Danny Welbeck is very dangerous. He scores every single time he comes up against Chelsea. Liam Delap is completely useless.
Somebody say useless, please. The guy is dictionary definition of na play abarologulu. Oh, Jason, hello, Belle. I've already talked about their transfers. Morgan Rogers, attacking midfielder, Shoke Winger, signed from Aston Villa for £117 million. You know, that's £138 million. Record-breaking transfer. Of course, Maxence Lacroix, thank God he's here. He's going to help the Chelsea defense. His central defender from Crystal Palace. He signed a very long-term contract. You're welcome to Stamford Bridge. Marco Palestra is a right back. I told you before, he came from Atalanta in the Serie A. Thank God he's here. Cosma Luguzzo, Akami Ababo, Rhys James, you cannot plan your season with him because he's always in and out of hospital. And of course, Giovanni Quenda, you know, the guy from Sporting Lisbon, right? He's still a teenager, but he can still help Chelsea. And of course, this guy I told you about right now, versatile left-back, shook midfielder, Valentine Barco, that signed a 7-year deal from Salzburg. You know, plus Uncle Danny, you know, Danny Welbeck, and then Emmanuel Emeha, a striker who came in from Strasbourg as well. You know, he's going to help. And then this small boy, I always talk about him. He came from Corinthians. He's just 18 years old. He's a left back. His name is Dena. But his full name is Dena Alves Evangelista Pereira. Afiana Atom Gogo. Dena Alves Evangelista Pereira. When Nobramu Sigizaba, Chukwemeka Onwunagum, Mobo, Chukwebuka, Ogadambwe. You know, Nenafa. Dena Alves Evangelista Pereira. Oh, 18 years old. I can't wait to see you play for Chelsea. All right, for Arsenal, we already know. We've talked about this guy over and over. I'm even tired of talking about him. Bruno Guimaraes. Bruno Guimaraes is coming to Arsenal. Now, it's already a known fact that he's coming. I don't know why the deal is delaying. But then, I got a report that Arsenal may let Christian Nørgaard go. Oh, yes. Arsenal have reached an agreement to sell defensive midfielder Christian Nørgaard, because it doesn't make sense to have all these midfielders. Maslow Kelly is playing in the midfield. Some of us have forgotten. It was even that game against Girona that reminded me that the guy was an awesome defensive midfielder. Remember, he was so good that in that game against Atletico Madrid, we had an opinion poll in the house. We told people to choose between Zubimendi and Maslow Kelly, who should play in the defensive midfield. And everybody went for Maslow Kelly. All through the time he was in the defensive midfield, Arsenal considered at least just one goal or two goals from then to the end of the season. Right? So he's still there. They have Zubimendi. They have Christian Nørgaard. They have central midfield. Declan Neely Rice. They have Mike Merino. They have they are now bringing in Bruno Guimaraes. You know, so when I saw the report about Nørgaard, you know, set to leave Arsenal, I was happy. So you don't leave any unhappy player in the dressing room. Because if he's there and Bruno Guimaraes is there, he may never touch football again. Right? Of course, Arsenal are still looking to bring in more midfielders. I don't know why. Right? But let's ignore that particular report because it's flying everywhere. Arsenal may still bring in midfielders. But after Bruno Guimaraes, they may just be done. And the club that is coming from for Nørgaard, Christian Nørgaard, is Brentford. And they have made a bid of £10 million for Christian Nørgaard. We pray Arsenal will accept that bid. Let this 32-year-old get out of that club. Come work about ball. Away from there, remember Arsenal and Vinicius Junior have been going back and forth. Why? Vinny is dragging his feet to sign a new contract in Arsenal. I don't know why he's dragging his feet. Sorry, sign a new contract at the Santiago Bernabeu, right? I haven't got a report that he has rejected the latest contract he was offered. Yes, there's this report out there that he will not join Arsenal anymore. But you never can tell. I don't work like that. You know, you never can tell. In Arsenal, he will be allowed to keep 100% of his image rights. He will be allowed to keep 100% of his image rights. What is image rights? All his endorsement deals, all his partnership deals with multinational companies. He's one of the biggest players when it comes to image rights. This guy earns between 20 to 30 million pounds from different companies every year from image rights. And Real Madrid takes 50% of that. Which one people talk about, oh, his salary is so big. His image rights is basically paying his salary. Already, you know, at the Santiago Bernabeu.
50%. Arsenal will leave his 100% image right. And that's for sure. Most Arsenal players have 100% of their image rights. Right? So he can come to Arsenal. So for people, I'm saying this because of people who are saying, oh, that he will never come. Guy, calm down. Arsenal can afford it. Right? Meanwhile, we all remember the deals Arsenal have done so far. Piero Incapi joined them permanently from Bayer Leverkusen, was on loan last season. Arsenal ended up paying £34.5 million to make that loan deal permanent. So he's now in Arsenal. Christos Zolis has already scored for Arsenal. So he's no longer a new signing. It was a £34 million deal, you know, for from Club Brugge. And of course, there's a guy called Ilan Meslier. He's a goalkeeper. He was signed from Leeds United to booster the goalkeeping department. Ilan Meslier. Of course, Onuman and Woko Keja. Yojo Kwaime. Kepa Arinze. Kepa Arinze Balaga. So it's good. Arsenal have Ilan Meslier right now. And bet me Arsenal are ready for the new season.

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Now, let's look at Liverpool. Let's look at Liverpool. Indeed, this 4-2 loss to Leeds United will wake Andoni Iraola up. He needs signings. You know, I already told you, Liverpool have just Jeremy Jacquet, the centre-back, you know, they signed from Sadio Mané for £60 million, right? He's 27 years old. And of course, Victor Munoz, the winger, they signed from Osasuna for £34.5 million. That's 40 million euros. And then Ifeanyi Ndokwe, the small boy, they signed for just £2.6 million. He's the central defender. He played in the defence in that game against Leeds United. You know, they signed him from Austria Vienna. Now, Liverpool need players. Till now, these are their only signings. I don't understand why they are dragging their feet in this transfer window. Liverpool, please, your fans are expecting a lot from you in this transfer window. They don't want this season to be as bad as last season. For Manchester United, right? Of course, we all remember Andres Santos signing from Chelsea. Man United paid between £48 million and £50 million for that signing. When Andres Santos was super awesome in that game, Man United played against Atletico Madrid. The guy was dictating the pace of that midfield. I don't know if he was the one that made Mason Mount too good or Mason Mount was the one that made him too good. The two of them, their partnership in that midfield was super awesome. Atletico Madrid could not move with the ball at all in the middle of the park. I'm telling you, Andres Santos, well, I think these are still early days. Yori Tielemans came in from Aston Villa for £35 million. Of course, we know his quality. And then Tinan Thompson, a youngster, came in from Tottenham Hotspur for just £8 million. I remember the goalkeeper that came in from Leeds United, Cal Dallow. You know, these are still the Man United signings. Of course, Barcelona. Let's go to Barcelona. They have revamped that their front line very, very well under Hansi Flick, especially going into the 2026-2027 season. He prioritized his attacking line. And you know, he loves wingers. He loves wingers. He brought in Anthony Gordon for 80 million euros. That's around 70 million pounds. You know, that's Barcelona's largest financial statement in this transfer window. He brought in Karim Adeyemi from Borussia Dortmund, another winger. Right? For 22 million euros. This guy is a speedster. He can run like wind. And then he brought in 18-year-old Belgian youth international. His name is Jesse Bisiwu. Jesse Bisiwu is also a winger. He brought him from Club Brugge for 8.5 million euros. You know, Barcelona will still sign more players. If you're a Barcelona fan, keep your fingers crossed. But the busiest guys in this transfer window, when you talk about the La Liga, is Real Madrid. Real Madrid are not smiling at all. Real Madrid brought in Marco Cucurella, left back from Chelsea, for 55 million euros. They gave him 5 to 6 years contract. They brought in Carlos Espi from Levante. He's a center forward. He has already played for them, of course, and scored. They gave him a 5 years contract. They paid 25 million euros for him. They brought in Denzel Dumfries, the right back from Inter Milan, 20 million euros, 4 years contract. They brought in Ibrahima Konate on a free transfer from Liverpool, his centre back. They brought in Bernardo Silva, an attacking midfielder from Manchester City, on a free transfer as well. So, and Endrick is back. Remember, Endrick was on loan last season. He's back. He said he doesn't want to go anymore. He wants to stay back and fight for his jersey. Also, Mario Martin have also returned from his loan deal, right? He also wants to fight for his place in the team. Of course, we all remember the famous Real Madrid target. That's Yann Diomande. Yann Diomande. Let me stop hearing and saying, you know, until it happens. But then the latest news is that they have reached verbal agreement now to sign him from RB Leipzig. The last time we talked about it, RB Leipzig came out and debunked it. Now, the latest report is that they have reached another agreement for 120 million euros. Right? Let's wait and see. And also Rodri, surprisingly, even with his back injury, Rodri is still a major target for Jose Mourinho. Of course, everybody who knows Mourinho knows he loves defensive midfielders. He cannot function without a proper defensive midfielder. That's probably why he needs Rodri in the team. Let's now talk about some of the other big teams in Europe
You know, Atletico Madrid, we've not really talked about this club a lot on Fan Zone. They've also brought in players. They brought in Morten Hodge. What's his name? Jolman. That's his name. Sorry. Morten Jolman, a defensive midfielder from Sporting Lisbon for 40 million euros. They brought in Lee Kangin, from PSG. Lee Kangin, an attacking midfielder, no say winger, for 40 million euros. They brought back Alejandro Grimaldo, left back from Bayer Leverkusen for 22 million euros, right? Meanwhile, Carlos Martin returns to the first squad from his loan spell. He went on loan last season to Rayo Vallecano. He's back. And of course, who else is back? Thomas Lemar that went on loan to Girona is also back. You know, let's wait and see what Diego Simeone will bring to the table in this coming season. And then for AC Milan, let's talk about their transfers as well. AC Milan, they brought in Gonzalo Ramos, a center forward from PSG, for 74 million euros, right? He'll stay there till 2031. They brought in Mario Gila, a center back from Lazio. They paid between 20 million euros to 25 million euros. And of course, they promoted Diawara from their own youth ranks. That's their own academy. His name is Sankun Diawara. I always love clubs that promote players from their academy. Give these youngsters a chance. That's why I don't like Nwoko Achena. I say it all the time. Jose Mourinho, he hardly promotes players. Hardly. He doesn't even promote. I can't remember. From Unai de Lira to Benfica to FC Porto to Chelsea

0: out before he brings you into the game. But look at a manager like Pep Guardiola. I told you, Guardiola used 22 La Masia players in 4 years while at Barcelona. La Masia is their academy, in case you're joining the show for the first time. 22 La Masia players. Look at Manchester City, how many players he promoted that are firing on all cylinders, doing very, very well. Right? So promote players from the reserve team. You know, Sankun Diawara, I welcome you to the San Siro at AC Milan. Let's see what Wakama Gonzancano can do with you. In case you don't know, their manager is Wakama Gonzancano, Ruben Amorim, Ezokwa. Very quickly, let's go to Inter Milan. Still at the San Siro, though. In case you don't know, the two clubs are sharing the San Siro. I say this all the time, but the reason I repeat it is because I know some people are listening to FanZone for the first time. So in case you don't know, what happens is the two of them are sharing the same stadium. But how they do it is, if AC Milan will be at home, it means that they will have more fans at the San Siro. And that's the same with Inter Milan. If they're going to be at home, they will have more fans at the San Siro. But the two clubs share that stadium. Their games are called the Derby della Madonnina. That is a derby. He has it just like you have the Classico, you know, the Manchester Derby, the London Derbies. And this one is called the Derby della Madonnina. So for Inter Milan, of course, you remember Christian Kuvu, their manager, gave them a cup double for the first time since 2010. The only other manager that gave them a cup double, you know, in recent memory was Jose Mourinho in 2010 when he won 3, not 2. The Italia Coppa Italia, the Scudetto, which is the Italian Serie A, and the Champions League. Last season, Christian Kivu won the Italia Coppa Italia and the Scudetto, and he has beefed up his squad. He brought in Alexander Stankovic, a defensive midfielder from Club Brugge, for 23 million euros. He brought in Manuel Akanji, a center back from Manchester City, for 15 million euros. He brought in Ivan Provedel, a goalkeeper from Lazio, for 3 million euros. He brought in John Stones, free transfer. I remember we were going back and forth with John Stones here on the show, whether he's going to Arsenal, whether he's going to Chelsea, even Liverpool. You know, at some point, he was linked to all these guys. Why? He's a free agent. He's not tied to any contract. Now, Christian Kivu brought him, you know. And then he promoted an academy player from their youth system. A guy called Alexandro Milani. He's a defender. He came up from the Inter Under 23 Academy, right? This is another welcome development. And of course, Benjamin Pavard, center back, returned from Marseille. Of course, he scored, if you remember, in the Inter Milan game against Manchester City. I talked about his back. These are people that came back from loan. Christian Aslani, a defensive midfielder, returned back from Besiktas. Sebastiano Esposito, a second striker, returned back from his loan deal. He went on loan to Cagliari. And then he was subsequently sold. Ebenezer Akin Samiru is a Yoruba guy. He's a central midfielder. He returned back from Pisa, you know. And then he was subsequently loaned to Monza. And that's for Inter Milan. I'm going to tell you about Juventus's deal. You know, we'll talk about Bayern Munich, we'll talk about PSG before we continue with the show. Hang in there, can we chalo bele milina betano, bunarunama.
1: Huge man. 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

0: Hello.
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Your fan zone in the Crystal Garden Estate, Nalunu, your flowers. God bless you real good. All right, ladies and gentlemen, very, very quickly, let's go to Juventus. Indeed, Juventus were very loquacious last season. Juventus, a lot of people don't know, they are the most successful club in the Italian Serie A history. Oh, yes, most successful club in Italian Serie A history. And last season, Juventus had a lot of loquacious. A lot of people were very, very disappointed with Juventus. It is what it is. Right now, they have gone back to the transfer window to see how they can boost their squad. Juventus is not going to the Champions League. You cannot believe it. Inter Milan will go. Napoli will go. Roma will go. Como will go. Right? AC Milan and Juventus will go to the UEFA Europa League. You know, so they have started boosting their squad. You know, Luciano Spalletti, their manager, is not taking this line down, ladies and gentlemen. He has brought in Alebegovic. Alebegovic is an attacking midfielder. His name is Karim Alebegovic. He can also play as a winger, right? He joined from Bayer Leverkusen for 35 million euros, right? They have brought in Luis Openda, his center forward. He signed from RB Leipzig for 42.75 million euros, right? And of course, they brought in Jeff Ekato. He's a center forward, stroke a winger. He's just 19 years old, right? He came in from Girona for 16.4 million euros. They brought in Jeremy Boga, a left winger, from Nice in the French League One for a fee in the region of 4.8 million euros. They brought in Zeki Selic, a right back. Right, as a free agent, he came as a free agent after his contract with Roma expired. He signed to be in Juventus until 2029. They brought in Randall Kolo Muani, a striker. They completed the permanent move, you know, from PSG for Randall Kolo Muani. Right, I remember he was in the club last season, but he was there on loan. They have completed the permanent transfer. And then some of their players that went out alone are back. They are no longer loaning anybody. They want to get back to Champions League places. Douglas Luiz, a central midfielder, has returned to the squad, you know, after spending last season on loan. Nico Gonzalez, their left winger, is back. He spent last season on loan at Atletico Madrid. They know they loan again. Atomelo, the central midfielder, is back. He's been reintegrated into the squad after his loan spell at Gremio. And then, who else? I think I'm done with Juventus. Let's quickly go to Napoli. Right? Napoli. Of course, I told you before, the Rasmus Højlund that played for them last season was basically on loan. But then they took him with an obligation to sign if they qualify for the Champions League. They actually qualified for the Champions League. And then they paid Man United for the 4 million euros for him. Maybe that was why Antonio Conte ran away, because he didn't really want this guy. The guy bears Okwa, you know, but he's stuck with them right now, and he'll be there for a long time. And then Alisson Santos came into Napoli as a left winger from Tottenham Lisbon for 16.5 million pounds, right? He was previously on loan at Napoli, but then they have now made that loan permanent. And then Milinkovic-Savic, the goalkeeper, signed from Torino for 6 million euros, right? And then Christian Garofalo, that's his name, centre-back, was promoted on a free transfer from the Napoli Under-19 Youth Academy. These guys are really promoting players. That's a move in the right direction, right? And some of their loanees that are coming back includes players like Noah Lang. He went on loan to Galatasaray, plays as a left winger. He's back to the Diego Armando Maradona Stadium. Rafa Marin went on loan to Villarreal. He's back. He's a center back. Jones Kajuste, defensive midfielder, went on loan to Ipswich Town. He's back. Jasper Lindstrom, a right winger, went on loan to Wolfsburg. He's back. You know, and of course, they are being linked to Benoit Badiashile. The Chelsea, Napoli is being linked to Benoit Badiashile. Many Chelsea fans have been praying, fasting, begging God for Benoit Badiashile to leave their club, and he may just go this summer. For Bayern Munich, very quickly, Bayern Munich brought in Nathaniel Brown. For Bayern Munich, made their transfers very, very early.
They brought in Nathaniel Brown from Eintracht Frankfurt for 50 million euros. Gave him a 5-year contract. He's a left back. They brought in the machine, Ismail Saibari, you know. He's an attacking midfielder. They brought him from PSV Eindhoven, right, for 50 million euros. The Moroccan machine. In fact, their firepower got dim after he got injured in the last World Cup. And of course, they brought in Noel Aseko, a 20-year-old defensive midfielder signed from Hanover, you know, for 3.5 million euros, right? He's going straight to their reserve and development squad. He'll still be playing in the first team. They brought in Ndiaye, a 5-year contract. Bara Sapoko Ndiaye, that's his name. They gave him a 5-year contract as well. He was on loan previously at Gambino Stars. Now he's back to the Alliance Arena. And of course, they brought in Hae Jae Won, a South Korean young goalkeeper. He's under 19. They brought him, he was on loan to Jeju United. They have brought him back right now. And finally, PSG. Let's talk about PSG. PSG brought in Lucas Digne, solid left back. Well, I don't know, maybe they are tired of Nuno Mendes. You know, they won two Champions League back-to-back with Nuno Mendes. And of course, Lucas Digne may be a backup guy for Nuno Mendes. They signed him from Aston Villa, right? They paid 6 million euros for him. And then Alexandro Longoni, a goalkeeper. He's just 18 years old. They signed him from Milan Futuro. And then they signed youth academy players. They didn't sign these guys. All their players that graduated from their youth academy. The first guy is Wasim Slammer. The second guy is Diagoraga. His name is Tumani Diagoraga. They were both promoted from the PSG youth academy, the academy product. They have returned some guys that went on loan. They returned Randa Kolomwani that went on loan to Tottenham Hotspur and then sold him. They returned Gabriel Moscardo, defensive midfielder, that went on loan to Braga, you know, and sent him back on loan to Espanyol. And then they brought back Yoram Zagu, a right back. He has joined the main squad from CAS Spain. They brought back Renato Sanchez, a central midfielder from Panathinaikos, right? And of course, they have many transfer targets. Mika Gods is a transfer target. They already submitted a 40 to 45 million euros bid to Ajax Amsterdam to bring him, right? In fact, I heard that personal terms have also been agreed for Mika Gods. He's a winger. Magnus Akoluche, we talked about him. Then the final stages of the negotiation from AS Monaco is an attacking midfielder. Let's see how that one pans out. And of course, Zion Suzuki, the goalkeeper, they have submitted a 33 million euros bid to Parma to push that. He's a Japanese goalkeeper. And then they are doing their best to bring in Ferran Torres from Barcelona, right? I remember they sold Gonzalo Ramos to AC Milan for 74 million euros and Lee Kang-in to Atletico Madrid for 40 million euros. Ladies

0: news. I wasn't able to stream live, but I'll be back live tomorrow on my Facebook page. Don't forget to follow me on Facebook. The page is Huge Man Page. Huge Man Page. Huge is spelled H-U-G-E. Man, M-A-N. Page, P-A-G-E. Please do well to join the one with 141,000 followers. That's the right one. Because you see a lot of Huge Man Page here and there. Mine is the one with 141,000 followers. Once you get there, click that follow button, click the like button, and then scroll down and enjoy my content. By tomorrow, we're going to stream both Fan Zone and Bike, you know, my evening program tomorrow, live on my page. All right, thank you very much, ladies and gentlemen. Hang in there. Let's take a very short break. We'll be right back. My name is Ifeanyi Orakwe, the hugest man alive. I am the walking, talking soccer statistics. I reported for duty since 1 p.m. I'm sure I'm going to be here with you till 3. Hang in there, please. Don't touch your dial.
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6: Your voice.

Thank you, and thank you some more. God bless you real good. Indeed, I come here every afternoon. Know you're going to be there for me. Hanumeka no no no Zopoliche. Don't forget to get behind our ladies. Talking about the Super Falcons. Honestly, these ladies are doing us proud. That first game was very, very poor. I understand a lot of Nigerians got disappointed after Malawi beat Nigeria 3-2. You know, nobody expected that result. Hasisata Shola and some of the other girls came out and apologized for that performance. But what happened? Last weekend, we dealt with Zambia. While Zambia 1-0, even with 10 ladies on the pitch, we beat Zambia 1-0. Her next match will be next tomorrow. On the 5th of August, that game will happen 9 p.m. Nigerian time to be against Egypt. So please, let's get behind our girls. Let's be able to beat Egypt and qualify to the next round. And then, of course, Malawi will take on Zambia in the other game in our group. Let's see how the whole team pans out. Until tomorrow, when we return to serving football like never before, be the best you can be. My name remains Ifeanyi Orakwe, the hugest man alive.

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0: the chaplet of divine mercy. 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
1: Amen.
0: Our Father, who art in heaven, hallowed be thy name. 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
1: Give us this day our daily bread, and forgive us our trespasses, as we forgive those who trespass against us. And lead us not into temptation, but deliver us from evil.
0: Hail Mary, full of grace, the Lord is with you. Blessed are you among women, and blessed is the fruit of your womb, Jesus.
1: Holy Mary, Mother of God, pray for us sinners, now and at the hour of our death. Amen.
0: I believe in God, the Father Almighty, creator of heaven and earth. I believe in Jesus Christ, his only Son, our Lord. He was conceived by the power of the Holy Spirit and born of the Virgin Mary. He suffered under Pontius Pilate, was crucified, died, and was buried. He descended to the dead. On the third day he rose again. He ascended into heaven and is seated at the right hand of the Father. He will come again to judge the living and the dead.
1: I believe in the Holy Spirit, the Holy Catholic Church, the communion of saints, the forgiveness of sins, the resurrection of the body, and the life everlasting. Amen.
2: Eternal Father, I offer you the body and blood, soul and divinity, of your dearly beloved Son, our Lord Jesus Christ.
1: In atonement for our sins and those of the whole world,
2: for the sake of his sorrowful passion,
1: have mercy on us and on the whole world.
2: For the sake of his sorrowful passion.
1: Pity on us, O Lord.
2: For the sake of his sorrowful passion.
1: Have mercy on us and on the whole world.
2: For the sake of his sorrowful passion.
1: Have mercy on us and on the whole world.
2: For the sake of his sorrowful passion.
1: Have mercy on us and on the whole world.
2: For the sake of his sorrowful passion.
1: Have mercy on us and on the whole world.
2: For the sake of his sorrowful passion.
1: Mercy on us and on the whole world.
2: For the sake of his sorrowful passion.
1: Have mercy on us and on the whole world.
2: For the sake of his sorrowful passion.
1: Have mercy on us and on the whole world.
2: For the sake of his sorrowful passion.
1: Have mercy on us and on the whole world.
0: Holy God, Holy Mighty One, Holy Immortal One.
1: Have mercy on us and on the whole world.
0: Holy God, Holy Mighty One, Holy Immortal One.
1: Have mercy on us and on the whole world.
0: Holy God, Holy Mighty One, Holy Immortal One.
1: Have mercy on us and on the whole world.
0: Eternal God,
1: in whom mercy is endless, and the treasury of compassion inexhaustible, look kindly upon us and increase your mercy.

0: called Momus, we might not despair, nor become despondent, but with great confidence submit ourselves to your holy will, which is love and mercy itself.
1: O greatly merciful God, infinite goodness, today all mankind calls out from the abyss of its misery to your mercy, to your compassion, O God. And it is with its mighty voice of misery that it cries out. Gracious God, do not reject the prayer of this earth's exiles. O Lord, goodness beyond our understanding, who are acquainted with our misery through and through, and know that by our own power we cannot ascend to you, we implore you, anticipate us with your grace, and keep on increasing your mercy in us, that we may faithfully do your holy will all through our life and at death's hour. Let the omnipotence of your mercy shield us from the darts of our salvation's enemies, that we may with confidence as your children await your final coming, that day known to you alone. And we expect to obtain everything promised us by Jesus, in spite of all of our wretchedness. For Jesus is our hope. Through his merciful heart, as through an open gate, we pass through to heaven.
2: May the divine mercy accompany you. May the divine mercy lead you. May the divine mercy take care of you all the days of your life. And may Almighty God bless you, the Father, and the Son, and the Holy Spirit. Amen.
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2: 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I am so freaking tired. 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I mean, I was struggling with something similar. Eating rice and pasta every day would do that to you until... 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I am your food godmother, Kaffee. I'll teach you with love how to prepare everything edible. Sprinkling magical goodness into you to help you make different kinds of foods, drinks, and snacks. I'm talking both continental and intercontinental dishes. I'll give you kitchen tips, simple recipes that will give you the confidence to walk into any kitchen in the world. 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
3: 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Topics: Blessed is she who believes that all that the Lord promised her will come to pass. Absolute trust in God. I am the handmaid of the Lord. Total resignation to the will of God. Not without the woman. Mary, the new Eve. 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Consecration to the Immaculate Heart of Mary and enrollment of Brown's Capillar of Mount Carmel. Speakers: Reverend Father Thomas Mary Okonwigwe, Reverend Father Valentine Obiago, Mr. Ifani Orakwe, huge man of Radio Sapientia. 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

0: 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Ahambo uju, wangwa ujujureju. 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I'm with the organizers of Youth International Success Bootcamp. They are
1: Dr. Pastor Louis Madwata.
2: And I am Oham I Fear Good.
0: Thank you. You are welcome.
2: Thank you very much.
0: Just like what I said when I introduced you, the boot camp we are talking about, you are organizers. What is it all about? What does it mean?
1: This is Ehana Abiabu Youth Success Camp. Bokita Ifogabubu International Youth Success Camp.
0: Okay.
1: Yes. And the program, AFIA, the theme of the program, Bo, Ignited for Extraordinary Glory. Actually, Ota, Dinona Secondary School students, Kachineke Metuha, Kakuzieloha, Utuhage Siwe Bindoha, Kandoha Webuli Hege, you know, Hedema.
0: Okay. 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
1: Obuokwa ojuru eju o. In a day, program I line up in a day. Okay, bido e hand up with the hand up of Faith Clinic.
0: Yeah.
1: Faith Clinic abo e build courage in the, young people, youths. And in work one can up of focus. E hand up on car focus. Ebe hage no hanya matter utun the house where they are in one can up developing excellence. Developing excellence, they deal with academics, they deal with vocation, they deal with profession. And in work one can up team. Emotional intelligence, building and developing emotional intelligence, and when kind of success insight. Success insight on a nearby here basalo aguma kukoha. And what one kind of empowerment. Empowerment. If I show ka I go see her to youth, the young people not a secondary school to age see where mwe ike ijuwe me hub na nine hatchore me without any problem. And what one kind of heart talk. Heart talk, e.g., it reflects, ne ndohanya. You know, I cholo, it discuss with young people some of the things, it is very important to them, very personal to them, in a very cordial environment. And I'll be a heart talk.
0: Dalu hin nuno kwado kwalo akwado ejim naka na ototo ndi nega anyi nti ya like ebu part of this wonderful training and program. My next question will be, who are the organizers of this International Youth Success Camp?
2: Okay, the organizers is we are DLSO, meaning Deeper Life Schools Outreach, and we have been going to schools. This is not just a denominational based. We have been going to schools to make sure that we raise godly and useful youth that will make impact in the society.
0: Thank you so much. This program now, is there any gate fee to be part of? That is one. Two, or here so one particular church more but churches and they may expect to have this their youth to have this program called any restriction.
2: Okay, to start with, and one gate fee, there is no gate free. It is free for every youth that want to participate. And more so, the feeding and accommodation is free. There is no gate fee yeah. for that. And I want to equally say that even though there is a name attached to it, but it is non-denominational. Okay. It is for everybody. Because the impact of social media on the youth does not respect denomination.
0: Yeah.
2: If the social media impacts our youth negatively, and a lot of things, if you look at the youth these days, they appear to be spectators in life and not participators. Do you understand? And every consigned adult, we put religion aside, we put denomination aside. Yeah. If there is anybody that can help us groom our youth, because if nothing is done, I can bet you that in the next 5 years, everything will go haywire. But because we've looked at this, we want to put religion aside, denomination aside. We're not just teaching them doctrines. We want to groom them and tell them, reverse the impact of the negative impact that social media has have on them. If you look at it, they are very numerous.
0: Thank you so much. Before I ask you a question about skills through vocational skill that you will read, train these our youth on, let me quickly ask you the venue, date, and time for this camp.
1: The camp will be using Anglican Girls Grammar School, Onitsha, along Old Road, Mpo. Eba Agabu, the venue, that's where we are going to use for the program. And the date will be from Tuesday, tomorrow, 4th of August, to Saturday, 8th of August. Program will start tomorrow in the evening, about 6 p.m. in the evening. Then it will run throughout those other days. We'll be in the camp. Then Saturday morning around 10 a.m., we have closed.
0: Okay, thank you so much. Let's have your contact numbers.
2: All right. We have to reach out, we have 0803-888-7174. Or you can call 003-084-2003. I want to repeat the numbers again. 0803-888-7174. Or you can also call 003-084-2003.
0: Thank you so much.
1: I just want to emphasize that for anybody who is interested in coming to this program is basically for secondary school students, and then from age 13. From age 13. Anybody that is below age 13 is not expected to be there, but from age 13.
0: Okay.
1: Then we also want to inform them it's for secondary school students and those who are finish secondary school just before entering the university. They could ask their friends around. Anybody that knows any member of Deeper Life Bible Church can always be directed to that place. But we know the venue. The venue is Anglican Girls Grammar School, Mpo. That's on Onitsha, Mpo Road.
0: Okay. 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Can you point two or three skills enwe ike kụziri ha so that ndị na-abịanụ ha nwee ihe ha bụ n'obi apart from inweta training about morals ka esi ebi ezi ndụ na society dịka ọ na-ayasasizi ayasa ka skill a na-atụ anya na a ga-akụziri ha nwata nataba ọ bụ ụlọ ife a ka o ji aka.
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0: Okay.
1: Ability to deal with the situation around you. You know, because we see ụmụntakịrị ha na-enwe conflict with their parents always, conflict with their teachers, conflict with their, you know, people around them. But through emotional intelligence, a ga-ekụziri ha how to deal with the problem around them. And some of them are committing suicide. You know, but with emotional intelligence, they will be able to deal with that. That's one of the skills.
0: Okay.
1: Then in Wokwa skill, digital skill, we are focusing on digital skill because it's going to help them in the academics. Digital skill is also going to help those who are into vocation and even teachers who are, you know, in that environment who are also learning how to develop themselves. So digital skill, we are going to emphasize on it. There are other things we'll be doing, but because of time, we'll be creating information resource center where we'll tell them about scholarship, about so many other things they can do that will impact positively on their lives.
0: Thank you so much. 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
2: Okay, I want to say this, that this is your season to move from excuses to exploits, and from fear to faith, from ordinary to extraordinary. 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Thank you.
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0: to the drum line marching in the silver wall. Music moves us. It leads us through living and accompanies us in death. Music is life. Even the heart has a beat, if you listen. The rhythm of music reflects and affects our mood. It can make a grown man cry and a little girl dance. Music is universal. It's the most recognized common bond human beings share. It's the food of the soul.
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2: 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Today, younger artists continue to sample their songs and borrow inspiration from their timeless sound. Let's eat. Soul Food starts right now. Let's begin with this gentleman. If you love smooth R&B harmonies, then you've definitely heard 112. Four gentlemen from ATL Atlanta, they became famous for blending silky vocals with heartfelt love songs like Cupid, Peaches and Cream, Only You, one of my favorite jam. The group actually got its name from the address of the club where they were first discovered, Club 112 in Atlanta. They were discovered by Diddy, Puff Daddy, while performing in an Atlanta nightclub called 112, and that inspired their name. They became one of Bad Boy Records' biggest R&B acts alongside artists like Faith Evans and Total. One of their nicknames simply is the Gentleman of Bad Boy Records. 6 studio albums to their name, 1 Grammy for collaborating on the song I'll Be Missing You. We'll listen to 2 songs from their catalog, Love You Like I Did. Now, this song tells the story of a man reflecting on a relationship that has ended. He's heartbroken that despite everything he did for the woman he loved, being her best friend, her support system, and always being there through good and bad times, she still chose to leave him. Now he's looking back on all the sacrifices he made, and he believes no one else will ever love or care for her the way he did. It's an emotional song about heartbreak, devotion, and the pain of feeling that your best was never a love. After that, we'll listen to this song they call Your Letter. It's a wonderful story. This man accidentally discovers a love letter and he believes it's meant for him. But then as he reads it, he's overwhelmed with joy because he's thinking the woman he secretly loves

has finally confessed her feelings. But that is for a brief moment, because he suddenly realizes that the letter was actually written by the woman he loves to another man, and it wasn't meant for him. So what began as a beautiful surprise ends in a painful disappointment. Hey, you definitely will enjoy these songs. DJ Joeman, Soul Food on Radio Sapienza 95.3 FM. Welcome on board.

Okay, next, this amazing lady, Tyler Perra, actually wrote a character inspired by her songs in Why Did I Get Married? Kelly Price is one of R&B's most powerful voices, but many people didn't know she started her career singing background vocals for music legends like Mariah Carey, Whitney Houston, Aretha Franklin, before becoming a star herself. Her music blends gospel roots with soulful R&B, giving her songs incredible emotional depth. Whether she's singing about love, about heartbreak, or about faith, Kelly Price has a way of making every lyric feel personal. She's often called one of the most underrated vocalists of her generation. I believe that. Kelly was married to Jeffrey Rowley before they got divorced. She later became engaged but has generally kept her personal relationships private. 7 studio albums, 9 Grammy nominations, 3 platinum albums. We'll listen to 2 songs from her catalog. Soul of a Woman, the remix. This is a tribute to women and the depth of your love, strength, and emotional resilience. Now, this song reminds men that a woman's greatest beauty lies within her soul and that genuine love cannot be bought or taken for granted. The song encourages men to appreciate, respect, and cherish the women in their lives before it's too late. Because according to her, forgiveness and reconciliation begin by understanding the heart and earning back her trust through your sincere actions. After that, we'll listen to She Wants You. I'm sure all of us can relate to this song. It's about a woman who has become convinced that another woman is trying to steal her man under that disguise of friendship. Although her man insists there's nothing to worry about, she trusts her instincts and she believes she can see clearly that the other woman's intentions are not pure. She says she's experienced this in the past and she's determined not to ignore the warning signs or lose the man she loves. And she's simply telling him, she wants you, don't play dumb, she wants you, I'm not confused. It's an emotional story of jealousy, intuition, and protecting a relationship from outside interference. All right. Soul Food with DJ Joman on Radio Sapienza 95.3 FM.

Hey, next, this guy, our guy, controversial, well, maybe, talented, undeniably. He wrote songs for people like Michael Jackson, Whitney Houston, Celine Dion, Aaliyah, Usher, Toni Braxton, the list goes on and on and on and on. He secretly married Aaliyah in 1994 when she was underage. The marriage was annulled. Now I know you know who I'm talking about. Few artists have influenced R&B songwriting and production as much as R. Kelly. Throughout the 1990s and early 2000s, he wrote and produced countless hit songs for himself and many other artists. He helped shape modern R&B. His music often blended romance, soul, gospel, inspiration, but every time it's always unforgettable melodies. However, we must admit his musical legacy has been somewhat overshadowed by his criminal convictions on multiple charges relating to sexual abuse and exploitation, for which he's serving a prison sentence today. 18 studio albums. I'm not even talking about the albums he wrote and produced for other artists, but personally, 18 studio albums. Over 75 million records sold worldwide. 26 Grammy nominations. His song, I Believe I Can Fly, won 3 Grammy Awards and became one of the most inspirational songs ever recorded by any human being. We'll listen to two songs from his collection. A Woman's Threat. This song is a powerful warning from a woman who feels unappreciated and pushed to her limits in a relationship. She reminds her partner of everything she has invested, her love, her time, the sacrifices, and the commitment. And she's simply warning him that if he doesn't change, someone else will gladly take the place he now takes for granted. Rather than pleading to stay, she makes it clear that continued neglect could cost him everything they've built together. Wonderful song. After that, his song Want Me. Hey, for the dudes, this song is a confident declaration from a man who believes he's one of a kind when it comes to love and romance. He promises not only passion and affection, but also a commitment. And he's insisting that no one else can make his partner feel as loved, as desired, appreciated as he can. Throughout the song, he tries to convince her that choosing him means choosing a relationship that is most emotionally fulfilling and physically satisfying, if you know what I mean. Soul Food with DJ Joeman, Radio Sapienza 95.3 FM. Hey, check this out.

Okay, I hope you love that. Love him or criticize him, few songwriters have shaped modern R&B as much as R. Kelly. Next, this dude wrote songs for people like Patti LaBelle, Barry White, and many other soul legends. Gerald Levett was known as one of R&B's greatest storytellers, the son of Eddie Levett, the legendary lead singer of the OJs. Music was actually in his blood from the very beginning. His rich, emotional voice made every love song feel real, and fans always admired how honestly he sang about relationships. Now, whether he's performing or whether he was performing solo or with other group, Levett became one of the defining male voices of the 90s soul. 11 studio solo albums. Gerald Levett never married, yet some of the greatest love songs of the 90s came from him. He passed away in 2006 when he was only 40 years old, shocking the R&B world. We'll listen to two songs from his collection. Hot Too Much to Say. Now, this song tells the very painful story of a man struggling to accept the collapse of a long-term relationship. Now, after years of love, sacrifice, and building a life together with this woman, he's devastated by her betrayal and the realization that the relationship can no longer be saved. Although he still loves her and longs for things to return to how they once were, he's honest and he recognizes that staying together only brings more pain. It's a heartfelt reflection on love, loss, and the difficulty of letting go of someone you love. After that, another song he calls Taking Everything. Now, this song captures the pain of a man whose marriage has fallen apart. As the relationship ends, as the marriage ends, actually, he feels he's losing far more than just his partner. He's losing his home, he's losing his possessions, he's losing his children and the future he had imagined. So he's looking back now and he believes that he gives his all to this relationship and struggles to understand how everything really unraveled. The deepest wound isn't the material loss, but the emotional emptiness of watching the life he built, for his family, for him, his wife, his children disappear before his very eyes. And he's simply asking, why are you taking everything? A beautiful song right here. DJ Joeman, Soul Food, Radio Sapienza 95.3 FM.

Okay, next, she started music at age 15. Sister to Ray J, her duet The Boy Is Mine with Monica stayed at number one for 13 weeks, becoming one of the biggest R&B hits ever. Yeah, I'm talking about Brandy. She isn't just another R&B superstar. She's also a successful actress and often nicknamed the Vocal Bible because of her unique harmonies and vocal arrangements. You can testify to that when you listen to her songs. Her songs have inspired generations of singers. She became a teenage sensation with hits like I Wanna Be Down before starring in the hit TV sitcom Moesha. Brandy also made history as the first black actress to play Cinderella in a major television production alongside Whitney Houston, creating that classic that continues to inspire audiences today. 8 studio albums to over 100 career deaths. Brandy definitely is one of the greatest. We'll listen to 2 songs from her wonderful catalog. Tomorrow, a woman who finally finds the strength to walk

away from a relationship filled with lies, betrayal, and emotional pain. Now, after giving countless charges for things to improve, she realizes that staying will only prolong her suffering. Instead of dwelling on heartbreak, she chooses healing, peace, and a higher future. This song is a powerful reminder that leaving a toxic relationship can be the first best step towards happiness and self-worth. And we'll end with this classic, Say You Will. Hey, you know, that excitement and that feeling of being vulnerable when we find someone we love, and it's like nothing we've ever experienced. In this song, she's deeply committed to the relationship and dreams of building a future together, but she's longing for reassurance that her feelings are returned. She wants to be sure that he feels the same way. And so, rather than questioning her own love, she's asking him to openly express his commitment and prove that they share the same vision for the future. This song is warm. This song is a hopeful love song about trust, promises, and lifetime commitment. 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

be a beautiful time, because I think this will be the last song we're going to play. It's been a wonderful time being with you here on Soul Food. Thank you for letting me into your Monday afternoon. We went through love, regret, power, pain, and healing together. I'm DJ Joman. This is Radio Sapienza 95.3 FM. I wish you peace. I wish you love. But most of all, I wish you soul. Soul Food will be here next week. See you next Monday.

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0: Mwabia Kenny, there's something I want to show you. Beyonce Udivin, so look at it closer to your radio set this evening, because I'm here to show you the way.
1: I'm a baby, my boo-boo, my love for you confirm.
0: And why? Just like Flavor said, because my love for you na confirm, my love for you na tan tam. If to say no love na, how I go carry this good news? How I go carry this betterlicious, better good news to come your domot this evening? Oh, my can if na yung wen ebino, you wanna give me see? If na yung wen ebino, carry ya carry, ujureju, barabara.

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Well, let's get right to business. To you listening to me and to me sharing good news with you. If you know me, as an Pino Pino Abro guy name, Gikisuki, Ginawabra guy name, Odoko Broke by guy name. Pino Pino Abro guy name. If you know me, you know I love looking good. As an best dress circle. Onye bomo chanwa na me. Who be that fine gear na me? Anyone with your bonapolo, your potarabo, the Quapino Pino na me. So, I take good care of myself, I take good care of my body. And that is where Nice Moments

0: 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But in my, the best part of Nice Moment Senna Leaves Herbal Tea, the best part, the obonge part, beginning that age Senna leaves were mayor.
1: 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Nice Moment Slim Tea, the tea for your body.
0: Yes. Now, as I was telling you, do you know the best part about Nice Moment Senna Leaves Herbal Tea? The best part is that it is made with senna leaves. You don't understand what this means. I'm a hot arrow. A hot arrow. I'm on a hot arrow. I was seeing a tearing you go on. Like, I was seeing a leaping joy the way. What did I for Mary? So now, well, in a... But, not for Elizabeth. Ah, if I check on me, you're wrong quotation. The way what did I not for Elizabeth? So now, I'm in a one. Talk, I was seeing a tearing you go on. Open my ear, I mean. Man, I can't call again. Do you know what this means? Can you give an example? You know, earlier I said, I love looking good and I love taking care of my body. You remember now? Even from my sound, I love looking good and I look good and I love taking care of my body. Do you know? A while ago, I noticed I was adding weight in a way that was not pleasing to the Lord. Now 40 years in the wedding. Suddenly, kitan is 45 years. No, but I say before I come here and say, "Bam, omo give the wrong somewhere. Omo give fede me. I for put oku charm every time. I dem bloated. Anokata. One milli shum. I for maybe ni ni. Iku kuku onku ome. I for maybe for table ni. Hey, I do yoku zoku iri ni. Reason ni this year can be 4 months, 4 months or 5 months. Hey. Be careful. Osigo, the handshake pass be gone in the hand. Now, but elbow very soon. Obana and Pete. What did I do? Whew. Straight to a supermarket near me. I simply got a pack of Nice Moment Senna Leaves Herbal Tea from the stables of Transglobe Pharmaceutical Company Limited. 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So, like I was saying, I just went to a supermarket near me. Antinos, kenkeneme, you know when I'm Senna Leaves Herbal Tea, say, hell dear, and you may pack. Bully him, put up to my house. I started taking one tea bag every night before I go to sleep. Nyabo, before you don't manage a night to him, before Napora, pium, I will take one tea bag of Nice Moment Senna Leaves Herbal Tea, Napozura. now what is in? Because of the senna leaves, which is the major property of Mice Mommy Senna leaves, and can the Transglobe Pharmaceutical Company Limited name? If any name, my bowel movement improved. Yeah, you need an adam now for male, but I'll be a for whom? Improved verbal movement, functioning in which an answer on apple, on a. Onaza, one butcher, onaza, one butcher, onaza, one butcher. Ha! Before you know it, all that extra weight that I started adding, when you only want to say, nefwakeras. I was looking at it. I was saying goodbye to it. I was looking at it, it was going. I was looking at it, it was going. I also stopped feeling bloated. As only now like me, if you know me, you know that I'm originally number one. As only now like me, I was now free to eat as much as I wanted, without having to worry about the size of my stomach. Oh, yeah, all work at you. And all work at the Transglobe Pharmaceutical Limited, Transglobe Pharmaceutical Company Limited, and then MFT, Nice Moments and Leaves about it. Anyway, while I proceed, only for banana, no, don't pick up on it, can I get money, man? Icho goes boozbo, king with the intoto, king with the info about whatever it is I'm talking about more details about Nice Moments and Leaves about tea. Me figure me, just pick up your phone and call this number. Right now, even as I'm still talking, we'll be attending to you. Eku emeka ibo. Right now, as I'm still talking, we will be attending to you. King, I don't know if you can eme. Or 070-4807-7810. 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

0: Yes, so in case you are listening and you are saying to yourself, how for you, my can't you? 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I'll borrow for just one wine. 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Ye hunete muziani. Ige ne wanya like this, fo. 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Ini di me something about it. Called the boy, called the boy too late. So, like, yeah, in the whoop and insensible. Now, both male and female get taken with this nice moment, Stena lives about it. Can you transgress from a shirt company limited name for the Obra for some wookie, Opsim, Obra for some wine for Umwoking with wiki take it. 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Oburo ni ibu wanyi di ime, if you are a pregnant woman, you have no business taking nice moments and leaves about it. It's asimel complete English. 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Ezi humgi? Translate from a shit company limited. Ezi humgi? Then, obu ni kumwana kini enyangwara. Onwe mwine enyara. You a breastfeeding mom. Please do not take nice moments in the leaves about it. Obu ni enyangwara. Bika anwana nice moments in the leaves about it. Then, enyena umwatakiri nice moments in the leaves about it. Mwike say, hey, umwatakiri mwama. Obu ribu too much. Ija he kwezi aga. 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My dear, nyadi more physical. Nyame yali baro. Doto. Kuro fiyo so sibi ozina streets. Nyagaba, do not give a child nice moments in the leaves about it. Oli, oburu ni ingwe, a pre-existing medical condition. Onwevu, one oya nkozo, inaya, iji, one medication or the other, a manage. Please do not take nice moments in the leaves about it before you have consulted your doctor. And then, an elderly person has no business taking nice moments in the leaves about it. I hope niye nina unkuno doganya. If you are pregnant, do not take nice moments in the leaves about it. If you are a breastfeeding mother, do not take nice moments in the leaves about it. Please do not give nice moments in the leaves about it to a child. If you are a breastfeeding, okay, I already said that. If you already have a pre-existing medical condition, you won't go green routine drugs in your take already for your medical condition anyway. Please do not take nice moments in the leaves about it. Also, it is not advisable for elderly people. Remember, even while I'm still on air and you have any questions, you have any inquiries about nice moments and leaves about it, all you have to do is call 070-4807-7810. Again, 070-4807-7810.
1: 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Yeah, you don't need delay. 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
0: 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We are actually nice moments in the leaves about it. 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This is where I wrap it up today. I draw the curtain on Nice Moments issue on Radio Sapienza 95.3 FM on Icha. 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
2: 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A man boarded keke at Nottage Street Main Market on Onitsha and alighted at CPS opposite Wendy's Bread Company, but forgot a nylon bag containing 3 new pairs of jeans and 1 men's shirt. 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

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My name is Chinemerem Vivian Okeke, and this is the Sapiencia News Update by 5 p.m.

The National Youth Service Corps has released fresh guidelines for prospective Corps members ahead of the upcoming orientation camp, warning them against night travel and highlighting key requirements for registration. It has warned prospective Corps members that they will not be mobilized for national service without obtaining clearance from the National Electronic Registration Database, NERD.

The Independent National Electoral Commission's publication of candidates' particulars for the 2027 elections has reignited public debate over President Bola Ahmed Tinubu's academic credentials as Nigerians revisit questions first raised during the 2023 presidential election. The discussion has once again shifted to constitutional requirements and political implications.

The former Vice President and African Democratic Congress ADC presidential candidate Atiku Abubakar has accused the President Bola Ahmed Tinubu administration of masking economic hardship with favorable macroeconomic statistics, insisting that the country's problem is not borrowing, but wasteful spending and poor fiscal management.

The Director General of the World Trade Organization, WTO, Dr. Ngozi Okonjo-Iweala, has today said that Delta State has the capacity to emerge as Nigeria's next major industrial hub alongside Lagos, while endorsing the state's over $100 million investment fund as a bold step towards attracting investors. And lastly, there was jubilation in Kebbi State on Sunday as a judge who was abducted by bandits regained his freedom and returned home safely after spending 1 week in captivity. The Kebbi State Police Command has confirmed the release of the judge, stating in a statement today that the judge regained his freedom and has returned home safely to the jubilation of family members and residents across the state.

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Do what to join our Igbo News Bulletin by 6 for details of these and other stories. Coming up next is the entertainment gist. Do not touch your dial.

0: Yes. Okay, people, in case you don't know, it's your boy, Spakotina Telepikin, and you're listening to IV. One, you'll be on my IV of the good life, you know what I'm saying? Keep listening to IV. One, you'll be on my Ewaka. Ewaka, IV, Tabuga, Bunga, Bunga, Bunga. Come on!
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It's a lot of family, it's a lot of betrayal, it's a lot of greed, lies and deceit. That's one of the stories I have for you today on Entertainment Gist. My name is Ivy Nwayobioma, Ivy of the Good Life, and Anwarobi, Ebebanmo, Ufumbaji, and I'm Offload, and I am welcoming you to this Monday's edition of Entertainment Gist on Radio Sapiencia 95.3 FM on Nature. With all the joy in my heart, all the gladness in my heart, I ask, how was your weekend? How did your weekend go? Trust you had a good weekend. Yesterday it rained. It wasn't a very sunny Sunday. But I think it's better to be a wet Sunday than a very, very hot, because usually Sundays are the one I try to get a babegu. But yesterday we got a reprieve from all of that sun with a lot of rain. Well, I think that's a win. Anyway, how did your weekend go? First of all, today on Entertainment Gist, I'm going to start with a story. Well, Desmond Elliott, apparently, he has returned to movie sets after losing APC primary election. He dabbled into politics for two tenures. That's 8 years. He was in politics. He was representing a particular constituency in Lagos State. But unfortunately, he lost the last primaries and he had to burabaya back to movie set. But then, the pictures I saw of him... Anyway, Nigerians are not having it. Someone said, Agarasha don't come back. And then someone said, I can't wait for him to start dancing to promote his movie. Mandesino nemesis Nakati up on him. Because we all saw how abysmally he performed during his tenure as the representative for the local government he was representing. We saw the Baku Bridges, this fine young man that we thought, okay, this is a young person, this is one of us. Where could not toss to Rogonogo Snow Bridge? When the M front tribunal commission, yeah. Colonel caught ribbon with scissors. Hey, Chinekena. It's be your people. It's be the people you think you know. Anyway, Nigerians are wishing him nothing but bad. I don't know. Well, let's see. He's back to the movie set. Let's see how that goes.

Nahu killer Bobby Onyeburu, Bobby bypass ranking. Next on our entertainment industry, we have a story of Nwatakịrị Nwaagbọghọbịa decided in Ogaye Megini, Ogaye Konyakaya Ebe Akaya Rio. So, singer Mevo has shared the DM of a female fan who asked him to buy her a wig for her sign out. On her sign out of university, we decided that the best thing to do, Abro Ekwado exam, Akoya Lima Kari Webanachiata with extra year. Mba. Now, the best thing I brought a quarter of my condition on graduate extra with good grades. The other. Now, the best thing being a child, we go to sign out. When I went to school, well, it was years ago, almost 10, 11, 12 years ago. Signing out was all about reading and being sure that you don't come back. Do you know the kind of shame in my E is a polo, branded polo, FYF and IA forum? And then next year, people are seeing you. But apparently, in car, what's a deal in the keta? And I prepare for signing out to a big party. Yeah, took one on my trick. I make sure it's an emo. Anyway, so now apparently it's a big deal. Here, this female fan, man, opposed to luxury, the luxury, is an LA 430,000 naira. We're singing a high swag bag. It is my sign out on Friday. Can you please get me this hair in Jesus' name? But that is beside the point. Thursday. Say day two of asking in Jesus' name, it is tomorrow. And then Olize on the day, obviously, you let me down. Egwa rompage that rompage let you down. Actually, no one let you down because so just oloju kokoro. Okay, how to chone megi? Kie basara wig na signing out. Eh? Kie basara wig na signing out. Obu no Christmas eh? Kwenye din. Kie basara wig keta ina acho na signing out. Fringe wig for that matter. It's just the basic one. That be single God that see you at acho fringe wig. Because see, ngocha go do the basics when I show cable fringe. Anyway, so you let me down. Singer Mevo, make where did you screenshot? Post to mother. See, why did you let her down? And see, because I can't let her up. Because so a lot of audacity. Call your wiggy, your stranger, no wage, congeni, I go week 430,000. Obrokano, young ways you. Oh, but let's say you're turning 30 years, you're turning 18, you're turning 25, milestone age, if we need you're turning 40, what a critic I can go say. University. Owe boro no. Oh yeah, ni puna. 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Ade ekuzdo ku below. 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Ndema ade chosi live within their means. 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Well.

Zero pressure. Well, a lot of people were put under pressure over the weekend as content creators Pearla and Jarvis got married. Their traditional wedding took place on Saturday, the 1st of August, 2026. And believe me, it was a star-studded event. I was actually very impressed to see that they pulled such a number of A-list celebrities. You know, there were a lot of controversies just before they got married, where a lot of people were saying, they're pekino, then I'm going to... Even my guy gave me a video now saying that this boy, a pekino, also kind of men on suit. Okay, I'm not men on suit. A groomsman, oh yeah, she be purple. Corona zuburu go by, yeah. Believe what you see online at your own detriment. Anyway, like I said, it's star-studded events. I was really happy that a lot of these celebrities turned up for Pearla and Jarvis. It was beautiful. And because I'm a lover girl at heart, even though I've missed a woman's times, I genuinely loved watching them got married. Their outfits, even the guests, they all turned up. They brought their A-game. Everything was on point. The decorations, Jarvis's dresses, Pearla even. I must say, yes, they might be quite young to get married, but they're a match for each other. They are a perfect match for each other. This son has his excesses, and then there is Jarvis to always restrict him. So congratulations to them. But, MHS and Yabo wedding, like Norma. Alphonso Sena. Umu, Kika Sikuya na Upo Job. Na Equinsu was going to and fro in the guy. Okay, no much in a gather, but Equinsu no in their midst. The way the celebrities all gathered to celebrate this beautiful young couple's love. Manandi Equinsu, Chinekeji, Ndi Equinsu Jikwarungwaro, Ndi Akap, Ndi Ntutu, Ndi Barazibu Wicked, no netiti ha. As a matter of fact, Hajureju, I don't need to do Hajureju. In F1, the people are going to be the same table here for them. In a phone again. Fine girls, a good picture, fine girl, a blue phone, a waffle. And our party on their league. Anyway, it was so bad that Pearla had to come out and make this disclaimer and said, August 8th will be the white wedding. So I said, August 8th is the day they will join us together as one, which is white wedding. 100 guests only. Please, if I did not send you an invitation, please do not come. Aberu. Please don't come and stay outside the place. They will pack any arbor where they see there for outside and take you to where you don't know. Oh, wait, see, big red exclamation mark with in Kenoni me yellow triangle. Or singing, because you guys thief many phones yesterday. I just they get different calls about people phone being snatched outside. Imagine you, because of course the venue, more space, maybe a park. So you park somewhere and then just go into the venue. And of course that venue, the matter you, different breeds of human beings. You ever open the video, say for a lot of harbor. You ever then worry just decide more whether we like it or not. See, I hope someday we begin to do something very serious about it. Lagos State, in particular. I know a lot of other places, how can I be able, but Lagos State in particular has an arbor problem where a lot of able-bodied men and even some women, but mostly males, decide on one if you fag or fabu, it just a book I can open check a celebrities that you figure. I saw a video before now, we've seen videos, but right now, like we saw this video of Onye Nabia, this wedding, a wedding guest. The way these boys in their hundreds surrounding different vehicles. These are your mates. Some of them eat of fat. Okay, they found fame on the internet. But what about you? How about going into different markets and finding something to do for yourself? He said, Abachoso, Agomai. Anyway, back to my series. Apparently, even Ichenor Big Occasion KJ, Ilueba Ken Kocha, a lot of Ewebo Nande Mado, Iseba Nanam, all this Ndeaboru, Mande Hana snatch your phone again. If you man again, because of course some of them get your phone for Naka, maybe you created content you're watching, or he just did a post again, the next thing the matter, put an Aloganaka ticker post. KB, a bit of way to be at you, but let's say you've been working here, but KB, a crunk, Kusegi, when I show, and they call the far. In a hotter, I have to quit.
ka obugoro na ibu nwanyi ka ebi yeyi logo nuka akpofu gi we na agbaso a street guy also my dear emerefe 30 emerefe gini 30 all the kwa very bad. So take this as a disclaimer. Any event you are going to, I know the funny part, some of what happens at these events now, anakata, yes, there are bouncers at the gate, but the event now bagote, these bouncers that we are put in place to make sure that uninvited people do not come in. How possess the duty post tabatani made the hole. Na gaile na yozu the guest they go. If he are fuzzle buna ndiaho, as if ha stop from coming into the hall, all of them now get to come inside. I attended one event was it two years ago in Obo. You know, kata if only one you can native man in a only in carbon one of the brethren. The way we is then because we are at an event, you've sat for hours, you're discussing with your friends, you've left your phone on the table, you've left your purse on the table. If you konya ogafekwa or not be ganya or not be phone ganya. Open the chap, or mother wage or more. If you do anyhow, you go see anyhow now. If you lose guard, your property fool. And I actually know someone whose phone was stolen at one of such events. What am I saying in a sense? In a J event. Yes, and I can't even know any chap or kele kele umaz. My dear, I think the organizers of events should be more careful. The bouncers they also put should, I don't know, maybe the event planners should make them do their job actually and not to safeguard the properties of invited guests at events.

Next on our entertainment story, let me give you this gist. For the past 2 weeks, for the past couple of weeks over here on Entertainment Gist, we've consistently talked about how a lot of young Nigerians these days are too engrossed in content creation. How, for some reason, on analysis, a lot of people will say. Anyway, this TikToker has been sacked from her place of work, a bank. Isn't it bank precisely? I resign here with immediate effect. Why? Because she continuously created content within the office space, in different places in the office. And apparently she has been warned numerous times over the years. Enyigoya Makweri self or appear ago before disciplinary committee yet. Well, she came out and she said,

Oh, no, the madam, you know, oh, guys, sorry. Let's say she works in an entertainment industry, an entertainment firm, let's say a radio station. That would have been Okwenedi. I say, yes, well, she's entertaining the people, but different videos within the banking hall, within the banking premises, somewhere downright inappropriate. Man, can one of me run off a customer's account balance, all of those things. So I want to try Okaneme. Well, she says she limited her videos to just her house, but on her page I see a lot of Zenith Bank videos. Anyway, she was asked to tender in her resignation, she said. And now it brought a lot of people. We are saying, of course, with Zenith Bank was within her right to ask her to resign, because they've warned you numerous times. Even in your contract, it stipulates that they don't accept such content. You don't have to show the banking hall, and that you might inadvertently mean in order to do that, but you can release sensitive information to people. Let's say, well, she was careful not to film any of the customers, but you don't know what could happen. And then it also brought me to this story, this content creation. Now she has lost her job, and a lot of Nigerians are saying, good. God, well, this is a time, man. Would you make any? You may be full-time content creation since they decided, you know, content creation kayama. If I born a baby, let me not show you, my dear. And then also this new story. So this guy, Asapraki, that's Rihanna's baby daddy. Yeah, Rihanna's baby daddy. I don't know if they're married. There were rumors of them getting married earlier in the year, but we are not very sure. We they've neither confirmed nor debunked the rumors, so we are not very certain about their marital status. But for now, ASAP Rocky's baby daddy, Rihanna's baby daddy, ASAP Rocky. So he reached out to this very popular designer and said, you know what? I would like you to design. And he said, good morning, Alan. How much do you charge for brand logo revisions? He wanted a brand logo revision, like, okay, revise and come where and make it something better, because this person is very talented. The Alan Peters is very talented with his design. And, well, very sought after. Good morning, Alan. How much do you charge for brand logo revisions? Assuming you'll be willing to do so, I would be honored. I love your work. God bless. Yeah, you're sending Mado. Let us work together. Do you know what Alan did? Without even responding to him, the first thing I'm able to take a screenshot, post on our Instagram. Yeah. Wow. Tini, I have no words. With head blown, I'll be brain blown, okay? Blown, well, whatever blown, I'm not brain blown or head blown in emoji. Isabel, don't you send the message? You've not even done anything, you may get content. And of course, Asapraki didn't like that. Asapraki said, this is just distasteful. Well, I guess we won't be working together. Best of luck, buddy. And that was how that they need to make everything content cost this young man a job with someone very popular. He didn't wait to finish the job. There's something a lot of, you know, this need to broadcast, this need to share. A lot of us need to learn how to not do things, not post in real time. Yes, you are very excited to have gotten this job offer from ASAP Rocky, but what happened to actually waiting till after you've done the work? It will still be the same thing. After you've done it, concluded it, and then you post this, and you still show the same excitement. But, well, now he won't be getting to work with ASAP Rocky. Obunmakageni. Chow, chow, chow.

0: Why I never blew.
1: Myself, I know Sabi. Like I said earlier before I started the program, the next story I have for you is a tale of betrayal, a tale of deceit, a tale of lies, a tale of greed. Yes, it is greed. Greed played a major role in this story. So, Peter Okoye, the other half of the P Squared Duo, the now defunct P Squared Duo, has come out to share. No, that wasn't what led to their breakup as P Squared, but part of the betrayal he suffered from those he called brothers. He released this story in different parts.

0: detailing, like there were records, there were facts, Oburo just akoko unyekuchia. He was presenting us with evidence, he was presenting us with facts of how his brothers, Paul and Jude, ripped him of different, well, apparently $1.2 million in royalties, different ego acquiescing with it from their royalties as P Square. It's a lot of stories. I don't know where to start. Okay, he found out that he only knew about three companies in Aquifer royalties. Meanwhile, there were up to 11. As a matter of fact, even Jude Okoye and his wife allegedly created a different company, siphoning money off of him. And allegedly, his brother Paul was in the know. And when he started suspecting a lot of things, when he started suspecting that Umugo Kamili Sibano Pio Bogolo, Oju Kwa Rara Ejimia, meanwhile, he was in the know. He knew what the elder brother was doing to his twin. He was part of it because he was sharing in the proceeds. But for some reason, he never thought to say, you know what, this is money for all of us, let us share it equally. And if you remember some months ago, about last year or maybe 2 years ago, it was in the news that Jude, the other brother, was invited by the EFCC for diversion of funds. Apparently, this was the case. And do you know the funny thing? Paul, like the Paul, Ijima Peter, was going on different interviews, tarnishing his brother's reputation, tarnishing his twin brother's image over this particular issue, giving different contradicting statements. All of them. And the beautiful thing, Peter, when he decided, you know what, I'm going to do this, he gathered his evidences, he gathered his facts, and decided, I'm going to go see the video. Ebe Paul Ojena, a radio station, when he could, numerous times, he is aware about this company, the unknown, this company, and our royalties. So, on whooping coma. And then, when he wrote the petition, when Peter wrote the petition to EFCC, they did their investigations for about 6 months and then decided to invite those who are affiliated to the company. That was how Jude and Paul were invited. And we failed Paul for a radio station or German interview. Write a petition against an elder brother, blah, blah, blah, blah, blah, blah, sheep. Trying to say that he was innocent and this person is causing trouble and this is the reason why they are not together as brothers. Meanwhile, you people did him bad. You robbed him like, he has an anya. Rob wire. Okay, yeah, this is the real life definition of robbing Peter to pay Paul. Jude was robbing Peter and paying Paul. Anyway, because it's a long story, I'm not going to go into details. This evening, we are asking, because a lot of people have been saying, some people are saying, you shouldn't have brought this story on social media. And I'm wondering, Peter had his reputation, had his name smeared in the mud on social media. Why are you telling him not to bring it to social media? He's trying to clear his name. He's trying to say why he is hot at his brothers. And you're saying he shouldn't bring the issue to social media. Why shouldn't he? Why? And then also, because a lot of people have been saying, Nahu Blood never do anything. They talk this one. Have you had anything where a supposed blood, maybe something that, like, big betrayer, blood betrayed you so much that you don't think you can ever forgive? What was that? When you call, you tell me. 09035944777. But before I take your calls, I'm going to go pay some bills. When I return, I'll throw open the phone lines. Entertainment Gist on Radio Sapia and CR 95.3 FM on Onitsha. 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

0: Rubicon. 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
2: Yes, Phenol and Spiros shut down. Welcome back to the second edition Entertainment Gist this Monday evening. I am Ivy Wayobi, I'm Ivy. 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And right now I'm throwing open the phone lines because Natalia Madrazi, above your so 09035944777 or 081-30-32-7285 or 09035944777. I shared a lot of stories with you. Betrayal. Well, I would like to give you a recap, but like I said, time address. So let me just quickly take calls. Hello?
3: Hello?
2: Yeah, good evening. Welcome to Entertainment Gist. What's your name?
3: My name is Obinna.
2: Obinna, where are you calling from?
3: I'm from Oshodi.
2: Okay. Oh. Okay, Obinna, go ahead. What do you have to say about any of the stories I shared?
3: Nothing much. I actually just called to meet you and to inform you at the time and to tell you what done.
2: I think I have an inkling which Obinna is calling. But thank you so much, Obinna. To have a beautiful evening.
3: Hello,
2: Dalorin.

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1: Biggest in town. 090-359-4477 or 081-3032-7285. Peter Okoye, one of the other half of the defunct, now defunct P Square duo, has come out to share the betrayal, the deceit, the ripoff. Well, something okay, Macha Maria Hariri Goya in the tune of about $1.2 million. Ego han te he toko seta eke hebo akona yana akoko niri soha. And I was asking this evening, have you ever been betrayed by family? Like the betrayer na omo ichati e ubi na abawagi. Hello.
2: Hello.
1: Yeah. Good evening. Welcome to Entertainment News. What's your name?
2: Abam.
1: What's your name?

0: Hello.
1: Yeah, hello, good evening.
0: Hello, good evening.
1: Welcome to Entertainment Juice. What's your name? 0903594477. Tonight, this evening, we are discussing betrayal. Have you ever been betrayed by family? What happened? Also, because Peter shared a story about how what they did with their previous managers, and then all the leeways they had to give Jude, onto saying our brother. We decided, we even had a sharing formula. Even the previous managers we had, not 10% they give them. But this one, because saying our elder brother, we decided to do one or two with him. And now it has backfired because, okay, have you ever done business with family and then you regretted it? I know a lot of people say, don't bring family into your different businesses and all of that. Have you ever done that and regretted it? Because in Kaiketa, or no, another person, I know say they go handle them. The way I get to handle ya, got the quack or got the man, car, but go one neck, get her name is it? Oh, one neck, one neck. 0903594477. Or you can also reach me on 081 30 32 72 85. 081 30 32 72 85. 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

0: Chimayo, good evening.
1: Good evening. Welcome to Entertainment G's. Kafa, I can't be sick.
0: Thank you. I want to check my phone.
1: What's your name?
0: The one about peace period.
1: What's your name first?
0: Ivy, like, I know.
1: Abi, no one tell me your name this evening.
0: Sorry. My name is Rita, calling from Ogidi.
1: Okay, Rita from Ogidi, go ahead.
0: Yeah, okay. At least, I remember in 2008, another 8 or 9, when peace period released I Love You. That music. In that album, I remember when Paul complained to Nigerians there in those days, then at least I remember in 2008, he said that Peter is not, let me just say, providing an assist or even putting himself or concerning himself in everything they are doing in the studio. Because when you talk about this thing now, I say, look at the person that is now being one to complain. Because those days, Paul complained that he only spent the money and without even putting effort for them to make it.
1: That was actually a lie. It was just one song in all of that album. Just one song. He was late before Pota. When you hear Roya, Ojilake Ago. That was just one. That was actually a big lie. Apparently.
0: Hello.
1: Yeah, I can hear you. Asim Nankahu Boase. Opu Onye Ahu Kure Ezioku. Before now, I've heard that story where Asim Ose. Omesabu No Bure Ezioku. That is how wrong narratives keep flying around.
0: Wow, but I didn't know. From those days, we all saw what Peter is doing. He said he always, like Paul said, that he always waited for him to write the music, provide it, and they don't give him a beat so that he can dance. The album is narrated that they both dance. And then after the accident, they asked Paul not to dance again so that they will not.
1: Hello.
0: I hear you.
1: Yeah, I can hear you.
0: So after that set of time, so now for now focus on singing and writing all the music, then put an and dance. But according to it's all, but I have this from the right so that it's true.

0: complain them, because Paul was the first person who wanted to leave the studio then. Well, for what Peter is doing. But you know, they are brothers, and they asked not to go or not to let them just be together the way they always do. So now, after this,
1: Hello, fine woman from Ogidi. I'm sorry I had to let you go. I just checked my time, and then where is the move from Uru time? Well, entertainment just will be coming back on your airwaves tomorrow by 5 p.m. on the Dot. My name is Ivy, and you'll be on my view of the Good Life Radio, Abigail. Until tomorrow, bye-bye.
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0: 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Okay. 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Follow up on all social media platforms at FADA Ebubemonso on Facebook, Instagram, YouTube and TikTok for all updates. Come and be liberated.
1: Public notice, caveat emptor. With the allottees of plot numbers 1460 to 1482, Abaka Forest Layout, GRA2 on each other, clearly shown and delineated on government survey plan, do hereby further notify the general public as follows. The

plots of land, destroy the structures built by the allottees, and remove the concrete demarcation beacon put in place by the government of Anambra State. By this public notice, the members of the public are hereby warned that any person who engages in any form of dealings in any of the aforementioned plots of land, except to the lawful owners, does so at his or her

0: All Risk. 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

0: 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Signed, Principal. 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A man boarded Keke at Nottage Street Main Market on Nature and alighted at CPS opposite Wendy's Bread Company, but forgot a nylon bag containing 3 new pairs of jeans and 1 men's shirt. 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
7: 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As afternoon gbege of 72.5 FM, another radio station makes a tactical withdrawal from the giant strikes of Sapiencia fan zone. Afternoon gbege pushes the ball to the goalkeeper, and the goalkeeper spotting jersey number 1, who pulls the ball out. Oh, what a poor pull out there. What a poor reach. And I'm telling you, poor signal there from 75.2 FM. And Sapiencia Reggae Splash pulls the ball down. Pulls the ball down for Sapiencia Express. Sapiencia Express now moves on. Mesmerized with the ball. A clear signal there. An easy chest trap there by Sapiencia Express. And he passes the ball to Traffic News and Entertainment Football. Wow! A long pass and a nice reach out there. Traffic News moves on and on to the captains. Captain spotting jersey number 9. Sapiencia fan zone. Moving on. Dribbling. Mesmerizing with the ball. Beats his man. Beats the defense squad hitman. Nawao putting jersey number 3 of 72.5 FM. An infringement there. The referee calls for a free kick. Morning Express makes a move to the left. Passes the ball to fan zone spotting jersey number 9, who now dribbles his man. Beats number 1. Number

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0: Yo, get ready to go. DJ Joeman is in the house. 0806212-6140. That's the number to call. 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He's got the sound, he's got the skill, keeping the party lit, making your guests thrill. 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Book him now and let's get this party started, right? 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I said right? DJ Joeman, spinning the best day and night. 0806212640. DJ Joeman, Pabegu.
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12: 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Signed: Reverend Father Emmanuel Megwalo, Archdiocesan Director, Brother Callistus Anoliefo, Parish Coordinator, Mrs. Maria Stella Okoye, Chairperson, Planning Committee, Reverend Father John Bosco Okafor, Vicar General, Parish Priest.
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0: This is the voice of Pastor John Chidebere, the lead pastor of Praise Assembly Church, a.k.a. The Joyous People. Pastor John Chidebere is the man sent by God to bless, heal, transform, and revive every dormant destiny through the power of Holy Spirit. If you are facing challenges in your business, career, family, health, Praise Assembly Church is what you need. Join us.
1: Till the day.
2: Said that they will come. He said they will fall. If something fall, will you rise? He said 1,000 by your right and 10,000 by your left. He said, but none shall come near you. In Isaiah chapter 7, verse 7, it shall not stand.
3: Yes, sir.
2: Neither shall it come to pass.
3: Yes, sir.
2: It shall not stand. In the book of Jeremiah 33, verse 3, call upon me in the days of your trouble. I will answer you and show you mighty and great things which thou knowest not. Jeremiah 32, verse 27. I am the Lord God of all flesh. Is there anything too hard for me? I prophesy to somebody here. If there is nothing hard for God, your life will never be hard. Your family will not be hard. Praise Assembly will not be hard. I say your life will not be hard. Praise Assembly will not be hard. In the name of Jesus Christ. I am here to speak life into your life. Psalm 138, verse 8. The Lord will perfect that which concerns me. Listen to me. You will end better than you started. I say you will end better than you started. The book of Job, chapter 42, verse 12. And the Lord blessed the latter end of Job. And his latter end became better than the former. You will end better than you started. I say you will end better than you started. You will end better than you started. You will end better than you started. Shout that amen 7 times. 2, 3, 4, 5, 6. Finally.
4: You are unstoppable. Sit down. Shout, I am unstoppable. Say, I will finish what I have started. As a mother, or what if you eager for more mom again? Honorable finishing strong. Ask me, I'll fool more girls. Say something. Oh, make Kotele get shame. If I make Kotele get trouble. If I make it back, how can make it more? And we don't want to go upon all the card, something or the somehow when I'm there. Ni men don't want to eat in your Thanksgiving.
2: We are fetting it. We are here to fet it. It is.

0: Are you hearing what I'm saying? Psalm 24, verse 1. The earth is the Lord's, and the fullness thereof, the world, and they that dwell therein. For he has founded it upon the waters, and established it upon the seas. Or who shall ascend into the hill of the Lord? Or who shall stand in his holy place? He said, he who has a clean... I can't go the ocha. Oh, be God the ocha. Oh, man, no, be good the ocha. Oh, when he had a mega. He that have clean hands and a pure heart, who have not lifted up his soul unto vanity, nor sworn deceitfully. The next verse is what I love. He shall receive. Who is ready to receive? But if you must receive, remember the other one. No, are you hearing what I say? Remember the other one. It is the other one that ushered this one. It is he that had an a pure and who have not.
1: I am yours. I am yours.
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1: 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At Family Love, we believe love and forgiveness is the key.
2: I want to thank God for bringing us to this month of August. August is a very special month for us because August is a month of divine visitation. It's a month of blessing. It's a month that we celebrate our relationship with God because God has been so good and so faithful to us. From January to the month of August, it has been God and it is God. Can we just pray? Father, we thank you. We worship you for bringing us to this wonderful month of blessings. Show us of blessing. Month that you visit each

very special. It's my covenant month to preach about relationship, to teach about relationship, and to pray for relationship. Because God has been so good. It's in the month of August, years back, about 30-something years ago, that I met with the Lord. And that relationship is what brings me to this stage where I am now, that you are hearing my voice. It is that relationship. I am not qualified, but God qualified me. The month of August is my covenant month of in-depth study and discussion of spiritual relationship with God. This is family love. Family love is the learning and the teaching and the prayer line that teaches restoration and recovery of family. Because family is a heartbeat of God. God so much loves family. And that's the reason why we are dedicating this month to study about relationships, so that family will know that our origin is God. The source of our life is God. So whatever we are doing, let us have a good relationship for our family, so that our family will prosper and God will restore and do what He wrote concerning us. I want to let you know that for each and every one of us, for each family, God has a script He wrote for you. And that's the reason why you must develop relationships, so that He will show you the script. If you are not relating well with Him, He can't show you the script. You're just living up and down life. God will help us in Jesus' mighty name. I do not know who Almighty God is to you, but for me, God is my Father, is my Maker, my Redeemer, my Deliverer, my Refuge, my Strength, my Promoter, my Keeper, my Defense, my Healer, my All in All, my Shelter. The wisdom I have is in Him. In Him I live, in Him I move, in Him I have my being. So many talented, gifted, and intellectual, and even the wise men of our days, are wasting every day because they have refused to identify the source of their life. Just like I said, God is the source of our life. Proverbs 14:12, there is a way that seemeth right unto a man, but the end thereof are ways of death. Isaiah 1:18, God is talking to you right now. Come now, let us reason together, says the Lord. Though your sins might be as scarlet, they shall be as white as snow. Though they be red like crimson, they shall be a wool. Luke 15:17, and when he came to himself, he said, how many hired servants of my father have I? They have enough bread and to spare, and I perish with hunger. Verse 18, I will arise and call to my father. I will say unto him, Father, I have sinned against heaven and before thee. I am no more worthy to be called thy son. Make me as one of your hired servants. That is the prodigal son. Many of us are prodigal because we have manufactured our own scripts. Let me tell you, God has written the script concerning you. That's why it is called for relationship. God is talking to you and your family. Return back to God. Come and reason with God. Return back to God. What kind of generation are you raising? Where the source of your life, you've wandered away. Do you know that Jesus loves you? God loves you. He loves you. He has a good plan for you. Let's go to relationship. Relationship is a purposeful friendship with a mission. Relationship simply means connected with a link to a common purpose, to achieve a goal. Every relationship has a connecting link. Every relationship has commitment and responsibility. The link must have a purpose. It must have a common interest. It must have a goal. The link must have a mission to achieve, accomplish a task. There are so many types of relationship. We have biological relationship, career relationship, father and son relationship, daughter and father relationship, mother and son relationship, siblings relationship, student relationship with their fellow students, career relationship, people in the same profession like doctors, lawyers, teachers, relationship, students, relationship with their lecturers, school authority, relationship with friends, colleagues, in the office, neighbors, marriage relationships, spouse, mother-in-law, father-in-law, other in-laws in the family like sister-in-law, brother-in-law, so many people out of ignorance, selfishness, envy, hatred, jealousy has destroyed relationships that would have elevated them in the future. Many destinies have been destroyed by activities of their fathers, mothers, who have withheld kindness and mercy to someone that could have helped

their children to the greater side. Please, every relationship is very, very important. The greatest relationship that gives our life meaning and productivity with all and rest is relationship with God, our Maker. This relationship is not optional. It is the key to our survival and greatness on the earth for fulfillment of purpose on the planet earth. The only acceptable connecting link to the relationship with God is Jesus Christ. Jesus is the connecting link. Many have argued this. Some school of thought think that self-righteousness can get them connected to God. No, no, it cannot. Jesus has to pay the price of the disobedience of Adam and Eve on the cross of Calvary. Friends, my beloved listeners, Jesus is the only password that can link you to God directly, because Jesus Christ, he paid the complete price for our redemption. Wages of sin is death. The blood of Jesus is the only acceptable receipt into the family of God. Jesus Christ paid for the full ransom so that we will be adopted back into the family of God. Jesus Christ is a spiritual link that connected us to the Father. Without the shedding of blood, there is no remission of sin. The spiritual link connects us to the prepared place, the Garden of Eden. Sin drive man out of the garden. Righteousness and obedience of Jesus pay the price for us to be accepted back into the garden. The spiritual link cannot connected us to the site. Some of the things that are available in the site are our marriage, career, your divine assignment, all that is written about you, Psalm 40, verse 7. Then said I, lo, I come in the volume of book written concerning me. God has written a book concerning you. God is the one that wrote the original script for your life. The manual to be used in the site for instruction, direction, and guidance is in the Bible. Features in the site that are necessary. It is friendly, covenant relationship. It is instructional app that demands obedience or instruction for effective performance. Obedience or instruction in the app will automatically give you all-round rest. Blessings that make it richer added no sorrow. There is another thing that is important. The help disk is the person of the Holy Spirit. Please know that this person of Holy Spirit is gentle in operation. He will guide you to all truth. He will help you to connect to your life journey. He will lead you to the achievement of your purpose. If you are willing and obedient, you will eat the goods of the land. Do not disobey or hurt the personality of the Holy Spirit. When you do that, you may experience total lockdown, total disconnection. All blessings may turn to be cursed. The enemy, the devil, might afflict you. You might not be able to achieve your purpose on the earth. It might lose the divine strength. You cannot achieve your goal in life. You might lose God's heavenly security. The lack, nakedness, all evil will start to come upon you. Your joy might be withered, serious loss of strength. You might lose your memory. It has happened to so many people. We have spent our time. All God is calling you is to come back to Him like a prodigal son. I'm promising you a great celebration. It's in the Bible, it's written. God cannot lie. That's why this call for relationship will be on in this month of August. Don't miss any of it. Please, please, can we begin to talk to God? Can you return back to God? You know yourself. You've tried to help yourself. You can't help yourself. Your money cannot help you. Your career opportunity can. The only thing that can help you is Jesus Christ. Get connected to Him so that you go back to the Garden of Eden, the Garden of Blessing. Can we talk to God? Heavenly Father, I present all my listeners to you, Lord. Touch us in a special way. Open our eyes of understanding to go back to the source, the one that wrote the script of our life. In the name of Jesus, are there anyone that are in sickness, in nakedness, homeless? Father, let your help come from above. Help us, Lord. In this year, visiting the earth, Father, visit each family that listens to Family Love. In the name of Jesus, visit all with good health, visit all with abundance of blessing and mercy. In Jesus' mighty name. I am still Mrs. Nkiru Ibanugo Ilodianya, your family consultant and your coach. Let's go on to the source of our life, God, and you will remain the same in Jesus' mighty name.

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1: A reading from the Holy Gospel according to St. Matthew, chapter 14, from verse 22 to verse 36. Jesus made the disciples get into the boat and go ahead to the other side while he would send the crowds away. After sending the crowds away, he went up into the hills by himself to pray. When evening came, he was there alone, while the boat by now far out on the lake was battling with a heavy sea, for there was a headwind. In the fourth watch of the night, he went towards them, walking on the lake. And when the disciples saw him walking on the lake, they were terrified. "It is a ghost," they said, and cried in fear. But at once, Jesus called out to them, saying, "Courage, it is I. Do not be afraid." It was Peter who answered. "Lord," he said, "if it is you, tell me to come to you across the water." "Come," Jesus said. Then Peter got out of the boat and started walking towards Jesus across the water. But as soon as he felt the force of the wind, he took fright and began to sink. "Lord, save," he cried to Jesus. Jesus put out his hand at once and held him. "Man of little faith," he said, "why do you doubt?" And as they got into the boat, the wind dropped. The man in the boat bowed down before him and said, "Truly, you are the Son of God." Having made the crossing, they came to the land of Gennesaret. When the local people recognized him, they spread the news through the whole neighborhood and took all that were sick to him, begging him just to let them touch the fringe of his cloak. And all those who touched it were completely cured. The Gospel of the Lord. My dear friends in Christ, maybe I will begin our reflection today by asking you, are you afraid? Are you discouraged? Are you troubled? Of course, I do not need many people to talk to know what their answers will be. The fact is that many of us are afraid. Many of us are discouraged. Many of us are troubled. Hardly do you meet three people on the road without one showing signs of fear, discouragement, and trouble. The gospel today is for all of us, but especially for those who are in one problem or another. When the apostles were alone in the boat, their life was in trouble. The storm was tossing them about. As our reading today says, they were battling with the heavy sea, for there was a headwind. They were still battling to be safe when they saw someone walking on the sea, not minding the headwind. Their fears increased until Jesus called out to them, saying, "Courage, it is I." What is happening to many of us now could be likened to what was happening to the apostles. Our life's journey is like a voyage of a boat on a sea that can meet storms at any moment. All through our lives, there are moments we meet troubles and problems that are trying to discourage us. It might be sickness that has stayed long, defiling every treatment. It might be broken home. It might be joblessness. It might be wickedness which we meet in our workplace, in our business places, in our schools. It might be people not understanding us. It might be loneliness. In fact, it could be anything. It is only you that knows what is troubling you. What Jesus said to the apostles, he's saying to you now. Courage. Courage, my son. Courage, my daughter. It is I. He's around you to help you. When he invited Peter to walk on the sea, Peter did that with courage. But when he remembered that he was doing the impossible, he became afraid and quickly called on Jesus, who stretched out his hand and saved him. Jesus is stretching out his hand to save you today. Do not allow the devil to defeat you with fear by telling you that you are asking for the impossible. For God, nothing is impossible. May God, who makes the impossible possible, hear your cry. May he make you see his hand stretched out to help you. and may He bless you in the name of the Father and of the Son and of the Holy Spirit. Amen.
0: That was Reverend Father Lucy Aloy.

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Okay, yes, very beautiful evening. Thank you so much for joining Soul to Soul tonight. Sadassa comes to you every Monday from 9 p.m. to 12 midnight. It's a program designed to help hearts and souls to heal.

A man caught me on phone. Someone I've known for so many years now. He caught me on phone. And he said, "Freshman, I'm in Nigeria from South Africa. And he said, everything has changed. And he said, I'm not a happy man at all. He said, I came back empty-handed. I don't even know where to go. I don't even know where to start from. Everyone looks different from me." He said, "Freshman, I lost everything. Everything, just everything. And not just everything. And he said, I'm in Nigeria with nothing." And he told me he has been squatting his younger sister's house in Lagos. His younger sister was married, thinking about what to do. He doesn't know exactly what to do. He said he left South Africa with nothing. And he thanked God that he came back alive. And we spoke for some time. And then I encouraged him. I told him that no condition is permanent. That everything will be fine. And I told him, thank God for your sister. There are those that do not even have anybody to house them. But thank God for your sister. We had a discussion last week. Tuesday. Then on Thursday he called me again. And he said he bought some that his sister, he sent money to his sister who bought land for him about 3 years ago, yes. And he said, if it's possible for me to find out from the estate or possible go there and find out the cost of that land now. So when I asked him about the name of the estate and the location of the land, he said the land is in Upanam in Delta State, and he bought it from Crystal Garden Estate. According to the sister, they bought him plus 3 years ago. I was like, wow, okay, I'm gonna find out. Send me details and a screenshot and send to me. According to them, they bought that land 1.7 million each that last year, that 3 years ago. The man had forgotten that he actually bought a property through, or rather, he said he wasn't aware he sent money to his sister to buy shop, something like that, in the market. But his sister preferred to buy land.
So when I checked and asked questions, and I was told that if the man wants to sell, that someone is willing to buy 27 million. I was like, what are you talking about? What are you saying? And I told the man, and the man said he's in line. So yesterday he came down to Anita here for me to confirm that it's actually truth. Your light can come from anywhere. Your situation may be that bad, and you're thinking there's no help for you at all. You're thinking there's nowhere to stand or start from again. Listen, no man can help you. God can help you through a man. Help cannot come from a man. Help comes through a man. Well, help comes from God. No man ever says, God, help me, without getting help from God. No matter your situation, crying cannot solve it. Weeping cannot solve it. If no one cares about your problems in life, Jesus cares about you. Do not cry again because of that situation. Don't cry anymore. Leave it for God.

Because Christ cannot submit. If nobody cares about your problem, it's in life. Jesus cares about it. Don't cry again. Don't give up on yourself or on God. A man that doesn't have up to 5 million cannot boast of 270 million. Just like that.

Tonight on Soul to Soul with Shambin, look at the case of a young woman. Her name is Rachel. According to our story tonight, she cried for more than 20 minutes before she was able to say anything on phone. Then I told her to come. She was here this Monday morning. Her problem is very difficult to understand. According to her, she has dated a man for 3 years. And the man proposed to her, and she accepted to marry the man. So after accepting to marry the man, he decided to pay attention to the man. They traveled all the way to Lagos to see the man. That was when he discovered that the man truly had a shop in Lagos. And there's no much thing in his shop. He is owing so many people. He cannot sleep in his house because of people that he's owing. And throughout her stay in Lagos, this man didn't take her to his own house. Rather, today in this friend's house. For the 3 days she stayed, she slept in this man's three different friends in their houses. And when he came back, she made up her mind to end the engagement. And so she told the man, pom pom pom, that the marriage is not going to work anymore. And then she stopped picking the man's call. And 3 months later, which is July ending, she got a call. And she was told that the young man reported her to a shrine. And she was summoned to come. They kept calling her. And then they gave her the 14th of August. That if she doesn't come. And they are going to shoot a native gun for her, and whatever she says, she's gonna take. She told some of her friends. Many of them told her not to go, but some told her to go. She doesn't know how to tell her mother about it. She has been calling the man. The man told her that the only thing is, the only way out is to marry him. And even if she goes to that shrine, that the only way out is to go ahead with the marriage. Otherwise, whatever she says, she's gonna take. That was why she ran to this place. To ask, what do I do? The number is to call tonight. 09035944777 or 08130327285. She said, what do I do? She said, truly, when she was in school, because she was in 200 level,
when she met the man supported her very well. That has saved the man train her in school. She already entered school before meeting the man. And then she's asking, what do I do? Some people said, I didn't force him.

Why some say I should go to that shrine that nothing won't happen if I visit a shrine. I need an advice. What do I do? 09035944777 08130327285. 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

0: Okay, welcome back. Okay, don't forget your numbers tonight, 09035944777. That's 08130327285. Hello?
1: Hello.
0: Yeah, good evening. Hello. What's your name?
1: Good evening, good evening, great man.
0: Yeah, what's your name?
1: Okay, my name is Anke. I'm a boy from Uduma City.
0: Okay, go ahead.
1: Yeah, okay. Because, great man, seeing where you go, I was doing a more able point of laser, but at the end of PVC. Yeah, keep the quarters out, car, he does it not again. Then I seen a not the guy help for you. And we're gone at it. But I bet no boy was training. Him and a new change came over because some people used to see you. New change came because you got here. For the carbon at the guy near the aircraft, more. Him and away, new change came over because the medicine to see you. Odika ko one ezo ha mi chinki no o de mo taria da ti ema yen to blinku e mo no bu ni ku ho ku awona ni ya ha bu ho ku asala na no we ho no oto e mo na ya ni e to bu ni no ha no e mo o iyo po gasere e bi hi afo o bu yen kari se no e da ebo di zu dia e mo di man ma gwe nke we jo. The man, Asana, that's why Meloja didn't in a man next year, be very careful. He opened in the street, and to open a margin. Whether more in the street or rain, more in our here, be very careful when I'm in the street. Oh, well, only a bit. I'm unlike it here now. Hello?
0: Yeah, I'm listening.
1: Oh, hey, so will you be here? I'm unlike it here now. So, Ian will you pull now? Ian will you pull the hour now? The man. As far as no, you like as well. I am on to with you, but as no, we can do what. Yeah, those things now, but would he keep spending the child and muddy at the end of the day? I have seen a normal no game or something like that. So, EM, buddy, you are a donor. The man is Judy or Judy or Judy, you get the zoo. Oh, yeah, you just add the grass. Ah, well, you change him. Yeah, there's a hat. Because all the year the man. Oh, a bank and that is that. Whether he existed more, yeah. Possibly now for the other day, I have to go after them. Come your name, they have a long money for a more cobblers, a bucket. They make here an inquiry before they do of money. And more, oh, when you call 2 a.m. here, you are there, we're born. So, and more, but get down on my coach.
0: All right, it's okay. Thank you very much. Thank you for calling. Good night.

0: Hello?
1: Hello, Christmas.
0: Yeah, good evening. What's your name?
1: Good evening, sir. My name is Chidimma. I'm calling from Mumbai.
0: You're welcome.
1: Good Christmas, I'm sorry.
0: It's okay.
1: I'm sorry for you. Thank you, Akita. I've been in my hand and buying you for 3 years. Thank you, Akita. Would you look for that boy helping old governor? And say, man, I'm married to Abura by fire by force. Abura by fire by force, umbo marriage. That man, no, not that girl for Alice. The girl goes, you know, nah, I'm not a male, they are not better. Because my dad got some mumu at home or two miles in my car, I'm not going to marry him. And no, then I won't have Abura by force. I won't know more, eh? I'm not going to be able to do it. Let's go, my dad. The other way, no, no, no, no, or choose it. Man, I'm not sorry, and I can't open for a channel. Before I know it, even work a baby, I can come and give me a word. And singing in with the oven, I'm speaking out from the dear, so that I'm not also open only in America. I come with your channel again. Some of them, I can't get your channel that man. Where do you say it to me? Everybody, one. Oh, how about how no money I can get than it? Because over by force, my mother no, you know, mad. You know, half of phone can no, because you ain't have no go. It's all enough. You want you there? You do it.
0: Oh, sorry about that.

0: Hello.
1: Yeah, good evening. What's your name?
0: My name is Onyeka. Can I speak Igbo?
1: Yeah, sure. Go ahead.
0: I'm not going to be able to do it. We check him out. It's a long movement because only the girl married. No, I just can't wait more. Where then I got that girl, but no, young woman can never change it. All this symbol of issue. I don't come and I care or change the boy. No, when the male barber, my barber, we came with that girl, that care daughter, and he talk on his feet. No, why? And it's in the name of the candidate in my own, maybe my particular and maybe and like it.
1: Okay. Thank you very much. Thank you for calling.

0: Hello?
1: Hello? Hello, good evening.
0: Yeah, good evening. What's your name?
1: My name is Emmanuel. I'm calling from Omova.
0: You're welcome. Yeah, sure.
1: That's the key word.
0: Yeah.
1: No problem. That man made a mistake. What can I get a mother guy cut or a grandmother level in a business? What do you see around?
0: Hello? Oh, sorry about that.

0: Hello?
1: Hello?
0: Yeah, good evening. What's your name?
1: That's Mark. Good evening.
0: Yeah, good evening. What's your name?
1: My name is Frank. I'm from Malaya.
0: That's okay. Go ahead.
1: That's my name. I'm sorry, bro.
0: Okay.
1: You're sorry, bro. You're sorry, bro. You're sorry, bro. You're sorry, bro.
0: Okay, so in Akoma, ye jena, in Akoma, ye jena, na Rusia, Abuna.
1: Ye jena, na Rusia, Abuna. The year is Yoko. The world of wood here. The Obuna, ye yako. The head, ye moy. So, why did I want any moy? Who knows, you know, he does that. I have a lady, another trouble.
0: Okay.
1: All right,
0: it's okay. Thank you very much. Yeah.

0: Hello? Hello?
1: Good evening.
0: Yeah, good evening. What's your name?
1: My name is Denise. I'm calling from Bo.
0: Okay, go ahead.
1: Freshman, I think the lady in question here is being selfish, you know? This is a man who has been taking care of her since he was in the university. Now she got to find out that the man is not, doing well now. Now she wants to abandon the man. This is not fair. This is the right time. This is the right time she stand with the man, you know, help him out, build up with the man. Are you getting it? So, a man will pick up a lady from nowhere, dust her, nurture her, and make her life better. But when it comes to men, you know, reverse always be the case. It's not fair. It's not fair. It's the right time for her to stand for that man that has been there for her all these years. So I think she should be ready to dance to the tune of the music. So she's not being fair here, if you ask me. So that's my submission.
0: Okay.
1: Yeah.
0: It's all right. Thank you very much. Thank you for calling. Hello?
2: Hello, good evening.
0: Yeah, you're close to your radio set. Can you switch it off?
2: Good evening, sir.
0: Yeah, good evening. What's your name?
2: My name is Jehovah Bezo Wanin. It's
0: okay. We thank God. Go ahead, please.
2: Yeah, my brother, look at what is in there spiritually. That man dated the lady for 3 years. Oh. And, you know, engaged the lady for 3 years. You know what it is? The man has spent a lot on that girl. Oh. Then let me tell you one thing now. It's clear. That lady is making a great mistake by denying that man. He went to level and see the man. The man is not a Yahoo. It's not an armed robber. It's not a ritualist. Just a businessman that have problems.
0: Yes, according to the girl, the man is into exchange. So the money people give to
2: genuine business.
0: He was duped of people's money. He was scammed.
2: God said that man is a genuine man. He's a genuine businessman. That's why he's going. Understand me? As far as the man is not a Yahoo, he's not a 419, he's not a killer, he's not a ritual, just because he's owing, means he's into a genuine business. If to say the man is a Yahoo, the guy find out that, or a killer, or a ritual, the man find out, the lady find out, says she's not married. He's have a concrete reason. So what I'm telling her now is to do is that the man is now targeting to recover the woman he spent on that girl. What that girl needs to do is this. He go to that shrine. Anybody that's telling her not to go to that shrine is not Bible, it's not Jesus Christ. It's a different way of worshipping, of knowing the truth. What that lady needs to do, ask her people to follow her. Let them go to that shrine. What the man will do now, if he decide not to marry the man, tell the man, then the man will give you her bill. He'll balance all the money and be free. That's what I'm telling you. Anybody telling that lady not to go to that shrine, he's taking a maximum risk. This is our tradition. No matter what we believe on. That's all I can say for now.
0: Okay. It's all right. Thank you very much. Thank you for calling.

0: Hello?
1: Good evening, sir.
0: Yeah, good evening. What's your name?
1: Yeah, Samuel from Malaysia.
0: You're welcome, Samuel. Go ahead.
1: First, I want to ask, is there any agreement between the girl and the man that she must marry the man after the man has helped her during her university days?
0: There's a proposal and there's yes.
1: Okay, there was no agreement.
0: I don't know if it means anything as agreement for you. The man proposed to her and she accepted to marry the man. So I don't know if it's the same thing as the agreement you're talking about.
1: Well, you ain't got the lady. I wanna make go up her mind no man know the man. Yeah, get me to few then organ at the shrine. Then Hamaluzia Yagi with the bar damani itimaka na the ladies normal where we eat analysis. Met there we are manobon or naka the girl game, eh? Oh we go see an acad or seva then Napoleon de Baha Haga Nakasha after 1 year game here. I do mother like that. Then he also demand what came up. He spent the much money on the game when he didn't mean look like anything. Because you open in and spend everyone in another, I don't know. Well, just to skin out of here. So, man, Jim, I can all spend go much. Everybody lives in a one name, so they go more than an audience here. When he came up with the ladies, so the upon the behalf, I can't destroy. They clear everything. I got along with the man, I got along with.
0: Okay. It's all right. Thank you. Thank you very much. Thank you for calling. Hello?
2: Good evening, sir.
0: Yeah, good evening. What's your name?
2: I'm Sunday Hanach. I'm calling from Munna.
0: It's okay, go ahead.
2: Okay, well, I just want to give a piece of advice to that lady.
0: Okay.
2: I don't know when they started the relationship, whether they enter into agreement, maybe for the man to, that after paying catering for, her in the university, that after that, I will marry you. I don't know whether they enter into verbal agreement, but when it's like that, in fact, she's not owing that man anything because the man was not bought. It's friendship now. So if you buy something for a lady that you are dating, or you pay for fees, or you do anything for her, you willingly do you. So there was no any verbal agreement or written agreement. So if that lady is a Christian, it's just a picture of what will happen. If that man will go and make such step, going to the shrine to, to report her, it's a red flag. She might not survive that marriage if she eventually go there. So I'm advising her, if they did not enter any verbal agreement or blood agreement, she's free, then let her just go back and believe and pray or find a pastor to pray for her. Nothing will happen. I say it again, nothing will happen.
0: Okay.
2: No submission.
0: All right.
2: Thank you.
0: Okay, thank you very much. Thank you for calling. Good night, sir.

0: Hello?
1: Yeah, good evening. What's your name?
0: My name is Jesus from Osuka. Can I speak to you?
1: Okay, go ahead.
0: 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On vacation, all the show, you heard a bear hot to there. Call a rebel, just a cover corner, Apple, and I try and open or gang it up to do your bar. I think I'm making it to
1: Okay.
0: Good night.
1: Good night, sir. Thank you for calling.

0: Hello?
1: Hello.
0: Yeah, good evening. Good evening. What's your name? Hello?
1: Hello?
0: Yeah, good evening. What's your name?
1: My name is Tom, but it's not from Oko.
0: Okay.
1: I speak Igbo.
0: Yeah, sure. Go ahead.
1: First of all, Oko Abakupa. Oko Abile. Oko. Oko Abakupa. Abisi. Oko Abakupa.
0: Okay. Thank you. Bye.

0: Hello, good evening, freshman.
1: Yeah, good evening. What's your name?
0: Which one am I calling from, if you didn't?
1: Okay, go ahead.
0: Mm-hmm. I'm a guy, I'm a guy. But I'm a guy, I'm a guy. I'm a guy, I'm a guy. I'm a guy, I'm a guy. I'm a guy, I'm a guy. I'm a guy, I'm a guy. I'm a guy, we say be very, very careful. Okay, what? More you, my goodness. When you become mother, no long again. You only need a man if you need a moy. All you can do, you tell the game moy. You make a good mother, the one again, the anaga. Okay, you know, mother, where you get a year, very good years. And the man and both for them, only good. When you go out, quarter, is your thereby. Who two is here, two egu, arrows. All I'm the mother seal to a heart to a good chicken. A man, I hire a lady, because all on a two good chicken is easy. A man who told no city, no gown or goody, they won't wear, still unworthy. On the yardy, where we get gackles where they are. But then, car, a not oddy, you know, carry her, Nana Nagget Amaro, get out, what Patago, or was there my choice of Nana Amaro. A walk was not in Nana Nero, you know, a mepo, or a one Nana Nero. What has seen the quiet head day on board? What has is your puny made there by? Only a good man, only a kind, only good in on your goya, but to see it. Now, for what you have, then a bumble. Maloma, Ebraham, Dama, there is a buckle for the legend, none of the accords, and Emerson, only a higher contact for their own village. A Maloma, Ebraham, on your hand, you have better, more presumed, more one hour, Papa, good yellow, so we have. Then I want to hatch up that I hand down. One head, I got because here I am, I bought also a cap. I'm not for one boy, Narrows. Only can the muddy is you see. I saw on your death when I was originally in a year after tea. Monday, I was someone else, Pabugas, on your car. I saw the agenda, and I'm not just a gadget. So the mother question, you pass up long way, I need Jesus. So I want to have much inquiry in that. Oh, God. In the behind so yeah, guy, almost going to them mad now. Yeah, my dear, I have to talk in here, Jabia. Yeah, my mother, all one, I was to be genuine. Who do I get out? Who do I bound? I haven't been out of the safe way. Oh, no, I got quite the man, Eggie and Dolly Bugo. I quite here, see, I'm a child, never heard their bound, nobody is you. Yeah, they are known here. I saw you on your way, okay, I'm one. Yeah, I was on there for one day. I will not buy her some candoji over. Ya le nanya ya ga eme nwe do tu a so ofide o na aka ya do cha o malu na o nwere ego o malu nwoka na odi oso di iche haje cha na ha ga abata o nwere ihe ogbugbu ya de ba ike ipu.
1: Okay, it's all right, my brother. Thank you very much. Thank you for calling. Good night. Good night.
2: Hello.
1: Yeah, good evening. What's your name?
2: Good evening, Osman.
1: Yeah.
2: I'm Madam Sue from Awada.
1: You're welcome. Please go ahead.
2: Can I speak to you?
1: Yeah, sure.
2: Okay. Because in the community, I won't come at a group mistake for marriage. I can not know how to see you can be easy to be able.
1: I'm not going to be here.
2: Maka onwe ike, yore ike banye na anu mdi na unya ha, oma la asere ha. 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
1: Okay, it's all right. Thank you very much. Thank you for calling. Good night.

0: Hello?
1: Good evening, sir.
0: Yeah, good evening. What's your name?
1: My name is Chinne Merem. I'm calling from Fegi.
0: You're welcome. Please go ahead.
1: Please, sir, can I speak Igbo?
0: Yeah, sure. Go ahead.
1: Okay. Some have said it already. For the Ekusidia. Nyoye, mea gwa mea.
0: So the man now support queer of na enyi ego ofuma.
1: Okay, ebo bu no na support ya. 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That was go parent ya. 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
0: All right, it's okay. Yeah, good night. Thank you.

0: Alo.
1: Thank you very much. Thank you for calling.

0: Hello.
1: Hello. Good evening.
0: Good evening. What's your name?
1: My name is Nikapol. I'm calling from Wanita.
0: You're welcome. Go ahead.
1: Thank you. So, because Ian Tarigua, that lady, for Ebabuna, Omana, Yana, that, by Omana, Omana, Dama, Market, and now the money. About you know, then I was here because my mother demand for my name is Grabo. That's what I'm not making it, but I'm going to carry it. Man, in case of intensity, how is my mood? Emana, I have no this man. You could hear, then I have an eye, and no one after my eye, I'm going to hear, then I have an eye. Or you see, it has. It has our question by me, chosen. Yeah, I can't tell you.
0: Okay. Thank you. Thank you for calling.

0: Hello?
1: Yeah, good evening. What's your name?
0: I'm a freshman. I'm a freshman. I'm Mr. Chris Ugu from Hudson State.
1: Okay, go ahead, sir.
0: I'm going to come put you down. Let me tell you. I'm not going to be able to do that.
1: All right, thank you very much for calling.

0: Hello?
1: Yes, sir.
0: Yeah, good evening. What's your name?
1: Samuel.
0: Yeah, welcome, Mr. Samuel. Go ahead.
1: It was in
0: Hebrew,
1: like, something in Hebrew for the water sariani. The lady, all on board is now on Manu Dio, the man. The man spent the on her, on your Yakana school, quite alright. The man proposed to her, or accept to her, which means now all her intention to marry the man. Then Augustia Conga Fuzone, all they spend the rest of her life with. Augustia, imagine Nigga, agent, and kill your fiance. Spend their 3 days in three different houses. How this new one out born in Kefrancia. In Asia, Opota, call by that kind of marriage. Ungood, no one know why, or the key are the and then Asia, Naga, and Alice, or one of the other people where Alice doesn't work like that. One day, Janama Pooja be here, or where they are confused, and then one. Upload him, man, and off one. Joya, that thing doesn't work like that, only Alice. At first night, you force the Annie Gago, one American cost all of you. Then on Gua, he loved quite a bit. In a show, he had the love, one of the fear. He got a offer or proposal to you, he accepted the proposal. Just kick him on the good airboat in a Lagos one, or the key and him. It's in open on when you open up the apple cell. It's not eager, eager continue and amary. God, an hour on Wayak and hour in Nigeria. The key and I hear the devil. Open a hammer of wire is open at the RC, a 2-2. Never has the idea. No, an RC here. All on the behold is here, or clear everything. Oh, I demand no mammy theater until you. I know. Then the man keep food and never keep quiet. The man let her propose to her, or what? Then I don't say, I was saying, I can't say, only the RC again. Or the idea, and yet clear on where put along where I say, only your force, of course, the Aniego, of course, the American. As far as I have one agreement, and I must know that I am open or without. Nothing will happen. Thank you.
0: All right, thank you very much. Thank you for calling. Good night.

0: Hello?
1: Good evening.
0: Yeah, good evening. What's your name?
1: My name is Mr. Oliver. I'm calling from Bukwa Yezu Banka.
0: Yeah, okay, go ahead, sir.
1: I'm with him. I'm not going to go to Arusia. Because Arusia is a chicken. I'm not zero. Arusia is a chicken. You make me go. And then I see pere. Yeah, one of them, I can work a good name called disappoint. Okay, I'll mention. I want you to make what the man are. By the way, you're not the man in the world for one day, according to Chris's table of writing. Cast no egg happen. Even I'm a good base that I live in a week. So, my name is Woko Mavogani. You are the member of all the brother, let the code open. Marriage, I'm a little bit here because of quite a year. You are the member of a worker deal, like a sentiment, Omanicia, or didn't know why it's a choir. I don't know.
0: Good night, sir. Hello.
2: Richmond, good evening.
0: Yeah, good evening. What's your name?
2: Okay, I'm inviting this collection from calling from Newport.
0: Okay.
2: I would have loved to speak to him, but I'm sure you can do that if I can hear me.
0: Okay.
2: I think I'm permitted.
0: Go ahead, sir.
2: Okay. Oh, dear, I can't do this. And he is Yoma, you want our man to use Yoma. Well, Jesus will lose as of that. Most of you teach it, most of our old back. And one of the ways to put Oza is our sister on your now. And you could not also go up. Somebody said it. No, Corona, Oma, and the teenager that is awesome. Oma, you did your own age. The people who know the good deed. Look at where Kobe with the boy and Arosi. It's a challenge. It's a challenge. One, the ones who care. Two, when I was not going to tell you who will not get it. It's also a very easy. It's going to spend 2 million or 3 million that you can never need money because of your fellow human being. But don't let me blame you. This is not time for blaming for the gear. Monopoly get an old girl like now. When you kill the man, when you in the one of policy, which you make a polyny, when you know who you know who knows you. When I am for sharing, no one I get with Yanya in Jesus. Colossians chapter 2, from verse 13 to 15. Or say, anything contrary, ordinance against us, has been nailed on the cross because Jesus has triumphed over death, making a mockery of Satan's resources and power, including ours. Open this, my sister, that the more who put in Jesus, you're king, you're king, you're king, you're king, you're king, you're king, you're king, you're king, you're king, you're king, you're king, you're king, you're king, you're king, you're king, you're king, you're king, you're king, you're king, you're king, you're king, you're king, you're king, you're king, you're king, you're king, you're king, you're king, you're king, you're king, you're king, you're king, you're king, you're king, you're king, you're king, you're king, you're king, you're king, you're king, you're king, you're king, you're king, you're king, you're king, you're king, you're king, you're king, you're king, you're king, you're king, you're king, you're king, you're king, you're king, you're king, you're king, you're king, you're king, you're king, you're king, you're king, you're king, you're king, you're king, you're king, you're king, you're king, you're king, you're king, you're king, you're king, you're king, you're king, you're king, you're king, you're king, you're king, you're king, you're king, you're king, you're king, you're king, you're king, you're king, you're king, you're king, you're king, you're king, you're king, you're king, you're king, you're king, you're king, you're king, you're king, Christianity is part of salvation. You need to have Christianity. We're not part of it. But now we're going to get Christianity. I will give you a pass mark. But you have divinity now. You are not going to see a man. We are rather today. It is a rather than a rebellion. See, all of us. But when I need to be connected, young Western faith, young when I was generalist, you can't do analysis. You can't do analysis when you put analysis. You can't do analysis when you put analysis. If you're not cheating with a mecca, I don't say for cheating. You got to be a teenager. Yes, yeah, you're a teenager. You can't even be here. But this was not, but I didn't want to do the move. I'm not going to be able to do it. This is the procedure. Some people say they are busy, they are busy. So only when you get there, they are now going to be very packed. If you are going to be very packed, then you are going to be very chinese. Your chinese is going to be bad. Then I go and learn the news. Then you are going to be very difficult. Then you are going to be very difficult. Then you are going to be very difficult. Then you are going to be very difficult. Then you are going to be very difficult. Then you are going to be very No, along the line, God, you will propose that. But we put it here, may I get another man? Which some of these girls are pointing in Nayara. So, everyone will spread the initiative here. Oh, you have a little oil in everything. You end up on it. Oh, but you pay for. So, if the girl now, that can't have been Carlos here now, then she can now call the man. But one day, man, I know that the girl will never leave the girl in everything. You end up on it. Your teenage Mara, your poor him in young Mara, simple. You only him in Mara, but I demand no man, no man, you have engagement, you have a friendship. So, all your teenage, your Jesus. Jesus, a very God is present and power. It's only for you to believe and cancel every fear. Yes, there, said that Ossi, Ossi is in the present. I don't think I could do that. Or quite here, never. Well, I'm good. But what you're a teenager for yourself to die. Also, I'm good. So, all that strength that that guy can take. So, all you know, what you're not seeing, I'm here, I'm seeing you. So, I'm going to be a mistake in your teenager, put in a teenager. Don't fear again, my sister, don't fear. In my hand, I'm with you, I'm going to be a teenager. Your children, your Jesus. But why the man now on the way up? Why you can't get through the money here down? Yes, because the worship was like an hour, nothing happened to call you. Yep, I did. Don't wear cross the union, or give me up for you, look at your good. I don't want to have anything. I am with you, first man, because I took for taking time.
0: All right. Thank you very much, sir. Thank you for calling.
2: Yeah, we're going to have a because first man, this is the Alaka. Thank you very much. God bless you.
0: Amen. You too. Good night.

0: Hello?
1: Yo, when I got my upmark, you know, I was a couple of people. I said, I don't want to come back. My mom called me a lot.
0: What's your name?
1: Okay, my name is Phil.
0: Go ahead.
1: My mom called you aloud.
0: Go ahead.
1: Yes. Because Ian was equal. My carbon and the money. But Ian about life. Life is the same. Some people are there. Sometimes money is more than it is. You have to put yourself in the shoes of that lady. Let me put it that way. Yeah, I came out with that right. You may be a that's no only needed for a call. So I don't buy the idea. Although my sister now, as far as Naginoya has the Lord for good 3 years. Only a day, only a day that. 2 years or more. Or say, I don't know what of you go to the community. Or come to the game, or come to the book, speaker, and speak one. Oh, we need to from a more visible. Now the man who did the girl or fresh man who did not get now. Let me put it down. After among that, you to one who we can get my mother, your mother. After that, the mother out in a mother, make a big deal of fresh man more wine. But when you are home, you go to the home. You will let that person go. Mother, you have a bad attitude. You are. Mother, you have this. Who will you? Oma hapore di yo chwa. O yesu ya udu solo iman maike. So, iyan wè yi ti wana. O wè yon, dik polo, ndi mada wong is nati chwe. Ni bo yon ka. Mo, ok, let me put you this way now. Ike ni yon ni nende, nende awali da su de me. Emo, akote, e chi do hani wa, emu ni lwaro. Obro yon, obro yon, obro yon, obro yon, obro yon, obro yon, if I had it, I'm on a way yahoo. Oga, Obudi can add a little buta now. Obu no, they can actually do money, you are able to see now if you answer in 8 years you were. And when I feel so happy, I mean, only now taking I'm laughing. I was trusting that a man can, because he did the man, this thing. Oh, what would it be when I got that? You can't tell that, oh, did the man, but let me put it that way. I know you're easy. No, to a son of it, and like what I get and I'll break it away in the age. Oh, yeah, you know, we're calling it, we're about that. I thought no, we didn't get a money. He didn't get a money. He didn't get a money. He didn't get a money. He didn't get a money. He didn't get a money. He didn't get a money. He didn't get a money. He didn't get a money. He didn't get a money. He didn't get a money.
0: Yeah, I'm listening to you.
1: So when I go here now, you make let me order a few in a minute. Odiano, emu, if you do Mandy Yakulate, Mandy Yakapula, Mandy Menka, in the book of Lamp, a level of no, but why is this what I'm saying? Now, kind of looking in ye with our senses. Africa had a year with their safety. My book had been in safety. So, everybody can honor Von Dia and our role with that. Oh, yeah, Christian, I mean, who will Christian draw the Yaganaka? Well, you need to go and use that, and they will everywhere the real people and Mufundua and Elizabeth. This was your queen, she would be a hard law. You know, Madame Molay would be a hard law. She met me, Jacob, and another step to law. When you did, we had the lot of the new banner. They also did not speak in talking with any kind of only as you go for your lady or your legal. A boss of you, whatever can she come up for her.
0: All right, thank you very much. Thank you for calling. Good night. Okay, at this point, I think we are okay. Let's take this car before we take a short break. Hello?
2: Hello, good evening.
0: Yeah, good evening, my brother. What's your name?
2: I'm fine. First man, first Ben, I'm calling from Onitsha.
0: Go ahead, Ben.
2: Yes. And what I wanted to say is, in as much as I'm not advising the lady to go to the whatever, wherever they are calling her to come. But one thing is very sure. The people that are advising should, first of all, before you stand to pray, ask yourself a question. Am I a child of God? Has she repented of her sins? If she have repented, Jesus Christ told the disciples to take what belongs to Caesar and give to Caesar, and allow what belongs to God for the God. So you cannot take somebody something and come back and begin to pray. God is not a God of injustice, and he will only answer the prayer of his child. Only somebody that believed in him.

0: If you have collected what belongs to that man and you kept it behind you and you want God to come and save you, my brother, it will not work. The only thing, you must have repented and align yourself to Christ as a child of God. That is the first step you will take. And whatever you have taken from that man, you have to restitute it back. You have to return it. Except he, by himself, say, please, I don't want it again. Take. You know that you are freeing yourself from that. But without that, you tell me you want to go and pray. Pray how? How will you rob somebody and you want to pray? And you want God to come and save you? So they should advise her very well. That is the only criteria she can use to free herself from it. Because if you listen to the story, as I listen to the story, I see that there is that, even if there was no express agreement, as people were talking about, or whatever, even if there is no written agreement, their conduct, their behavior, their conduct have shown that that was the agreement they had to marry after whatever school training and all the rest of them. They have that agreement to marry. And whatever the man put, he was putting it based on the belief that he will have reap his investment one day. And now you are disappointing him. And you want to tell me that you will hold on to his property and begin to call Jesus to come and do what? So let she call her parents. Call, invite her parents. Let them come into this matter. See a way to resolve this issue. So it is only when you resolve, let the man calculate what they spend. And I believe if an housing man, he will not put beyond what he spent. Because the ROC, according to somebody that talked before, they fear ROC more than God. Yes, they fear those words more than God. If he's a member of that group, he will not tell lies. He will stand on the truth and tell them what he has, what he spent on the game. Because he wasn't spending those things for nothing. Somebody said, if I'm a trainee, which any? So even if I'm a trainee, and you want to, if I'm a trainee, God does not support that age. God don't support it. That age, an unmarried lady with an unmarried man having such an affair is not supported by God. So you can't tell God that you are a trainee. So let she do property. Calculate, let the man calculate whatever he spent. Let them see how to plead with him. If they can pay off, it is left for them. If they cannot, they have to plead. Because marriage is not by force. You cannot force her to marry the man. Hence, she has decided not to marry the man. You can't force her. So let her pay whatever she has collected from the man. That is the only way to free herself from that bondage. Thank you.
1: All right. Thank you very much, sir. Thank you for calling. Good night. Okay, so at this point we're going to take a short break. We'll come back after this, but please do not go away. 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

Okay, yes, welcome back. It's 11 o'clock. Welcome back to Soto Soto tonight. Don't forget, Soto Soto has twice our soap. And if you have an issue, you need someone to advise you on what to do, you can likewise call and talk about it. If you still want to contribute to the issue at hand, you can as well call and talk about it. And don't forget, we've been discussing the case of a young woman. Her name is Rachel. According to her story, she got engaged to a man who proposed to marry her, and she accepted while she was in 200 level 3 years ago. And eventually, according to her, the man was actually supporting her financially while in school. And she was willing and ready to get married to the man. But now that they started talking about marriage proper, she decided to pay the man a visit in Lagos. When she got to Lagos to see the man, she noticed that this man is owing so many people. And because of that, he doesn't even sleep in his house. So for the 3 days she spent in Lagos, and this guy took her to three different friends' house

0: And then after she returned from Lagos, she called the guy and told the guy that it's not going to work again. That she doesn't want to continue with that marriage plans. The guy was like, what happened? What's your problem? I've been there for you. The whole lot of things. Then she stopped picking the guy's call. 3 months has passed. And then she got a call from a shrine. And I told her that she's been summoned because someone reported her there. Some people said she should go, while others said that she should not go. And then she decided to show up here. So what's your take? Put yourself in her situation. If you were this girl, what would you do? 7903594477. Or 081 3032 7285. Hello. Hello, can you hear me?
1: Yeah, I can hear you. Freshman, good evening.
0: Yeah, good evening, my brother. What's your name?
1: My name is Imam, calling from Oba.
0: You're welcome. Please go ahead.
1: Freshman, let me just chip in something. But the last caller nailed it. He has said everything. So this girl in question, the girl should try and make peace, settlements with this young man. Because friends, a lot of people we cannot advise Mandana Sinike, Jesus Karike, Kwensu Kari and Kenwa. Nobody is disputing that. All power belongs to God. Just like the last caller said. But the God, I know, we have a God of justice. God, Abu, a God of partial. He's not partial. So, how can Keka, in fact, in as much I believe that this girl didn't even tell every damn all this to or every damn thing.
0: But I swear from what is where you were expecting her to say?
1: No, Mr. Freshman, when someone comes to narrate this kind of story, I'm sure he or she will not say it the exact way. The person the way somehow it favors him or her. Now, at this point of time, I think this is even the most important time this man in question needs her most. You guys have been together for 3 years. This man have been there for you during your school days. This girl can on a school. I don't think because she might be needing this man, I don't think she will want to leave this man now. But at the first time when you narrated this story, it was very hard for me to understand. But when I started listening to, I now found out that this man haven't even touched her. Because sometimes but this man, why will you go? I was just calculating the whole thing. Why will you go and go to the shrine to do this? Were you not sleeping with this girl, enjoying her all this while? So, and any money you spend on her should be, vice versa. You're getting something in return, But at the end of the day, I found out that the man haven't even touched her.
0: Mm-mm.
1: So, in fact, the truth is, the advice I will give to this girl is to make peace and make settlements. Let her not rely on, maybe for instance, I don't know. Somebody now, Weike. Let me use for example, freshman. Madu Weike. Maybe fade the law. That been a law. according to the law, will not death penalty. Then you are charged to court. In the court, the next thing you are going to feel me radroma. You say no, na somebody will not advise you that God will na chineke yagba aroge na chineke karidike court. Court will not sentence something like that. Once her hand is not clean, this girl check it within herself. I don't know that the God die. I don't want to say that it might even be possible that it can be because of the guy spending on her, maybe trying to help her out from school. Maybe the debts this guy. What is this guy today? When he can no wake up on OG, for instance, no G 10 naira, no one wake up on a 2 naira from this girl. Maybe the 2 naira might come from from this girl's whatever.
0: No. This guy has been into exchange for years, but he was scammed of people's money. You understand? He was scammed of people's hard currencies. Not as if he borrowed money and gave to the girl and people are now dragging her. No.
1: Freshman. This man used to be a successful man before he met this girl, or maybe while he was with this girl, or this maybe for the past maybe to the first year of the relationship, or better see the second. Maybe something what an idea which challenge ups and down. Freshman, maybe as of that first year, so is this girl trying to tell me that this kind of thing, when your husband is having ups and down, that you abandon your husband you admit to for better, for worse, for richer, for poorer, in sickness and in health. So why is he abandoning this young man? Because now the young man with problem, this man chineke weke meri amara, he might bounce back tomorrow. Before you started this this story, you came up with a friend of yours, somebody that called you on phone, that came back from South Africa. At the end of the day, one thing or the other, a land that didn't come to his mind, that he had forgotten about, just all of a sudden made him bounce back again after all hope were lost. So does this girl think that this man will not bounce back again? Let's take it at that aspect of, if they were married, would she have left this man because the man had problem in the business? There are so many marriages today, which are freshman, that the husband used to be a millionaire, multi-millionaire, and today the man is not even doesn't even can't even boast of 10,000 naira. Maybe the woman has become the breadwinner of the house. Is it normal? Is it good for a woman to leave the husband because the husband was doing well before, and maybe the husband has a collapse in the business? When you go to an HMM market today, Mr. Freshman, so many businesses have been lost. People have lost their business. Would their wife leave them because something came up, or maybe there is the ongoing demolition, maybe ups and down, a lot of things are happening. You go to Lagos, you see so many things happening, businesses being, so many houses and business being demolished, and you know, so ups and down is something you can't resist in this life. So this young girl in question, I would say that she's not a good woman, she's not a good girl. This guy would have needed her most, both support, both advice in every any way she can. Not and I'm not saying she should go to steal money or maybe support the guy financially. She might not have the money financially to support this guy. If she does, this is the best time to pay back what this guy have done for you during your school time. But if you don't have your advice alone, calling this guy closer, advising this guy, than listening to people tell you that when you are guilty that you are and spend it on you. Spend it. In fact, the worst thing she did was the way she broke up the relationship. Every day. Only and they reduce once in a week, once in a month, some there. Man and go jike. You just went to Lagos, find out that this man and the for her to know that the man Joe, but the man, which means the man opened up to her. Why no Joe when I go Nana Chwaria? Yes, Nana Chwaria may no man alone wanna be and maybe Nando Joe when I be and I be a monana police natural or something. On the man Nezuari says onata. This man is passing through pens already, or may be added to the pens. The man Ujeraro say all confused called the art of frustration. Freshman, when you see people pass through frustration, there's nothing they can do. I'm not going to blame the man because no general or whatever. Oh, we can say phone people what if this when they will be all joy that we even think of harming her in one way or the other, physically or whatever. Then when they will be all joy. They will be thinking, No. The best advice this man, this girl, Nabania, will try to settle peacefully. Whatever they have to have a good settlement. Okay, see a good settlement with this guy. Imagine freshman minus RC. This man, Norona Rumi. I will go no. The joker. On a main road, Boniaje nu. Obuoku nkete neda ya ndigwe. Uoku kubioku ni see that girl. It on that girl like a drocha. It will come to pass. No two ways about it. So also oku nkito me peronu weku. Obuna true. God is a God of vengeance. Obuna true. Now this girl, Naki Adroch, and this man, no really go walk out. And walk down. If they walk out, no way, Jiri of Obuna, walk here, Dinaria, walk here, Gwara, can we walk here? How many men will do that nowadays, spending money on you, where we, in the hope of getting, they will get married to you tomorrow, and you both of you agreed. That you won't have sex, and the man, the guy, maintain all ya. Work on the me and work it out. Let's spend the go on you without doing anything with you. We hope no guy that he's getting married to you tomorrow. All of a sudden, he go chase ya ogwo. If he go ogwo, but when we get sometimes self, one freshman, you know what I'm saying? One woman why name half one year kama a joyful story. Cool. A joyful story, call. I'm telling you the truth. Oh, when we come wine, we have fun. Yeah, come on. We only also have speed. No, we only also na biya. We only also come in come. I got your fault. The fault that have been there for years. They will just come out. They will just sleep and wake up with one fault. Mba amarona na woka na me na aga ona aga na we ka step yade. Not like us here, or two of you, and anybody's in order, yeah, as an excuse. That's when I was talking, I said, no way, or bro, if you know, she didn't narrate all. Oh, I'm not okay if I made it 10, don't wake on a rate at 9. So now, the best advice, freshman, this girl, oh, major, this guy, this guy is in pains. Oh no, in pains. Mando Jogo, Mechiche. In fact, this guy is passing through a loss now. Or Biakwa Nyamabu, some the only person not close to her, close to him, sorry. Biakwa na choko adia to the pains already. This guy might not have any other person that makes that talks to him. Onwe hebu na freshman onwe ki yesterday with Mado. Baby onwe ki obona man negi man na negi. No so onye onwe ki obona oyi gi nwai bo onye na eme obia gi nso na akpasa gi nkata na agwa gi okwu. I na eche funata. So onwe ki the kind of situation and condition this guy no now. No this girl ko needy most gano by his side. Na kasi obi. 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The guy so kwa ekpere from now to next year je na jeku popu jeku ni ekpere from now to December also awu na kia di ocha. But for the fact she came here from the start, you said she cried for up to 20 minutes before she started narrating, and they guilty conscience fears no accusation, because she maybe within herself she knows she's guilty. And when you come on a guilty or no, when you come on when you know that somebody there's somebody on the line now, someone else, or maybe she has been seen, she's having another person when you also know Kokuna HM or you an enemy, yeah, the conscience in a pure tally. Because conscience if on our judge, conscience if on our judge, on our pure tally, well. So be a on a conscience and a pure tally, and this na key adrocha. I am only with fear, man, because I know that when you're a man, I can't do it. Madam, I'm a patasiaro, see, and can see and can be a guas.
0: Okay, yeah, you've spoken for a long time.
1: No, thank you so much.
0: All right, my brother, thank you so much for calling. Yeah, good night.
1: Have a nice night.
0: Good night.

0: Hello?
1: Hello, Fletcher Ma.
0: Yeah, good evening. What's your name?
1: I won't answer that.
0: You're welcome. Go ahead.
1: Yo, Fletcher Ma, I'm going to kiss you a clear close right now. I want some certain things in the modern hour on a while. Fletcher Ma, can work it. If he's out, both my love, my friendship, my everything, over now, man. Eh? Man, I have no problem. Maybe I need any sitter, I have a good wine. You'll get even my marriage or relationship, whatever. Anything you know that you cannot bear, come bring out. Anything people's name pretend. Pretend I'm not the kind of room wine. And only I'm a and I'm beginning, and I'll come on the one, and I'll fed out. You know, and I'm a this time, now I get on out. I'm not done many angles. This young man, where he cannot get on out, I will not sit up honestly to this young girl. Because him and I, That's why you and I want to find some mother. Just decide to do something like this thing. See what I'm going to do for me. There is nothing for you to seek an advice for whoever. Because go him out with any joke. They can't bring me that more whatever anything. You got that? Whenever you decide into something, you can barely say, yes, this thing, I want to be a man for this. I want to be a girl for this. Or they're gonna cheat. You got that good? So over on you can I get an met you be this young guy in there. By going in school where I say I'll fit for all yeah. Or just my carry and cata this young guy. Don't wake this young guy on your woman, whatever. Or when this young guy just boy as an actually the allegor. Or just something go play along to the young girl. Or the matter to the young girl now, you don't know whether get the girls to you play quite along to somebody boy and a phone say no, you're not going to make a mamma get to one hour. Only somebody will quickly see oh, you went to reach your can or reach my own and my dear. I not getting me. So only her name and this boot two side. And even on why I'm a cow or you why? I'm a cow or yeah. That's why you have, you know, you have no name and one. I'm just a million or whatever. But it's already for this. It's got for this. Probably you are never ready for this. You are never ready for this. Probably what I cannot be winning on at the same time. On a hero. You get? So, okay, no, we're not here for now. There's no gay problem. If the problem is there, then ask why. I'm not getting me. I just tell you, the more I'm going to wait. Oh, guys, this young guy, now get out of the way, just go play the girl alone. I'm without no good information that the girl herself, no one will go to mind or something like that. Go play area like this. Go get the intention, yeah. I'm getting me. I'm not going to play with the thing or the girl I follow. Yeah, that happened for many marriages. It happened in Guruai, Aputana, Aputana marriage, thinking they had a house in there. I put somebody outside in Akitivia. So this is such a thing. Why learn to how to be submissive to their man? Let that pull me out and I can get out. What goes on must only come down. Because every Abuja, the angel you know is better than the devil you know is better than the angel you don't know. So can you set right down when we are in that alcohol? We have already passed all this thing, what would we do? You know that? So the young girl like it, and this is the time. Okay.
0: Hello? Sorry about that. We lost your call already. Sorry about that. Okay, someone is here. Hello? Hello, can you hear me? Sorry about that. Hello?
2: Hello?
0: Yeah, I think you're close to your radio set. Can you do something about it? Okay.
2: I'm sorry, bro.
0: Go ahead, sir.
2: First man, I don't know if I need
0: it. Yes, sir.
2: Excuse me, now. I'm going to go to the hospital. I'm going to go to the hospital. Excuse me, If you name Joko, Brunukun Jok.
3: Maybe it.
2: Upon no brief, I gave me a rapier. Now, what could be too clever? By a metal wire hacker. My common metal wire hacker. After now, you did see an uncle, like you really, and now Pariana, but no metal yaka. So, may I give me a book or uche, you and Diazo, a book uche, a yellow mayor. The other side, I'm a book on wood. I'm going to go to Oburu na onanya nanya nya gbara na nikonikari nne makari enwe ike oburu nya makachukwu na azo onye aka okpugbu okposi onye richaria lefu okpugbu nya ngunu ya onye picha ha n'ụwa wee 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
0: It's
2: on my own contribution.
0: Okay, yeah, it's okay. Thank you very much, sir. Thank you for calling.
2: Thank God.
0: Good night.

0: Hello?
1: Hello?
0: Yeah, good evening. What's your name?
1: Hello, good evening, freshman. My name is Bushuku.
0: You're welcome. Where are you calling from?
1: Calling from Ozobro.
0: That's okay. Go ahead, sir.
1: Please, can I speak to you, bro?
0: Yeah, sure. Why not?
1: Okay, thank you, sir. freshman, I'm going they go nigga program for a long time, but you will take it. This is my first time.
0: Okay, welcome, bro.
1: Thank you, sir. So, different charity here, Basara, the situation between this man and the lady. But I go, if I find a man over today, but I go, mad about my DBS. But I go, because there's okay, but I'm mad for the beginning. At the end, even though I'm in case of a fire, everything you know, even we got a problem. But I go, it is okay now, go now. Now I get with it all his life. Sacrifice a coffin, I worked around now, and that problem, my own. And now, me, but now he's okay from the beginning. In a problem, when you have my college, you will solve what the problem. You know. So if I this lady in America now, if any man over today, parents are now, as in parents now, I send alone my school, when I'm my for my name. And if I'm out, my car now go out. But I go, more especially, no, so bland nobody get that. 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

0: 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own contribution sir.
1: 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Thank you for your time. Thank you for calling. 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

Night Prayer, Psalm 90. O Lord, you have been our refuge from one generation to the next. You turn men back into dust and say, "Go back, sons of men." To your eyes, 1,000 years are like yesterday, come and gone, no more than a wash in the night. You sweep men away like a dream, like grass which springs up in the morning. In the morning, it springs up in flowers. By evening, it withers and fades. Make us know the shortness of our life, that we may gain wisdom of heart, O Lord. Relent. Is your anger forever? Show pity to your servants. In the morning, fill us with your love. We shall exult and rejoice all our days. Let the favor of the Lord be upon us. Give success to the work of our hands. Glory be to the Father, and to the Son, and to the Holy Spirit, as it was in the beginning, is now, and ever shall it be, world without end. Amen. May Almighty God bless you, the Father, the Son, and the Holy Spirit. Amen.